0: leader following her actions on a hugely significant road. Sinn Féin's Michelle O'Neill is among thousands of protesters who've blocked a largely nationalist route in Portadown. The Parades Commission has allowed the loyalist Orange Auto to march along Garvachy Road for the first time since 1998. Northern Ireland's Chief Constable, John Boucher, is appealing for calm.
1: There's got to be a longer-term conversation which involves politicians and the people involved in what we've seen in the last 24 hours, trying to find a space that they can resolve these issues.
0: A number of demonstrators have been arrested outside the Labour Party conference during a protest in support of Palestine action. More than 250 people sat outside the hall in Liverpool earlier, with many holding banners supporting the banned group. The suspects say they've been detained under the Terrorism Act. 10 NHS staff have been removed from duty or suspended after snooping through the medical records of Noah Woods. The 3-year-old was found dead in a pond in Suffolk last week after he went missing from a playground through a gap in the fence. NHS England's promised to get tough on staff who access data inappropriately. It happened after Oliver McGowan died in 2016. His dad, Thomas, knows what Noah's family is going through.
2: We expect people to respect privacy, especially with delicate, sensitive information like this. And, you know, when you've lost a member of your family or a relative, it's hurtful, deeply hurtful.
0: The Republic of Ireland bounced back from an opening Nations League defeat with a 3-0 victory over Israel. Neither side shook hands before the kickoff in the controversial fixture in Hungary. Wales remained winless in 2026 after losing 2-0 away to Denmark. Tottenham have climbed second in the Women's Super League after thrashing Aston Villa 4-0. Chelsea are also still unbeaten and behind Spurs on goal difference thanks to a 1-0 victory at home to Arsenal. That's the latest. I'm Vijay Alice.

before that, JLS, Dev, and She Makes Me Wanna. On BFBS, The Forces Station. Hello, welcome along. How you doing? All right today? As we wrap up the weekend, great to start off a brand new week. Weekend was all right, actually. What did you get up to? Anything exciting? We are going through what I think is called the Terrible Twos at home. Our little one, Joe, is it's testing the waters, I think is a diplomatic way of saying it. Sort of thing where, like, you'll give him a plate of food and he'll look you squarely in the eye and just throw it on the floor. It's great. It's really, really great. Anyway, I can't remember what happened, but something happened over the weekend where we're trying to also, you know, get teaching him how to say sorry and all of that kind of gubbins. And so my partner, Gabby, was saying to him, look, you need to go and say sorry to Dad. I can't remember what you'd done, but you need to go and say sorry to Dad. And he sort of went, oh, sorry. And she went, no, you need to go and say sorry to his face. So he sort of sidled over to me and looked me straight in the eye and went, Daddy, sorry for your face.

those songs where it doesn't seem to matter how long ago it was since I last heard it, but I still seem to remember all the words. It's one of those, isn't it? It's weird how that happens, where, you know, someone asks a question and be like, oh, what did you get up to at the weekend? And your brain will go like, I don't know, got no idea. And then you hear a song from like 20 odd years ago, and like, when the fish went out of the ocean. Good tune, Sam Sparrow, Black and Gold, and this now, Lola Young and Messy. You know

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New tune this from Audrey Hobart. That is called Sue Me. It's BFBS Forces Station. 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Replacing 5,000 Land Rovers. This is all about the search to find a replacement for the Ministry of Defence's fleet of 5,000 Landies. I bloomin' love a Land Rover. So Forces News reporter Simon Newton has test-driven some of the contenders and gives SITREP the lowdown. 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

latest song, this from Miley, bit of a different vibe from her country babs, that is called Bass Persuades. Right, just gone 11:30, let's do a throwback.

one of those songs, isn't it, that you wonder how well has that aged? Moose T alongside Hot and Juicy, and that is Horny on BFBS of Forces Station. In a minute, Fat Joe, Ashanti, and What's Love? I've not heard that song for blooming ages. I'll play that for you in about 5 minutes after this from Alex Warren.

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Latest song, this from Ray. It features Absolutely an Umma. And that tune is called Joy. Before that, throwback, Fat Joe alongside Ashanti. And What's Love? It's BFBS, the Forces station. Cheers for sticking us on no matter where it is you are across the Forces world. This is the thing which I love the most about doing this particular show with you. Is it doesn't matter if you're joining us from Batters or if you're in Bahrain or if you're in Cyprus, no matter where it is just a pleasure to join up across the Forces world as we wrap up the weekend and start off a new week. TLC with Creep 96. I will play that for you after Kylie. Hold on to now.

Alicia Keys, and that is Empire State of Mind. Right, we're going to catch up with the headlines in just a moment. We'll get the update from Forces News. Then I got you Sonique and It Feels So Good. Also, Tyler and Chanel. Get you on after the news. After James Hype, this is Ferrari.

0: It's understood counter-terrorism police are investigating whether Iran's linked to a suspected bomb plot at an RAF base. Five men are under arrest after three vehicles on their way to Fairford were stopped yesterday. The US Air Force operates there, and Donald Trump's claim the suspects were looking to do big damage. Nick Aldworth is a former UK counter-terrorism national coordinator. He feels we're well equipped to deal with such threats.
1: We've got amazing emergency responders, and you know, that does extend from those first responders who will have been the first to attend this incident through to the military, who are clearly conducting a very sensitive operation at the moment.
0: The Defence Secretary, Wes Streetings, praised those involved in the operation.
2: There's a live police investigation, so I'm very limited in what I'm able to say, except to pay enormous tribute to our emergency services and security services, who have once again demonstrated that they work around the clock to keep this country safe.
0: Northern Ireland's Chief Constable says his priority is to keep everybody safe. John Boucher admits the standoff in Portadown has been challenging. First Minister Michelle O'Neill has been among thousands blocking the Loyalist Orange Order from marching down a mainly nationalist area. The Drumcree parade's been allowed for the first time in 28 years. DUP leader Gavin Robinson's accused the Sinn Féin politician of breaking the law.
3: It is shameful that we see a First Minister, a collection of ministers who are manifestly breaching their pledge of office, who are participating in an unlawful protest.
0: The Chancellor will explain his plans to remake British industry for the modern world when he addresses Labour's party conference in Liverpool this lunchtime. John Healey will announce support for British shipbuilding ahead of his first budget next month. That's after the Prime Minister suggested he could commit to raising taxes at the next election to pay for social care reforms in England. What do people at the conference want to hear?
4: He's starting to make promises about spending, but what does that actually mean for taxes, for national insurance?
5: I would like to hear about a ramping up of the apprenticeship scheme.
6: Good growth in every postcode is what the Prime Minister has said, but we haven't heard enough about exactly how we're going to get that.
0: The Republic of Ireland, it bounced back from an opening Nations League defeat with a 3-0 victory over Israel. Neither side shook hands before kickoff in the controversial fixture in Hungary. Wales remain winless in 2026 after losing 2-0 away to Denmark. England's cricketers have eased to a 223-run victory in the deciding one-day international against Sri Lanka to take the series 2-1. Harry Brooks' side said their opponents a target of 356 at the Oval, with Tom Banton contributing with his first one-day international century. That's the latest. I'm Vijay Alice.
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a song from Tyler there. It's called Chanel. I think it could give that tune from The Police a run for its money. You know, the game that you play with Roxanne. I think that tune there from Tyler could replace it. The amount of times he sings the word Chanel. Honestly, I think it's over 50 times in that tune. Right, it's BFBS, Barry Can't Swim's latest after this. Bjork and Big Time Sensuality. Chanel.

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2: This is a game. Whatever I play to you, you play back to me. Back to me. You play back to me.

Good to hear this from Barry Can't Swim. New music, it's called Dance, Dance, Dance. Love a bit of Bazza Can't Swim. It's BFBS of Forces Station. Talking of new tunes, we have got a few new ones that we'll be dropping into the playlist over the course of this week. The latest one from Taylor Swift. Yeah, she's dropped another one. It's called Perfect Zero. You don't want to be releasing new music on the week that Taylor Swift releases something, do you? Phoebe Bridgers got a song called On Video. James Hype got a new tune called Confession. And Churches, I love Churches. They've been away for a little while. They've got a new song called Roses. As you hear them throughout the week, let us know which is your favourite over at bfbs.com/music. It's quite simple. The songs that get the most amounts of votes get played more often. Easy as that. 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Let us know what is your track of the week.

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Aww. Little Mix alongside Jason Derulo, and that is Secret Love Song. I've got you something new in a minute from Ash. It's called Stop the Wedding. If you haven't heard it yet, I'll play it for you next after this from Miles Smith. This is

BFBS. Final few days of September. It's the 1st of October on Thursday. Honestly, where has this year gone? It's absolutely whizzed on by. Sainsbury's have announced a new advent calendar that they're doing. You know, every year there's these zany advent calendars that come out. I had my first email advertising an advent calendar at the start of August. Yeah, honestly, it was 6 months to go. It's for a stationary one. Anyway, Sainsbury's are doing a mince pie advent calendar. So behind each door, there is a different flavour mince pie, a brown butter mince pie, a Viennese whirl mince pie, all butter mince pies, all sorts going on here. Am I the only person here that thinks having only like 24 mince pies, so just one a day, is a little bit tight? Cause I don't know about you, but when it gets to Christmas, I would say that I would supplement like about 98% of my diet. Basically becomes based around mince pies. I flipping love them. Rather than just one a day, how about a whole pack a day? That's a bit more like it. Oh, what a glorious tune this is. It's BFBS, the Forces Station. Now playing Fall Out Boy and Sugar, We're Going Down.

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I love the whole 60s vibe that Sienna Spiro has going on at the moment. That's her latest. It's called Great Expectation. On a huge tour at the moment. Dates in the US, Canada. In the UK at the end of February, early March. So dates in Manchester, Edinburgh and London. Stylers, Watermelon Sugar. Playing in a moment. After Sabby C. This is Bedcat.

Stylers, and that is Watermelon Sugar. Hey, I've got some vintage Lily Allen to get you on before the news. Quarter two, though, I'm going to get you on some Chumbawamba and Tub Thumping. Yeah, it's all about the variety here on BFBS. After this latest jungle, this is Someday Somewhere.

Lily Allen, and that is not fair. You forget how good that tune is, don't you? Right, we're going to catch up with the headlines in a moment. Get the update from Forces News, and I got your Flo Rida, Sia, Wild Ones. Also, Zara Larsson, Pink Pantheress, and Midnight Sun. Before all of that, though, this day, Central Cee, the spring.

fit in one SUV. No. SOS. Somebody rescue me. I got too many, many, many, and I got. They could last me the next 2 weeks. Alright.

0: Army bomb disposal experts are continuing to examine vehicles near RAF Fairford after a major incident was declared by police. Five men have been arrested on suspicion of explosives and terrorism offences. Chief Constable at Gloucestershire Police, Maggie Blythe, held a press conference earlier.
1: The Army's Explosive Ordnance Disposal Unit continue to examine three vehicles near Welford. Counter-terrorism police are leading the investigation, which means I'm unable to provide any additional information. These arrests will no doubt have caused some shock and anxiety. A cordon remains in place around the vehicles, and around 85 households are currently unable to return to their homes.
0: The base has been used by the US Air Force to launch bombing missions over Iran. Sky's defence and security editor Deborah Haynes says police are exploring a possible link with Iran, amongst other lines of inquiries.
2: The police are looking at the potential of Iran being linked to this thwarted, suspected bomb plot, though there are no conclusions yet, so you'd imagine they're probably looking at other lines of inquiry too. However, given the fact that the Iranian regime has specifically said that it views US forces on military bases here in the UK as legitimate targets as part of the war that Donald Trump unleashed back in February, then it's no surprise that that line of inquiry is being pursued.
0: Northern Ireland's First Minister is being accused of breaking the law by the DUP leader following her actions on a hugely significant road. Sinn Féin's Michelle O'Neill was among thousands of protesters who blocked a largely nationalist route in Portadown. The Parades Commission had allowed the Loyalist Orange Order to march along Garvaghy Road for the first time since 1998. Northern Ireland's Chief Constable John Boucher is appealing for calm.
3: There's got to be a longer term conversation which involves politicians and the people involved in what we've seen in the last 24 hours trying to find a space that they can resolve these issues.
0: A number of demonstrators have been arrested outside the Labour Party conference during a protest in support of Palestine action. More than 250 people sat outside the hall in Liverpool earlier, with many holding banners supporting the banned group. The suspects say they've been detained under the Terrorism Act. It's been confirmed that Avanti West Coast services will be under public ownership from March. Ministers say nationalisation will be supported by a plan to boost infrastructure, reduce delays and improve passenger experience. Andy Burnham says it means passengers, not shareholders, will come first. The train company insists it'll work closely with the government to ensure a seamless transition into public ownership. That's the latest. I'm Vijay Alice.
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been hanging about for blooming ages, this tune. Zara Larsson, Pink Panthress, and that is Midnight Sun. BFBS, the Forces Station. Cheers for sticking us on today. My name is Jack. Dua Lipa next. This is Dance the Night.

Madonna, and that is Hung Up on BFBS. Hey, start of the Premiership Rugby over the weekend. Nice to have a bit of that back on. Man United as well in the footy are selling off bits of Old Trafford turf for 125 quid. Have you heard this? So are they getting a stadium, a new stadium or something? They're selling pieces of their old pitch, 125 quid each. What do you do with it? Once you've got one, the piece is 7 centimetres by 7 centimetres. That's it. And you get that. It's then put into a glass cube and you can buy it for 125 quid. Does it stay alive? We've got to keep on watering it. How does it work, please? Song here from Role Model. It's called Sally When the Wine Runs Out. Well.

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I'm not a massive gamer, but I just find like technology absolutely incredible. 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Gaga, Bruno Mars, Die With A Smile after Tina Moore, and Never Gonna Let You Go.

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Eminem, and that is Just Lose It on BFBS, the Forces Station. How are you doing? Good today. Thank you for sticking us on, no matter where it is you are joining us from the Forces world, whether you're joining us in Cyprus, or if you're in Bahrain, if you're in Diego Garcia, if you're joining us from Batis, it is a pleasure to have your company. Rima, Selena Gomez, and Calm Down after this, Stella Lefty in Boston.

Rima alongside Selena, and that is, I like it, there's a bit of a rhyme in a song, where either like if the artists rhyme, or if they, especially I like it the most when they, their name rhymes with the song title. I don't know what, look, when you do this for a living, okay, it's the little things like that that bring you joy. Anyway, Rima and Selena, and that is Calm Down, Avicii and Wake Me Up, to get you on after D-Light, and Groove Is in the Heart.

Avicii. And that is Wake Me Up. Right, I am done for today. Thank you so much for putting up with me. It's been an absolute pleasure. Have a lovely rest of your week. I'll leave you with this. Sigala, May Muller, and Feels This Good. You know.

0: Five men have been arrested on suspicion of preparing a terrorist act near RAF Fafford.
1: It was an amazing job. We had them under investigation. They were looking to do big damage to our fort.
0: Attention now turns to who might be responsible.
2: In July, Iran's foreign ministry accused the UK of complicity in war crimes for allowing the US to use the airbase.
0: And in Northern Ireland, the vice president of Sinn Féin hails victory after preventing an orange order march through a nationalist road.
3: There's been people who've lost their lives in this area. The simple fact is, this parade was never going to go down without a fight.
4: This is Forces News
5: with Vigi Ellis.
0: Five men have been arrested on suspicion of preparing a terrorist act and explosive offences after three suspicious vehicles were reported travelling towards RAF Fafford in Gloucestershire. A major incident was declared and dozens of homes near the base were evacuated. Assistant Chief Constable Richard O'Cone is from Gloucestershire Police.
6: Police received a call relating to three suspicious vehicles travelling towards RAF Fafford. Armed officers responded and subsequently arrested five men in the Welford area on suspicion of committing offences under the Explosives Act. The men were taken into custody where they remain.
0: Several vehicles near the base were examined by an army disposal unit. Residents were evacuated from the nearby village of Welford, including this man. It's understood police are investigating whether Iran's link to the incident. US bombers are based at the site. Prime Minister Andy Burnham has warned against speculating about the incident. Here's the Defence Secretary, Wes Streeting.
7: There's a live police investigation, so I'm very limited in what I'm able to say, except to pay enormous tribute to our emergency services and security services, who have once again demonstrated that they work around the clock to keep this country safe.
0: It was initially reported that a local resident alerted the police to suspicious activity near the base early on Sunday morning, but President Trump claimed the men had been under surveillance for some time.
1: Working with Britain, it was an amazing job. We had them under investigation. They were looking to do big damage to our fort. And working with the British worked out great.
8: Were they migrants?
1: It may have been Scotland Yard. I don't know. We worked with a lot of them. We had them under view for a long time and we got them. Thank you.
5: Forces News.
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0: The threat alert at RAF Fafford was recently raised to its highest level, given its vital importance to the RAF, the US Air Force and NATO. It's the US Air Force's only European airfield for heavy bombers. Here's the BBC's diplomatic correspondent, James Landale.
2: RAF Fafford is a slice of America in the heart of England, a forward operating base for the US Air Force since the Cold War, its 2-mile-long runway vital for the vast lumbering bombers Donald Trump uses to strike Iran. And that, by definition, has made it a potential target. In July, Iran's foreign ministry accused the UK of complicity in war crimes for allowing the US to use the airbase. And it warned that any party that in any manner participated in military aggression against Iran would bear responsibility for the consequences and repercussions of its decision. That was seen as an explicit threat. There's also a stalemate in diplomatic efforts to end the war. That's given rise to speculation Iran could seek to step up pressure on the US, perhaps with an attack outside the Middle East. But some eyes too have turned to Moscow. Danish intelligence warned last week Russia could in coming months launch a limited military attack on a NATO country. In August, the Russian embassy in London warned the UK could pay a high price for its support for Ukraine. But for now, there remain more questions than facts. Was a foreign state involved, or were proxies acting on its behalf? What was intended, and what was the potential risk to local people? One thing is clear, the threat from conflict is not always overseas.
5: This is Forces News.
0: Stormont First Minister and Sinn Féin Vice President Michelle O'Neill says residents of a community in County Armagh who prevented an Orange Order march from taking place had won a victory tonight. Hundreds of protesters blocked the Garvachy Road in Portadown to stop the Drum Cree Parade, which in the 1990s sparked some of the most serious disorder in Northern Ireland's history. It had been due to go ahead for the first time since 1998. Among the protesters was Miss O'Neill and Mary Lou MacDonald, the president of Sinn Féin.
9: The Secretary of State needs to intervene. The Chief Constable of the PSNI need to intervene and put a stop to this. This is madness. It is intolerable and it will not be tolerated.
0: Dan Mercer is a local resident.
3: Absolutely devastated. I'm worried because these people have been beaten off the roads. There's been people who've lost their lives in this area over this period. The simple fact is, this period was never going to go down without a fight.
0: Gavin Robinson, the leader of the DUP, which shares power at Stormont with Sinn Féin, accused Michelle O'Neill and other nationalist politicians of breaking the law.
8: It is shameful that we see a First Minister, a collection of ministers who are manifestly breaching their pledge of office, who are participating in an unlawful protest.
4: BFBS, Forces News.
0: The British Army has gained 96 new infantry soldiers as the latest cohort of recruits have passed out of Infantry Training Centre Catterick. For one private, it was particularly special as he now joins his father's old regiment, who was killed on OP Carrick in 2013. Sophie Kakianis reports.
10: Warrant Officer Class 2 Ian Fisher was killed by a vehicle-borne improvised explosive device while serving in Afghanistan in 2013. His son William was 5 at the time, but now, at 18 years old, is joining his dad's old regiment.
11: I wanted to do what he did. He inspired me to join the job, and I can't wait to see what he did as well that I didn't get to see as a child. He was a Mercian regiment, and I'm joining his battalion and regiment as well.
12: And how does that feel?
11: Amazing. I can't wait to see what goes on in the battalion and do exactly what he did.
10: A particular object made the parade even more special for Private William Fisher.
11: I bought a watch with my first army paycheck, and I got engraved my last four, my dad's last four of his service number and his nickname that they gave him in the army.
12: How did that feel wearing that on parade today?
11: It gives me goosebumps. Every time I look at the watch, I see his last four.
10: Corporal Thorley is one of the section commanders in Chindit Platoon.
13: When, just before the recruits come towards, we get a list of names, gives you their name, what regiment they're going to, so on and so forth. And didn't take long to put two and two together to realise that Private Fisher, going to the Mercian Regiment, was the son of WO2 Ian Fisher, who paid the ultimate sacrifice, gave his life on Herrick 19. Sergeant Major Fisher was before my time, but he was very famous around the regiment, and all the old and bold back in the battalion, they talk of him so highly, so it's nice to see his son following his footsteps.
10: Sophie Kakianis, BFBS Forces News, Catterick Garrison, North Yorkshire.
5: This is Forces News.
0: An NHS trust has apologised after the latest artificial snooping on medical records. 10 staff have been taken off duty for accessing Noah Woods' data. The 3-year-old was found dead in a pond in Suffolk early this month after wandering off from a playground. The Chancellor will take centre stage at the Labour conference in Liverpool later today. John Healey is expected to pledge a new age of industrialisation, insisting the party backs British shipbuilding by announcing billions of pounds for new maritime projects. The head of the United Union is calling for income tax thresholds to be unfrozen and more borrowing to fund investment. 3 years after the famous sycamore gap tree was illegally felled, a ring of new shoots is flourishing around its stump. The National Trust says the growth is now 2 to 3 feet tall, raising hopes the tree can recover.
4: Forces News Sports.
0: The Republic of Ireland have the first points of their Nations League campaign after a 3-0 victory over Israel. Neither side shook hands before the controversial fixture in Hungary. Wales suffered a second successive defeat in losing 2-0 away to Denmark. Tom Banton has helped England's cricketers thrash Sri Lanka by 223 runs in the deciding one-day international. The opener's 126 contributed to 335 for 7 at the Oval. Head coach Brendan McCullum says they showed strength in depth to secure an overall 2-1 win.
14: You make three changes to the side after the last game. You take out Joss Butler, Jacob Ethel, Sam Curran, Adil Rashid, the four big, big players for us. And then the likes of Tom Banton, who's playing obviously in a slightly unfamiliar role at the top, excels throughout the series.
0: And the boxing promoter Eddie Hearn claims this week's first press conference for Tyson Fury and Anthony Joshua's much-anticipated fight may not be going ahead. The all-British heavyweight bout was confirmed on Thursday for the 11th of December in Cardiff.
4: Forces News
5: headlines.
0: 5 men have been arrested on suspicion of preparing a terrorist act after suspicious vehicles were reported near RAF Fairford in Gloucestershire. Sinn Féin's Michelle O'Neill says residents of a community in County Armagh who prevented an Orange Order march from taking place had won a resounding victory tonight. That's the latest. I'm Vigianis.

Savage Garden and Affirmation here on BFBS. I haven't heard that in absolutely ages. That sounded really nice today. It's Ops Breakfast for your Monday morning. I've got SWV in right here. It's on the way very soon. Now a song that follows on from Homewrecker and Potential. This is Somba, real name, Shane. This is My Body Isn't Ready here on BFBS. Good morning.

Samba. My body isn't ready here on BFPS. I'm Jason. It's Hot for Breakfast. It's Monday morning. How was your weekend? Did you have a good one? Hope you did. Hope you had a really nice weekend. Right, Fisher and Florence Samman. What a life coming up. And this song features a sample from a track which had a real bump up this year, Michael Jackson's Human Nature. This was a big song when it was released in 1992. Huge track for SWV, which I didn't really realise stood for Sisters with Voices. Yeah, it did. So if you ever got a quiz coming up and they say, what does SWV stand for? You can thank me later. I go halves on that. I don't know, bottle of wine, whatever you win. Right, SWV, this is right here.

0: Hey, this is right here, SBFBS. I'm Jason. It's Ops Breakfast. It's Monday morning. Hope you're doing really well today. I'm going to get some Post Malone and Chemical. I love that song by Post Malone. Really, really nice track from Post Malone, so I'll play that in a bit, all right? Also, Fisher coming up soon too. Now, if you really like BFBS and you want to listen to it wherever you are around the force as well, you can now. 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

Chris Fisher and Florence Armand's called What a Life. I mean, hearing that on your Monday morning, that is the kind of kick out of bed that you probably needed, right? I've got Olivia Rodrigo and Stupid Song that's coming up. Kelly Clarkson and Stronger also on the way very soon. That's going to sound great today. And this is, I think, one of the best songs Post Malone's ever done, and he's had enough of them. He's brought out so many songs in like a billion different genres too, and I really love this. Post Malone, this is Chemical taking you up to the news.

0: Our top stories this morning. Five men have been arrested on suspicion of preparing a terrorist act after suspicious vehicles were reported near RAF Fafford in Gloucestershire. And Sinn Féin's Michelle O'Neill says residents of a community in County Armagh who prevented an Orange Order march from taking place had won a victory overnight. Sport and the BFBS Pro League Grand Final has taken place at the RAF Museum in London. Kyle Dixon was there for us.
1: The British Army Buzzards and the SEA Dragons played out a thrilling finale to this year's Pro League. The Buzzards were number one seeds, but the Dragons were a close number two and took control of this best of seven after losing the first two games. In the end, the Dragons took the series by 4-2 and became champions of season two. Kyle Dixon, BFBS Forces News at the RAF Museum in London.
0: The former Manchester City boss Pep Guardiola is being urged to come out and explain if 114 financial breaches against the Premier League club are confirmed after appeal. An independent tribunal has found them guilty of all but one of the charges. City still deny any wrongdoing. The Republic of Ireland have the first points of their Nations League campaign after a 3-0 victory over Israel. Neither side shook hands before the controversial fixture in Hungary. Wales suffered a second successive defeat in losing 2-0 away to Denmark. England limited overs captain Harry Brooks feels they're creating a very strong squad after a 2-1 one-day international series win over Sri Lanka. Jordan Cox, Sonny Baker and Liam Dawson were all recalled for the 223-run victory in the decider at the Oval. And the boxing promoter Eddie Hearn claims this week's first press conference for Tyson Fury and Anthony Joshua's much-anticipated fight may not go ahead. The all-time British heavyweight bout was confirmed on Thursday for the 11th of December. That's the latest. I'm Vijayanis.

It's Kelly Clarkson and Stronger here on BFBS. I'm Jason's Ops Breakfast. It's Monday morning. Thanks so much for listening today. Joe, an end of beginning. Going to play that very soon. A good song from Adele. Also on the way in a bit. And have you seen the music video to this? It's very dance heavy. Filmed in New York City. Features prima ballerina Tyler Peck. This is Olivia Rodrigo. It's good. This is called Stupid Song. New York.

0: It's Olivia Rodrigo. This is Stupid Song. She's done quite the already. That went to number 2 in the UK charts. And the album, You Seem Pretty Sad for a Girl So In Love, is a 3rd studio album, which is out already. It's already doing amazingly. I've got Joe, an End of Beginning, coming up. And if you're a gamer, the BFBS Esports team want you to join the BFBS Discord. 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So there's, 900 already? So you haven't got long if you want to get involved in that. 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And I'll play Adele soon.
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It's Adele, and that's Hello here on BFBS. I'm Jason. It's Arb's Breakfast. It's Monday morning. How are you? Hope you had a good weekend. Did you go out the weekend? Did you do anything? Are you still at that stage of like, I'm still going out? Or are you like, nothing worse could I think about right now than going out on a weekend? I still quite like it. I mean, not a late one. I got a mate, same age as me, 40, and he still goes out to like 4 a.m. Couldn't think of anything worse. But I'll tell you now, if I'm out and I'm hearing this next song, I am partying like I'm 21 again, which makes me sound like a granddad. I can't believe I just said that. Hugo Nelson.

One of the biggest dance songs of 2026. Hugo and Ultranate and Moon to the Sun here on BFBS. Basement Jacks on the way very soon. And this song came out year 2000 from the album All That You Can't Leave Behind. It was such a big song for you two. This is Stuck in a Moment You Can't Get Out Of here on BFBS.

It's you too. 26 years old, this track. Still sounding pretty good today, right? I've got The Offspring and Pretty Fly for a White Guy. It's on the way. Another and 54 Ultra. I'm going to play that in the next 10 minutes too. Also a banger from Little Mix. And this one, take you up to the news. It's Basement Jaxx. And this is Rendezvous here on BFBS.

0: Five men have been arrested on suspicion of terrorism and explosives offences after three suspicious vehicles were reported travelling towards RAF Fafford in Gloucestershire. A major incident was declared and dozens of homes evacuated near the base, which hosts long-range US bombers, which have been carrying out missions against Iran. Here's the BBC's Simon Jones.
1: Armed officers have been standing guard outside RAF Fairford, while down the road in the village of Welford, the British Army has been using robots to examine three vans. Assistant Chief Constable Richard O'Cone is from Gloucestershire Police.
2: Police received a call relating to three suspicious vehicles travelling towards RAF Fairford. Armed officers responded and subsequently arrested five men in the Welford area on suspicion of committing offences under the Explosives Act.
1: The five men have also been detained on suspicion of preparation of a terrorist act.
0: Storm on First Minister and Sinn Féin Vice President Michelle O'Neill says residents of a community in County Armagh who prevented an Orange Order march from taking place had won a victory. Hundreds of protesters blocked the Garvachi Road in Portadown to stop the Drum Cree Parade, which in the 1990s sparked some of the most serious disorder in Northern Ireland's history. It had been due to go ahead for the first time since 1998. Chris Bryant is the Northern Ireland Secretary.
3: I think that people have their very strongly held views, and it's my job to try and help people bridge those kind of gaps. But as I say, I do want people, wherever they possibly can, to find it in their hearts to make a compromise, because it's only compromise that's going to get us through these kind of difficult moments.
0: An NHS trust has apologised after the latest unofficial snooping on medical records. 10 staff have been taken off duty for accessing Noah Woods' data. The three-year-old was found dead in a pond in Suffolk early this month after wandering off from a playground. It's brought back memories for the parents of Oliver McGowan, who died in 2016. His mum, Paula's, proposing a way forward.
4: What I'm asking for is for the notes of deceased patients to be locked down and only made accessible for coronial and legal purposes.
0: Tickets for next year's Oasis tour have sold out. The band's 42 live shows will take them across Scotland, England, Germany, Spain, the Netherlands, France, Italy, the US and Ireland. Four extra dates have been added, including two at Nebworth, the site of some of their most famous performances. There were three selling windows each day over the weekend, designed to manage higher demand and long waits. 3 years after the famous sycamore gap tree was illegally felled, a ring of new shoots is flourishing around its stump. The National Trust says the growth is now 2 to 3 feet tall, raising hopes the tree can recover. Saplings have also been grown from seeds collected at the site beside Hadrian's Wall. That's the latest. I'm Vichy Alice.
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It's Little Mix and Black Magic here on BFBS. I'm Jason, the best song Little Mix ever did. And I will stand by that. Honestly, I will die on this hill. That is the best song Little Mix ever did. And I've got to the position before where I've been interviewing one of Little Mix, Leanne. Right, I was interviewed. This is years ago, a few years ago. And I pretty much just talked about Black Magic. And I think she hated it. Because I was saying, no Black Magic. She's like, well, yeah, of course I know Black Magic. And I'm like, best song you ever did. At the time, she's trying to flog her solo single. And I'm talking about a song from like a few years before. She's not even in that band anymore. I mean, they are on hiatus, so I think that means they're never getting back together. The Offspring, Pretty Fly for a White Guy. It's going to be on the way very soon. That is still such a good song. That's one of those tracks, right? But when The Offspring came out, that was really like, we are here. We are going to be the next big rock band. And it really worked for them because that song is still played today. And that song is 20-odd years old now. Still sounding good. Another 54 Ultra now first. This is Talk To You here on BFBS.

It's The Offspring, Pretty Fly for a White Guy here on BFBS. The track that I think a lot of people learn 1 to 6 in Spanish through. I think that's true. Uno, dos, tres, cuatro, cinco, cinco says. He says 5 twice. The thing is, I actually used that the other day. My daughter, she is only 6 years old. She was doing the spelling test. She had to go 1 to 5. And she was like, what's 1 to 5 in Spanish? And I went, I've got this. I've got this. Thank you, Offspring, for that nice bit of knowledge. I've got Richard Ashcroft and A Song for the Lovers. Brilliant Richard Ashcroft track. It's going to be played very soon. First, a song from an artist who I am a massive fan of. I think this is one of the best songs out at the moment. This is Biba Doobie, and this is Sun Has Set.

It's Beba Doobie and Sun Has Set. The modern day Paramore. I'm going to say it now. You can't listen to that and not say, yeah, there are Paramore influences there, because Beba Doobie was a massive Paramore fan, like a real, real big fan. Actually, she's done a song called Paramore, which is on the This Is How Tomorrow Moves album. Really good. Really happy that we're playing that on BFBS. I think she's a proper talent. I've got Macklemore and Ryan Lewis and Thrift Shop on the way very soon. And this will sound really nice for your Monday morning. I think it's the type of thing we need, right? Richard Ashcroft and A Song for the Lovers here on BFBS.

0: It's Richard Ashcroft and a song for the lovers here on BFES. I'm Jason, it's Ops Breakfast. It's Monday morning, Macklemore on the way. Also going to play Josh Baker and Poppy Bascom and My Place. Still to come very soon, all right? 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

It's Macklemore and Ryan Lewis and Thrift Shop here on BFBS. No joke, that song always reminds me of the thrift shop in the Falklands. Now, I was there 2011 and I swear I'm wearing a t-shirt right now that I got in that thrift shop. Which makes me realise I need new clothes, definitely. Oasis on the way, seeing Aspiro coming up too. This is Josh Baker.

0: five men have been arrested on suspicion of preparing a terrorist act after suspicious vehicles were reported near RAF Fairford in Gloucestershire. The base is used by the US Air Force. Protesters who blockaded a road in Portadown in County Armagh to stop a Protestant Orange Order parade largely cleared the area overnight. The residents of Galvaki Road have secured a meeting with the Northern Ireland Secretary and the country's Chief Constable. And more than 50 demonstrators have been arrested outside the Labour Party conference in Liverpool during a protest in support of the banned group Palestine Action. In sport, the Republic of Ireland have the first points of their Nations League campaign after a 3-0 victory over Israel. Neither side shook hands before the controversial fixture in Hungary. Wales suffered a second successive defeat after losing 2-0 away to Denmark. Northern Ireland go for back-to-back wins when they host Hungary tonight. Tom Banton has helped England's cricketers thrash Sri Lanka by 223 runs in the deciding one-day international. The opener's 126 contributed to 335 for 7 at the Oval. Head coach Brendan McCullum says they showed strength in depth to secure an overall 2-1 win.
1: You make three changes to the side after the last game. You take out Joss Butler, Jacob Ethel, Sam Curran, Adil Rashid, the four big, big players for us. And then the likes of Tom Banton, who's playing obviously in a slightly unfamiliar role at the top, excels throughout the series.
0: A triple century for Somerset's Tom Abel was the highlight on a rain-affected final day of cricket's county championship. Division 1's runner-up had Surrey on 127 for 5 after 54 overs before a draw was agreed at Taunton. And boxing promoter Eddie Hearn claims this week's first press conference for Tyson Fury and Anthony Joshua's much-anticipated fight may not be going ahead.
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It's Oasis and the importance of being idle. It's BFBS and Jason Ops Breakfast for your Monday morning. They had a good year last year, didn't they? Bit of an understatement. They did their Oasis Live 25, which was the first time since they've been together for, what, 16 years or something. Five continents, 41 shows. They had a documentary that Oasis Don't Look Back in Anger. Do you know how many fans they played in front of? 2 million fans. Imagine that. Imagine to look at a football stadium, like a normal standard football stadium, maybe like 50,000 people, right? Now try and picture 2 million people. It's like a biblical army. It's absolutely huge amount of people, and every single person probably absolutely loved it more than anything. They're going to be doing stuff at, what, Nebworth, Manchester again, aren't they? So if you got tickets for that, amazing. Well done. I've got NSYNC and Better Place going to be on the way very soon. Firstly, music from an artist who... there's no secret to how much I really like this artist. Sienna Spyro. She's great. This is called Material Lover. It's BFBS.

0: It's Sienna Spyro. The track is called Material Lovers. BFBS on Ops Breakfast for your Monday morning. I could see her doing the John Lewis advert this year. I actually really could, definitely. I've got NSYNC and Better Place coming up very soon. And if you love BFBS, then you don't have to go up to a radio and press buttons like you're in the Dark Ages. 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

It's a Daler. It's called Ain't in LA. It's about LA being the coolest place, and you need to be successful and attractive to make it in LA. And they're saying they don't be anyone. Well, I don't know if that's true, but apparently that's what they're saying. Tame Impala and Loser on the Way. I'll play Regard and Ride It. Now, I feel like I've got myself in a little bit of a problem. And it's to do with... And this is going to sound like, I don't know, the gentleman or something. It's an issue over land. I'm nothing to do with it, but apparently everyone thinks I do, and it's to do with an issue over land and a football club. I'll tell you about this very soon after this. Regard, it's a Ride It on BFBS.

It's Regards and Ride It here on BFBS. I'm Jason. I'll play Zoe and Sunshine on a Rainy Day. That will sound lovely today. That'll be really nice for your Monday Ops breakfast. I'm Jason. Thank you so much for listening today. Tame Impala and Losers going to be coming up very soon. Now, I've got myself in a bit of a pickle. This is the situation that I'm in. Now, I live on a farm, right? There's a bit of a field at the back of the house. It's nothing to do with us. We just live near it. And there's a local football club. Where they are based, they need to move football clubs. So I got contacted and said, look, there's a bit of a field behind your house. It's quite a big field. We want to see if we can use that to start our youth development program there. And I was like, oh, I don't really know a thing about it. It's not my field. He's not listened to that. And then all of a sudden, he's messaging me most days. Hey, what's going on about this field? Is there any news? It's not my field. If I wanted to sell it and I owned the field, I'd sell it. It'd be a nice bit of money, probably. It has nothing to do with me. I'm telling you now, I know nothing about this. Just because I live near it doesn't mean I own it. But I will be taking commission if it all goes well. I'm just saying this right now, okay? That'll be the way I go. Oh, no, yeah, no, I definitely helped out with that. 20% commish. That would be nice, wouldn't it? Right, Tame Impala, it's called Loser.

Such a cool sounding song this, right? Tame Impala and Loser here on BFBS. I'm Jason. It's Ops Breakfast. It's Monday morning. Peggy Goo is on the way very soon. Amy Winehouse and Rehab, going to play that in a bit as well. And this, enjoy this one today, I think. It's going to sound nice. Zoe and Sunshine on a Rainy Day here on BFBS.

0: Five men remain in custody after being arrested in connection with a suspected terror plot against RAF Fairford in Gloucestershire. A major incident was declared yesterday after three suspicious vehicles were reported travelling towards the Royal Air Force Base. It hosts long-range US bombers, which have carried out missions against Iran. Chris Phillips is the former head of the UK National Counter-Terrorism Office.
1: Threat levels have been ramped up, and this base is a particular concern simply because of what it's being used for. It's an attractive target for anyone that supports the Iranian government. And we know for a fact that there are a number of people in the country, many people in the country, who are almost certainly sleepers on behalf of the IRGC, the Iranian government.
0: The head of the Kherson region in southern Ukraine says the military has used drones to deliver 4 tons of food and medicines to a town occupied by Russia that's enduring a humanitarian crisis. The operation in Oleshki is said to be one of the largest of its kind. It's claimed around 2,000 people there have no food, electricity or water supplies. Protesters who blockaded a road in Portadown in County Armagh to stop a Protestant Orange Order parade largely cleared the area overnight. It had been due to go ahead for the first time since 1998. Residents of Garvaki Road have secured a meeting with the Northern Ireland Secretary and the country's Chief Constable. Another attempt to start the parade from Dumcree Parish Church has been blocked by police Land Rovers. Here's the Northern Ireland Secretary, Chris Bryant.
2: I think that people have their very strongly held views, and it's my job to try and help people bridge those kind of gaps. But as I say, I do want people, wherever they possibly can, to find it in their hearts to make a compromise, because it's only compromise that's going to get us through these kind of difficult moments.
0: We now know the social media ban for under-16s will come into force in March. Previously, spring had been earmarked, but the Culture Secretary confirmed the date at the Labour Party conference in Liverpool. It's been confirmed Avanti West Coast services will be under public ownership from March. Ministers say nationalisation will be supported by a plan to boost infrastructure, reduce delays and improve passenger experience. Andy Burnham says it means passengers, not shareholders, will come first. The Republic of Ireland have the first points of their Nations League campaign after a 3-0 victory over Israel. Neither side shook hands before the controversial fixture in Hungary. Wales suffered a second successive defeat in losing 2-0 away to Denmark. And tickets for next year's Oasis tour have sold out. The band's 42 live shows will take them across Scotland, England, Germany, Spain, the Netherlands, France, Italy, the US and Ireland. That's the latest. I'm Tanya Snuggs.
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A voice that completely changed the sound of British pop in 2000. That's Amy Winehouse with Rehab from the album Back to Black. That was a good album, that, wasn't it? Really good. Well, how are you today? I hope you're doing all right. I'm Jason. It's Ops Breakfast for your Monday morning. How was your weekend? Did you enjoy it? Well, back to it today, yeah? Right, I'm going to play Fontaines DC, a track that people are going bananas for as well. Marianne's on the way in just a bit. I've got Harry Styles and Dance No More. It's going to sound nice for your Monday morning. Jess Glynn coming up too in the next couple of minutes. And this, a proper dance song from a dance genius, Peggy Goo. This thing goes like na-na-na.

It's Peggy Goo, and it goes like na na na here on BFBS. I'm Chase, and that's sounding really nice for your Monday. How was your weekend? Did you get up too much? I had a friend over, and we were talking about something, and he said, I think I found the best feeling in the world. And I was very dubious of where this conversation was going, but actually, I think he's right. I really do. I'll explain it in just a bit. After this, they're having an incredible year. Fontaines DC, this track is called Marianne.

Chris Fontaine's DC. They're having a banger of a year. That song's called Marianne. It's BFBS, I'm Jason. I'm going to play Jess Glynn and Don't Be So Hard on Yourselves, coming out very soon on your Ops Breakfast for your Monday. Now, a mate was over mine the other day and he said, I think I found the best feeling in the world. And I was thinking, okay, where's this going? But he said, right, this is it. When you're about to finish work and your laptop closes and you know you're going on holiday, and you don't have to think of work for another week or so. When the out of office comes on, he said, that's that moment. I'm like, do you know what? You're right. You've absolutely nailed it right there.

0: This is Harry Styles. It's called Dance No More. It's BFBS. I'm Jason. I'm Van Helden. And you don't know me, coming up very soon. 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And I'll get Clean Bandit on the way soon.
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From Armin van Helden, and you don't know me here on BFBS. Hope you're doing all right today. I'm Jason. It's Ops Breakfast. Thank you so much for listening. Ella Langley is on the way, so is Jax Jones, Joel Corry, and Jason Drulo. That Tonight DIYA track's on the way in a bit. And this one, take you up to the news. Clean Bandit, Chloe and Omar Lay.

0: after a standoff with a unionist parade. In sport, the Republic of Ireland head coach Jaime Hal Grimson says his players raised awareness worldwide after they chose not to engage in pre-match formalities with Israel over the Gaza war. The two sides did not shake hands, and the Irish squad bowed their heads when Israel's anthem was played before their 3-0 Nations League win in Hungary. Wales suffered a second successive defeat in losing 2-0 away to Denmark. Northern Ireland go for back-to-back wins when they host Hungary this evening. England limited overs cricket captain Harry Brook feels they're creating a very strong squad after a 2-1 day international series win over Sri Lanka. Jordan Cox, Sonny Baker and Liam Dawson were all recalled for the 223-run victory in the decider at the Oval.
1: I said before the start of the series, we're building toward a squad that you feel like if someone does go down, that someone can come in and fill that role exceptionally well, and we've seen that today with Coxie, Sonny, the way that he bowled, and then obviously Dawes to pick up 3 wickets there as well.
0: And Saracens claimed a 40-38 victory at Leicester in their first match since the return of Brendan Venter as director of rugby. England fullback Elliot Daly got one of the visitors' 6 tries. That's the latest. I'm Tanya Snuggs.

Matt Shaun Show, Corey, Jason Derulo. That's tonight, DIYA. How you doing? Jim Gellatley with you. It is BFBS, the Forces Station in Scotland, with Ella Langley, choosing Texas.

0: wait. It's Chiz in Texas, 22 minutes to 7.
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6: 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Next Thursday, it's the BFBS Big Salute. 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

There we go, Arctic Monkeys is Crying Lightning here on BFBS, the Forces Station in Scotland. Jim Gellatley with you. Time for the Breakfast Belter. I'm rewinding to Friday, which was the opening night of 2 days Doors Down at the Hydro. Still some more dates for that to go. It was wonderful. The TV show on stage. And I thought I would play you the theme.

My heart is breaking, hands are shaking, bugs are crawling all over me. My heart is breaking, hands are shaking, bugs are crawling all over me. My heart is breaking, hands are shaking, bugs are crawling all over me. My heart is aching, hands are shaking, bugs are crawling all over me.

0: Even if you don't recognise the full song, you might recognise the intro from the theme to Two Doors Down, which currently on the Hydro, Nathaniel Ratcliffe and the Night Sweats. That is SOB on BFBS, and the reviews in for the first batch of shows for Two Doors Down. The Guardian describing it as a masterclass in comfort comedy, and it certainly was a good laugh all round.
1: 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The Big Game.
0: So another week of the Big Game. We did a different game each day, recapping Friday's first of all, which was odd one out. And we had thermos flask, cash machine, jet engine and telephone. The odd one out was the jet engine, because they were all inventions by Scots, except the jet engine invented by Coventry-born RAF officer Frank Whittle, who flew the first jet engine in 1937. So for a Monday, we do the two-second intro. It's the first 2 seconds of a song plus some clues. Here is today's clip. Idea what that is? If so, scotland@bfbs.com. I'll have the answer for you just after 7:30. Now here's your clue. It's a Bond singer with a scoundrel. That refers to the artist and the song title. Bond singer with a scoundrel. Any ideas? scotland@bfbs.com.
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Dodger Coup there. That's a little more lost here on BFPS, the Forces Station. You've only got until Sunday to check out a fascinating exhibition, Maps, Memories from the Second World War, exploring the creation and use of maps during World War II, discovering their use through personal stories, photography and memorabilia. It's running at the National War Museum at Edinburgh Castle, and between 1939 and 1945, over 3 billion maps were produced by the Allied, Soviet and German troops, and the exhibition introduces us to a prisoner of war, an RAF pilot, a brigadier and an army chaplain through the maps they kept as a memory of their war service. So it's a free exhibition. You do need to pay to get into Edinburgh Castle, though. Entrance to the museum and exhibition free, as said. Tickets to the castle do need to be purchased. You'll get more information if you visit nms.ac.uk. nms.ac.uk. This is Alex Warren taking us to the news at 7. Here's Emerald Eyes.

0: Five men remain in custody after a suspected terror plot against RAF Fairford, which is used by the US Air Force.
1: We know all about him and you'll be hearing about it very soon. We caught him.
0: Dozens of homes were evacuated.
2: My wife heard a noise, nudged me and said there's somebody knocking on the door, which is most unusual for a Sunday morning.
0: And protesters disperse after blocking contentious Orange Order parade.
3: The Secretary of State needs to intervene. The Chief Constable of the PSNI need to intervene.
4: This is Forces News with Tanya Snuggs.
0: Five men have been arrested after three suspicious vehicles were reported travelling towards RAF Fairford in Gloucestershire. A major incident was declared yesterday. Assistant Chief Constable Richard O'Cone is from Gloucestershire Police.
5: Police received a call relating to three suspicious vehicles travelling towards RAF Fairford. Armed officers responded and subsequently arrested five men in the Welford area on suspicion of committing offences under the Explosives Act. The men were taken into custody where they remain.
0: 85 homes were evacuated in nearby Welford in the early hours.
2: My wife heard a noise, nudged me and said there's somebody knocking on the door, which is most unusual for a Sunday morning.
6: It just highlights again, you know, we really need to focus on defence in our country and, you know, there's lots of things politically that are happening that aren't being dealt with properly.
0: Counter-terror officers are understood to be looking at potential links with Iran. The Prime Minister, Andy Burnham, has warned against speculating about the incident. Is the Defence Secretary Wes Streeting.
7: There's a live police investigation, so I'm very limited in what I'm able to say, except to pay enormous tribute to our emergency services and security services who have once again demonstrated that they work around the clock to keep this country safe.
0: The US Air Force operates at RAF Fairford and Donald Trump's claimed the suspects were looking to do big damage. He's again suggested the arrests are part of a long-running investigation.
1: We know all about him and you'll be hearing about it very soon. We got him.
4: This is Forces News.
0: Well, the threat alert at RAF Fairford was recently raised to its highest level, given its vital importance to the RAF, the US Air Force and NATO. It's the US Air Force's only European airfield for heavy bombers. Here's the BBC's diplomatic correspondent, James Landale.
8: RAF Fairford is a slice of America in the heart of England. A forward operating base for the US Air Force since the Cold War, its 2-mile-long runway vital for the vast lumbering bombers Donald Trump uses to strike Iran. And that, by definition, has made it a potential target. In July, Iran's foreign ministry accused the UK of complicity in war crimes for allowing the US to use the airbase. And it warned that any party that in any manner participated in military aggression against Iran would bear responsibility for the consequences and repercussions of its decision. That was seen as an explicit threat. There's also a stalemate in diplomatic efforts to end the war. That's given rise to speculation Iran could seek to step up pressure on the US, perhaps with an attack outside the Middle East. But some eyes too have turned to Moscow. Danish intelligence warned last week Russia could in coming months launch a limited military attack on a NATO country. In August, the Russian embassy in London warned the UK could pay a high price for its support for Ukraine. But for now, there remain more questions than facts. Was a foreign state involved, or were proxies acting on its behalf? What was intended, and what was the potential risk to local people? One thing is clear, the threat from conflict is not always overseas.
4: This is Forces News.
0: Stormont First Minister and Sinn Féin Vice President Michelle O'Neill say residents of a community in County Armagh who prevented an Orange Order march from taking place won a victory. Hundreds of protesters blocked the Govaki Road in Portadown to stop the Dumcree Parade, which in the 1990s sparked some of the most serious disorder in Northern Ireland's history. It had been due to go ahead for the first time since 1998. Among the protesters was Miss O'Neill and Mary Lou MacDonald, the President of Sinn Féin.
3: The Secretary of State needs to intervene. The Chief Constable of the PSNI need to intervene and put a stop to this. This is madness. It is intolerable and it will not be tolerated.
0: Dan Mercer is a local resident.
9: Absolutely devastated and worried because these people have been beaten off the roads. There's been people who've lost their lives in this area. over this period. The simple fact is, this period was never going to go down without a fight.
0: Gavin Robinson, the leader of the DUP, which shares power at Stormont with Sinn Féin, accused Michelle O'Neill and other nationalist politicians of breaking the law.
10: It is shameful that we see a First Minister, a collection of ministers who are manifestly breaching their pledge of office, who are participating in an unlawful protest.
4: This is Forces News.
0: Let's take a look at some of the top stories. And the Chancellor, John Healey, is expected to pledge billions of pounds worth of improvements at the Royal Navy nuclear submarine base on the Clyde when he addresses the Labour Party conference in Liverpool today. It's part of a promise to take the UK into a new age of industrialisation. Under 16, social media access will be restricted from March. The previously announced ban aims to protect children online, but some campaigners have questioned in the past how it will be enforced. Also happening in March is Avanti West Coast's move to public ownership. It was announced during Labour's party conference where the Chancellor's promise investment in shipbuilding later. And Taylor Swift's now won 33 MTV Video Music Awards. That's the most ever by a single artist. She picked up the first of its kind Artist Director Honours.
11: The main reason why I love writing and directing music videos so much is because you, the fans, make it so much fun. Because you actually care about what we're making.
0: Madonna was named Artist of the Year and also performed alongside Sabrina Carpenter and Charlie XCX.
4: BFBS. Forces News.
0: The British Army has gained 96 new infantry soldiers as the latest cohort of recruits have passed out of Infantry Training Centre Catterick. For one private, it was particularly special as he now joins his father's old regiment. Sophie Kakayanis reports.
12: Warrant Officer Class 2 Ian Fisher was killed by a vehicle-borne improvised explosive device while serving in Afghanistan in 2013. His son William was 5 at the time. But now, at 18 years old, is joining his dad's old regiment.
13: I wanted to do what he did. He inspired me to join the job. And I can't wait to see what he did as well, that I didn't get to see as a child. He was a Mercian regiment, and I'm joining his battalion and regiment as well.
14: And how does that feel?
13: Amazing. I can't wait to see what goes on in the battalion and do exactly what he did.
12: A particular object made the parade even more special for Private William Fisher.
13: I bought a watch with my first army paycheck, and I got engraved my last four, my dad's last four of his service number and his nickname that they gave him in the army.
14: How did that feel wearing that on parade today?
13: It gives me goosebumps. Every time I look at the watch, I see his last four.
12: Corporal Thorley is one of the section commanders in Chindit Platoon.
15: When, just before the recruits come to us, we get a list of names. Gives you their name, what regiment they're going to, so on and so forth. And didn't take long to put two and two together to realise that Private Fisher, going to the Mercian Regiment, was the son of WO2 Ian Fisher, who paid the ultimate sacrifice, gave his life on Herrick 19. Sergeant Major Fisher was before my time, but he was very famous around the regiment, and all the old and bold back in battalion, they talk of him so highly, so it's nice to see his son following his footsteps.
12: Sophie Kakayanis, BFBS Forces News, Catterick Garrison, North Yorkshire.
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0: The BFBS Pro League Grand Final has taken place at the RAF Museum in London. Kyle Dixon was there for us.
16: The British Army Buzzards and the SEA Dragons played out a thrilling finale to this year's Pro League. The Buzzards were number one seeds, but the Dragons were a close number two and took control of this best of seven after losing the first two games. In the end, the Dragons took the series by 4-2 and became champions of season two. Kyle Dixon, BFBS Forces News at the RAF Museum in London.
0: In football, the Republic of Ireland have beaten Israel 3-0 in a Nations League match that was overshadowed by tensions over Gaza. Neither side shook hands before or after the game, which was held in Hungary. Wales suffered a second successive defeat in losing 2-0 away to Denmark. And England Limited Overs head coach Brendan McCullum says his aim is to make his cricket team the best in the world. Harry Brooks' side rounded off their summer with a 223-run victory over Sri Lanka to win their one-day International Series 2-1.
4: Forces News headlines.
0: Five men remain in police custody over a suspected bomb plot at an RAF base in Gloucestershire, which is used by the US military. It's understood an investigation is considering possible Iranian links after police were alerted to three suspicious fans nearby. And that's the latest. I'm Tanya Snuggs.

0: Red Hot Chili Peppers there. By the way, it's 13 minutes past 7. How you doing? Jim Gellatley with you. It is BFAS, the Forces Station in Scotland. And the Breakfast Show, Edinburgh and Glencore sunny with highs of 16 Celsius, 15 with sunny intervals for Glasgow, Helensburgh and Faz Lane, 16 and sunny intervals in Inverness and Fort George.
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0: So we're recapping the big game. We do a different game each day on a Monday. It's a 2 second intro, first 2 seconds of a song. Do you know what this is? The clue I've got for you is Bond Singer with a Scoundrel. That refers to the artist and the song title. Bond Singer with a Scoundrel. Any ideas? I'll have the answer for you just after 7:30. Scotland at BFBS.com if you've any idea though.
2: 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Travel.
0: No issues reported on the road so far this morning. Starting to build in the Edinburgh City bypass. The same goes with motorways through Glasgow.
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Bread's BST and butter on BFBS. So all the Oasis tickets for Celtic Park have sold out. Did you apply? Did you manage to get any? My son Hamish got on to the last minute. He got his code yesterday afternoon. Finally got his tickets. He's delighted.

There, that is the Subway here on BFBS, the Forces Station. 25 past 7 right now. Taking us to the headlines at half past is Corner Shop. This is Brimful of Asher.

five men are still being questioned in connection with a suspected bomb plot at an RAF base in Gloucestershire used by the US Air Force. Counter-terror police are understood to be looking into possible connections to Iran after a resident spotted suspicious activity near the Fairford site. The Chancellor, John Healey, is expected to announce billions of pounds to build floating dry docks at the Royal Navy nuclear submarine base on the Clyde during the Labour Party conference in Liverpool later. And a stalemate is to be discussed with police bosses in Northern Ireland over an Orange Order parade that was blocked from

for England with an innings of 126. Boxing promoter Eddie Hearn claims this week's first press conference for Tyson Fury and Anthony Joshua's much-anticipated fight may not be going ahead. The all-British heavyweight bout was confirmed on Thursday for the 11th of December in Cardiff. And Olympic gold medalist Katie Marchant has announced her retirement from cycling, calling time on her 13-year career. The 33-year-old walks away as a reigning champion in the team sprint after taking gold in Paris. That's the latest. I'm Tanya Snuggs.

0: Yeah, it's a story about the 192 bus in Greater Manchester, would you believe? Blossoms featuring Declan McKenna. There's additional driver, 25 to 8.
1: 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The big game.
0: So time to wrap up today's big game. As it's Monday, doing the 2 second intro, first 2 seconds of a song. This is today's clip. Any ideas? This was the clue I gave you. Bond singer with a scoundrel. Well, she sang a Bond theme. No Time to Die. Billie Eilish. The scoundrel being bad guy. This is the version with Justin Bieber. It is Billie Eilish and bad guy. Well done if you got this today.

0: There's Billie Eilish with Justin Bieber's Bad Guy, 21 minutes to 8. BFBS. Travel. In Glasgow, usual build-up on the MA M74 and M77, but less busy than usual due to the local holiday. Edinburgh City Bypass queuing eastbound to the Sheriff Hall roundabout and slow westbound around Stretton. Breakfast.
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0: That's I there, Animal on BFBS. That's one of the songs that we're dancing to Strictly at the weekend. I've suddenly got into Strictly after all these years. And I put it down to Joss Whitcomb. Not because I'm a fan of his, just because of the criticism that I read online. And I don't actually think he's that bad. But what's the point of him? Emma Willis could be doing everything that the two of them do.
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0: Rangers came from behind to win the season's first SWPL Old Firm Derby 5-2 against Celtic and moved 3 points clear at the top. It was a 2-2 draw between Hearts and Glasgow City. Hibs beat Aberdeen 2-0. It was Partick Thistle 3, Montrose 2, and Motherwell went down 2-0 to Spartans. Scotland and Northern Ireland secured qualification for Netball World Cup under a 3-day event in East Kilbride. The top two sides from a 4-team tournament won their spots in the finals, which take place in Australia next year, with Wales and the Republic of Ireland failing to qualify. And the British Army scored with the last play of the game to win men's inter-services rugby league on tries score. The Army made a remarkable comeback to beat the Navy and win the championship for the first time in 7 years. A remarkable game saw the Navy race into a hefty lead, but a brilliant Army comeback saw them win 38-26.
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0: 182, there's I Miss You here on BFBS, the Forces Station. After 8 this morning, going to look back at yesterday's 2026 BFBS Pro League Grand Final, which was won by the Civi team SEA Dragons. Finding out all about that after 8 this morning, and coming up later as well.
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Raven Linney, there's Love Me Not here on BFPS, the Forces Station. So fast approaching BFPS Big Salute today. Stay for Operation Summit. It's a week on Thursday. Loads of people doing challenges, claiming challenges to raise money for the BFPS Big Salute leading up to Big Salute Day, including here in Scotland. Mark McKenzie from the Afternoon Show leading in Edinburgh 7. So Edinburgh built on seven hills. And Mark and a team of sturdy volunteers are going to be doing that this coming Friday, starting and finishing at Edinburgh Castle. You can find out more, even donate if you get along to bfps.com/7. And if you're doing a challenge for Operation Summit, I'm looking for some inspiration, bfps.com/summit. And let us know what you're doing so that we can share your story. Take us to the news at 8. And we've got Miley on the way after this from Jamiroquai.

0: Jamiroquai there. That's all right here on BFPS, the Forces Station in Scotland. Jim with you from Dreadcon Barracks in Edinburgh, taking us to the news at 8. Here's Bass Persuades. It's Miley.
1: Let's go.

0: Defence Secretary says it would be unwise to comment on the motivations of those arrested over a suspected bomb plot at a military base in Gloucestershire. Five men are being questioned after suspicious activity was spotted near RAF Fairford yesterday. Officers are understood to be looking into possible connections to Iran. The base is used by the US Air Force. Donald Trump's hinted an operation's been going on for a while.
1: I think it says a lot about the relationship we have with the United States of America and the extent to which we work extremely closely on defence and security, that we've got the President of the United States paying tribute to the team here in the UK, and I'm sure people will be very grateful and appreciative for what he said.
0: Defence Secretary Wes Streeting there. Well, Chris Phillips, a former head of the UK National Counter-Terrorism Security Office, says Fairford is a high-profile location.
2: Threat levels have been ramped up, and this base is a particular concern, simply because of what it's being used for. It's an attractive target for anyone that supports the Iranian government. And we know for a fact that there are a number of people in the country, many people in the country, who are almost certainly sleepers on behalf of the IRGC, the Iranian government.
0: A stalemate is to be discussed with police bosses in Northern Ireland over an Orange Order parade that was blocked from walking through a nationalist area. The march had been given the go-ahead for the first time in almost 30 years, but residents of the Garvaki Road in Portadown objected. The Home Secretary is to announce the reopening of the UK's resettlement scheme, as well as new safe and legal routes for refugees. In her speech to the Labour Party conference later today, Shabana Mahmood will say she's placing fairness at the heart of her vision for the Home Office. The BBC's Tim Muffett has the details.
3: The government says its efforts to tackle unsafe and illegal immigration are bearing fruit, pointing out that small boat arrivals this summer have been at their lowest level since 2021. To try to discourage illegal boat crossings further, the Home Secretary is to reopen the UK resettlement scheme, which was launched in 2021 to allow in genuine refugees. It was, in effect, suspended last year. Posting on X, the Reform leader Nigel Farage said that Britain wasn't obligated to take in more migrants.
0: And Madonna picked up 7 MTV Video Music Awards last night, including the prize for Artist of the Year, and encouraged others to believe in themselves.
4: I spent the last year and a half finding myself, believing in myself, and really making the music that I wanted to make.
0: Taylor Swift won 3 prizes, including the first ever recognition for Artist Director. It means she's broken the all-time record with a total of 33 awards. And that's the latest. I'm Tanya Snuggs.

There's you two. That's Vertigo here on BFBS. 6 minutes past 8 o'clock right now in Edinburgh, Glencore, sunny with highs of 16 Celsius, 15 with sunny intervals for Glasgow, Helensburgh, Faslane, 16 and sunny intervals in Inverness and Fort George. Breakfast.

Rosie are there is Too Sweet on BFBS, the Forces station. Coming up, I'm going to be hearing all about the 2026 BFBS Pro League Grand Final, which took place yesterday. And right now, Christina Aguilera is Genie in a Bottle.

0: Christina Aguilera there. That's Genie in a Bottle here on BFPS, the Forces Station. 14 minutes past 8 o'clock right now. The 2026 BFPS Pro League Grand Final has been won by a civilian team. SEA Dragons beat the tournament favourites British Army Esports Buzzards 4-2 at the RAF Museum in London yesterday. Here are the closing moments from a thrilling day's play of Rocket League.
1: Lion again wins a challenge. Bad board. Bluey chases this down. Bluey sideways, but no one's there. The pass is behind Onza, who has to try and recover it now. Ritzy moves forward. Miss after miss after miss. One final chance. You've got to keep it up. You've got to do the full court carry. If you're the Sea Dragons, get it away from net. Still up high. Bluey. Oh, it hits the ground rather than the wall. The BFBS Valerian Grand Final Champions are civilians yet again. SEA Dragons, take a bow.
0: Exciting stuff. And Forces Sports presenter Simon Hunter spoke to the winning team on stage straight after their victory.
2: What a campaign. What a fantastic 4 months it's been. What a brilliant grand final day as well. I think Lion, I mean, they came right back at you, the Buzzards. You had to really power through there and see off that resilience from them.
3: Yes, I mean, again, still full of nerves. Like, I'm literally shaking. But yeah, we just powered through, literally trusting that I'm passing to him all the time. The amount of assists I got. Yeah, it's just full trust, comms, and yeah, you can hit the ceiling.
2: Of course, that's what you were expecting, that sort of combative nature of the final and for it to be a little bit back and forth too.
3: Yes. Oh, I'm speechless. I'm literally speechless. It was 2-0 and then was a bit down on the comms, and then literally as soon as we won that second one to make it 2-2, yeah, life-changing. It's quick, quick pace.
2: Well, if you're speechless, I mean, asking what it means to you guys to be lifting this trophy in just a few moments' time, of course, how would you sum it up?
4: Oh, I mean, it's been such a journey. I mean, every qualifier, we went back and forth with the Buzzards, so we knew it would be a really, really tough game, but I'm glad we finally got it over the line.
2: How much more special does it make it having everyone here in this live audience and a fantastic venue too?
5: It feels really good. Honestly, I was so nervous coming into this event. Obviously, I'm a newcomer. I'm the rookie, you know, so I thought I was going to just crumble under the pressure, but my teammates really helped me, and yeah, here we are.
2: What have you made of the quality of the competition as well in terms of some of those other sides? I mean, today has been non-stop, but to try and call any of it is extremely difficult.
6: It's been impossible. We thought the other semi-final, we was watching it, and when Typhoon stole that game one, we really thought, how's this happening? You know, had it happened online, not many teams have taken a game off the Buzzards. And yeah, it's been great for us. We've come all the way now, and well, we can't believe it.
0: Yeah, and congratulations to BFBS Pro League winners, SEA Dragons. And you can find out more and see some of the stuff as well if you get along to the sports section at forcesnews.com. This is the Kid Laroi. Here's Love Again on BFBS.

0: There's Kid Laroi there. That is Love Again. It's 20 past 8. BFBS. Travel. In Glasgow, it's a bit quieter than usual. Usual build-up on the M8, M74 and M77, but less busy due to the local holiday. Edinburgh City bypass busy this morning. It's queuing eastbound at the Sheriff Hall roundabout and slow westbound from Sheriff Hall through to Dreghorn.
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Ray featuring Absolutely and Amma, her sister. That is Joy here on BFBS, the Forces Station. Fresh new music coming up before 9 o'clock. It's the new one from Taylor Swift to share with you. Taking us to the headlines at 8:30. It's 5 Seconds of Summer. She looks so perfect.

0: Five men remain in police custody over a suspected bomb plot at an RAF base in Gloucestershire, which is also used by the US military. It's understood an investigation is considering possible Iranian links after police were alerted to three suspicious vans nearby. The Chancellor, John Healey, is expected to announce billions of pounds worth of improvements at the Royal Navy nuclear submarine base on the Clyde when he addresses the Labour Party conference in Liverpool today. And residents of a predominantly nationalist area of Portadown will meet the Northern Ireland Secretary and police bosses after a standoff with a unionist parade. The Republic of Ireland's players wore black armbands, didn't shake hands with their Israeli opponents and bowed their heads during their national anthem before their 3-0 victory in the Nations League. Campaigners called for a boycott of the game over the war in Gaza. Coach Hamir Al Grimson says their players deserve credit for the way they conducted themselves.
1: I know we are making some people unhappy. By playing, we are making others happy. I think winning probably pleases everyone, but there will still be angry people that we play the game. Wish that people in Ireland would continue supporting these boys because they certainly deserve it.
0: Wales suffered a second successive defeat in losing 2-0 away to Denmark. Northern Ireland go for back-to-back wins when they host Hungary this

Rachel Chinnariri there. That is One Song Away From Crying. Jim Gellatley with you. It is BFAS, the Forces Station in Scotland. Fresh new music. Four more tunes lined up for you, including the new one from Triple, MTV VMA winner from last night, Taylor Swift. That's the one I'm going to play you today in full. Her brand new song right now, though. It's Muse and Supermassive Black Hole.

0: Muse there is Supermassive Black Hole, 21 minutes to 9. BFBS. Travel. Edinburgh City Bypass slow this morning, westbound from Gilmerton to Dreghorn in Glasgow. The motorway is less busy than usual due to the local holiday, so running well there. Can you feel me? The Forces Station.
1: This is Breakfast. It up. 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
3: 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You play back to me.

0: Edinburgh's very own Barry Can't Swim, Dance, Dance, Dance. Got more new music from Scotland, with Jim's new music after 9 o'clock, the new one from Cloud House. And I've chat with a couple of musicians based on the Black Island and north of Scotland, raising money for Poppy Scotland and Macmillan Cancer Relief. That's a former soldier, the Hairy Piper, a.k.a. Ali Duff. He's collaborated with singer-songwriter Stanley Bloom on the track Keep Smiling, which came out on Friday. Finding out all about that.
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0: Rangers came from behind to win the season's first SWPL Old Firm Derby 5-2 against Celtic, and the move 3 points clear at the top. It was 2-2 between Hearts and Glasgow City. Hibs beat Aberdeen 2-0. Partick Thistle 3, Montrose 2, and Motherwell went down 2-0 to Spartans. Scotland and Northern Ireland secured qualification for the Netball World Cup after a 3-day event in East Kilbride. The top two sides from the four-team tournament won their spots in the final, which take place in Australia next year, with Wales and the Republic of Ireland failing to qualify. And the British Army scored with the last play of the game to win Men's Inter-Services Rugby League on tries scored. The Army made an incredible comeback to beat the Navy and win the championship for the first time in 7 years. A remarkable game saw the Navy race into a hefty lead, but a brilliant Army comeback saw them win 38-26.
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Julie Bellair, that's Houdini on BFBS. It's 11 minutes to 9 o'clock. Last week's fresh new music winner was Rosie and New Trick, becoming the BFBS track of the week. 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We have Phoebe Bridges, Non-Video. There's also James Hype, his new one is Confession. Scotland's very own Church is back with new material. Their new song is called Roses.

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0: 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And coming up later,
1: this is Patrick from Cloud House on BFBS Scotland. Our new track, The Money, coming up on Jim's New Music at 9:30.

Number one single still from Sienna Spiral. That's Great Expectation. And taking us to the news at 9 on BFBS. Eels here with Novocaine for the Soul.

0: five men are still being questioned in connection with a suspected bomb plot at an RAF base in Gloucestershire. It's understood police are considering possible links to Iran. A farmer spotted suspicious activity near the Fairford site and called the police in the early hours yesterday. She's spoken to the BBC and wants to remain anonymous, so her words have been revoiced by a producer.
1: Within 10 minutes, the village was full of armed police. I think it was pure luck that I arrived in the village at a similar time to the vans. I am absolutely staggered that it was left to me, as a member of the public, to see and report this.
0: The Defence Secretary, Wes Streeting, has paid tribute to the witness for her vigilance, as he insisted the government had very robust, tried and tested methods for protecting all of the UK's armed forces bases around the UK and the world. Well, RAF Fairford is also used by the US Air Force. Donald Trump has again suggested the arrests are part of a long-running investigation.
2: We know all about him and you'll be hearing about it very soon. We caught him.
0: Residents from 85 homes were evacuated. The Chancellor is expected to announce billions of pounds to build floating dry docks at the Royal Navy nuclear submarine base on the Clyde during the Labour Party conference in Liverpool later. John Healey will pledge to take the UK into a new age of industrialisation. After a unionist parade was blocked from going ahead, a spokesperson for residents of a predominantly nationalist area of Portadown has ruled out doing deals with police. Members of the Orange Order were given permission to pass Gavaki Road for the first time in almost 30 years. Northern Ireland Secretary Sir Chris Bryant, who's meeting police and residents later, believes communication is key.
3: It's inevitable that people have their very strongly held views, and it's my job to try and help people bridge those kind of gaps, but I do want people to find it in their hearts to make a compromise, because it's only compromise that's going to get us through these difficult moments.
0: We now know the social media ban for under 16s will come into force in March. Previously, spring had been earmarked, but the Culture Secretary confirmed the date at the Labour Party conference in Liverpool. It's been confirmed Avanti West Coast services will be under public ownership also from March. Ministers say nationalisation will be supported by a plan to boost infrastructure, reduce delays and improve passenger experience. Andy Burnham says it means passengers, not shareholders, will come first. And the Republic of Ireland have their first points of their Nations League campaign after a 3-0 victory over Israel. Neither side shook hands before the controversial fixture in Hungary. Wales suffered a second successive defeat in losing 2-0 away to Denmark. And that's the latest. I'm Tania Snuggs.

0: Black there. That is the man on BFBS. How you doing? It's Jim Gellatley with you from Drakehorn Barracks in Edinburgh. Edinburgh and Glencorse, sunny with highs of 16 Celsius, 15 with sunny intervals for Glasgow, Helensburgh and Faslane, and 16 with sunny intervals in Inverness and Fort George. Good
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Jungle there, Someday Somewhere here on BFAS, the Forces station. Coming up, we're going to be hearing from Stanley Bloom and the Hairy Piper about their charity single, and this is Slater, Brand New Chanels.

Slater there, brand new Chanel's on the FBS. Well done if you managed to get a ticket for Oasis at Celtic Park next year. My son did. He's absolutely delighted, and scary to think the last time I saw Oasis, Hamish wasn't even born. Goodness me. And some great banter online from Liam, taking the mickey out of fans of his band. At the weekend, but all in jest. And the Scottish band, the Soup Dragons, as well. They pointed out that a ticket to see the Soup Dragons, the starting point is £22, not £71 like it is Oasis. And Liam jumped in there and said, £22 for the Soup Dragons, that's a rip-off.

0: Blur there, that is song 2 on BFBS The Forces Station. Two musicians based on the Black Isle in the north of Scotland have come together to record a charity single for Poppy Scotland and Macmillan Cancer Support. Former soldier Ali the Hairy Piper Duff has collaborated with singer-songwriter Stanley Bloom on the track Keep Smiling. It's also a tribute to Stanley's mum, the late actress Penelope Keith, best known for the classic sitcoms The Good Life and To the Manor Born.
1: So my mum recently died of cancer, and Macmillan's were just incredible. Everything they did to try and keep her comfortable up until her final days, I've just got so much admiration for those guys. So I just wanted to try and give back what I could, and I just figured that this song called Keep Smiling, which was written as a bit of a nod to mum, because she had such an amazing positive outlook on life and was always smiling.
0: Ali, you're an army veteran, formerly with the Royal Artillery. How on earth did you team up with Stanley?
2: It was quite random, really. I was just sitting in the house and random email turned up on the phone, and he was like, do you fancy putting some music to a track? And I was like, oh well, why not? We got together, had a wee play.
0: So had you known each other already?
2: No.
0: Oh, yeah. So what's totally actually random? You both live in the Black Isle.
1: We do, yeah. I knew.
0: So you must have bumped into each other down doing your shopping or whatever.
2: No, it's a little place. Must have been the tatty shop at a different time.
1: I knew Ali existed, and I would often drive past his house. That sounds really spooky, doesn't it? Really strange, but just drive past his house because he's on the road, and I would see this guy coming out with this beard and his dogs, and I always used to think, God, that guy looks awesome. I wonder who he is. And then it just started coming up on my socials, and I said, oh my gosh, it's the Hairy Piper. As he said, I sent him the track and said, would you fancy coming on board and putting the pipes to it? And he said yes. And I think we got together, what, the next day or something?
2: Yeah,
1: 2 days later.
2: Yeah, something like that. Yeah.
1: And we just clicked. So even if the song flops and it doesn't do anything, I've got a mate for life here.
0: Stanley, you mentioned Macmillan and obviously money as well going to Poppy Scotland. And Ali, you've been a huge supporter of Poppy Scotland over the years, and they've helped you out.
2: I have PTSD. I had a bit of a wobbly a few years ago, and I lost my job. We lost our house. We were running a B&B, so we kind of lost everything. And I was in a pretty dark place, and someone suggested Poppy Scotland. I thought they just got rid of the poppies and handed the poppies out. I didn't realise what they were. But I went down and seen them in Inverness, and they kind of break things down and show you where you need to go. And they helped me out of a dark place, so I can but help and try and give a little back to them for how much they helped me and my partner, Siobhan.
0: Am I right thinking, Stanley, that your mum, the late great Dame Penelope Keith, had heard the song in its early stages?
1: That's correct, yeah. So she'd heard the song as like just an acoustic demo. I think I had put piano to it at that point, and she loved it. She really liked it. But unfortunately, she never got to hear it with the pipes, which is a shame because she loved Scotland. They had a house up here for a while. She had family up here over in Bankery. So it was a real special place for her and my dad, actually. And to have the pipes on, I would love to have seen her reaction to hearing it. I know she's up there watching.
0: What do you think she would have made of it?
1: Do you know, honestly, I think she'd have said, oh darling, it's wonderful. I love it.
0: What are your hopes for this track?
1: Just to really try and get it out there to as many people as possible, in the hope that we can raise some really good money for the charities, and just see where this journey takes us. I mean, Ali and I have already been talking about doing another track.
0: Oh, you'll maybe have to think of a band name then, rather than Stanley Bloom featuring the
1: Stanley
0: Hairy Piper.
1: Bloom and the Hairy Piper.
0: Oh, that's a good one. Yes, why not?
1: It works already, doesn't it?
0: It does indeed. Guys, thank you very much. We're going to hear the song right now. It is Keep Smiling from Stanley Bloom and the Hairy Piper.
1: Thank you, Jim.

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0: right now.
1: There we go, JLS, hottest girl in the world here on BFPS, the Forces Station. Jim on the breakfast show. Mark McKenzie back on the afternoon show today from 1 o'clock. And, Scotland's still unbeaten under the new manager. One game played, a goalless draw.
2: It's a funny one. It was a really busy Saturday sport. I always worry when it's an international break, there's not going to be that much to talk about. But with that and the Tri-Service Rugby League. Now, I don't care. I do. I mean, I want everybody to love all sports. I'm not the biggest rugby league fan. Do you know any players in the rugby league team?
1: I think it's not 15.
2: You're right in thinking it's not 15.
1: 13? 13. Good really?
2: Guess.
1: Yes. Lucky for some, eh?
2: That was a very good guess.
1: Wow.
2: So, the Army versus the Navy was incredible. And that was live. You can go and watch it. And I encourage you, if you like sport, then watch this, because it's available now on the Forces News YouTube channel. The Army needed to win by 12 or more to win the title. But there was a bit of dubiety as to what would happen if they only won by 12, because the RAF would be level on everything with them.
1: Wow.
2: The Navy shot to a 22-0 lead in the first half an hour. So that's it. It's done and dusted.
1: Yeah, yeah.
2: But no. Army come out, play the second half the way Scotland played the second half, but actually did what Scotland couldn't do and get the... they got the win, and they won by 12 points. So... there was a tie at the top. There's only three teams, of course, because it's tri-service. And it went down to the amount of tries that had been scored. And the Army won the title with the last kick of the ball, because it was a conversion on a try that was scored as the clock had gone red. So that was going on. This is my excuse for not seeing very much of the Scotland match against Slovenia. And it was, I believe, we were great in the second half. A lot of people taking a lot of encouragement out of how well Scotland played in that second half and how he managed to change his tactics around a wee bit as well. And we go against Switzerland tomorrow night, which I'm told is a much tougher opponent. So let's see what happens. I also heard somebody saying today, do you get bogged down in this? Oh, it's a 4-4-2 or a 4-3-1 or a such and such. I can't even get the numbers I just want to know how my team's doing. I get the fact there's a lot of tactics, but they were saying today that Scotland don't normally play two up top, so two strikers. It's normally a player playing off it.
1: Yeah.
2: But when you were young, and I know this because I've heard stories of days of yore, when there was the big striker and the wee striker, and they would play off each other and they would support each other. That's not happened for about 40 years. So in Scotland, we don't have that instinctive setup where it'll be knocked down by the big striker for the wee one to put away, or the wee one will hold it up and flick it. But that's the format, the form that we're playing now. It's never straightforward. So, yeah, it was an interesting one. Thank goodness for Aldershot Town. That's what I'm going to say for the predictor.
1: Oh, goodness, because I had three in the predictor. It was six in the end. Yep. So, obviously, nil all Scotland against Slovenia. 5-1 to Aldershot against Tamworth.
2: And Tamworth scored late on. Otherwise, it had just been the five. But, yes, but that reflects where they are in the league as well. You know, Aldershot on this really good run. We knew that they weren't scoring many goals. I think they scored 50% of their goal tally on Saturday there as well. But, so back again this weekend, and the predictor is a wee bit different.
1: Because it is actually a prediction.
2: It is what will the score be in England's match this... So, yeah. But I don't think you could have predicted what was going to happen with England on Saturday night either against Spain.
1: No.
2: Especially when Spain scored in the first, minute and a half.
1: Yeah.

0: come together, which is great news. We spoke to Jim Gallagher on Saturday on Saturday Sport. So Jim is joining me. He is the guy, if you remember, a couple of Christmases ago, he might have been in Germany, actually. He was the guy that decided he was going to run however many miles came out of a bowl. So he put all the numbers 1 to 25 in a bowl in December. And each morning, he'd pull out a number. If it was number 25 that came out, he'd go off and he'd run 25 Whoa. Miles. If the following day it came out 24, he would go and run that. If it came out it was number 1, it would just run 1 mile. And he did that for the whole thing. He's grown up a wee bit since then. He's learned a bit. He has done the Edinburgh 7 as a part of a training run. He just decided he was going to. So he's done it, but
1: in a day like what you're doing,
0: he's done it in a couple of hours, but not recently. And he's not going to do the same route again. He assures me because he took the shortcuts that are really viable for a man of my age, or indeed stature, come to think of it. So he's on board, and that's fantastic. He's currently with the Royal Navy and working on the HMS Glasgow, which is in build at the moment in Glasgow. So first member of the team revealed on Saturday there.
1: Fabulous. And more information, if you get along to bfbs.com/7. That's the word 7 rather than the number. And Mark, we'll see you this afternoon at 1.
0: And if you want to hear, and I believe Joe's having a wee bit of fun with this on Totally Connected as well, with some of my breathing. And I think breathing is really important, but it's clearly quite loud on some of the videos that I'm doing as well. There's a bit up on the BFBS Scotland Facebook and Instagram. And one quick thing as well, because it went up over the weekend. If you get the chance, there was a beautiful thing happened last Tuesday night at the Three Rifles Boxing. I'm not going to say any more than that, but it is one of the most powerful things that I've seen in my time at BFBS. So it was a privilege to be there, and you can see it now on the BFBS Scotland Instagram.
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2: BFBS. I'm Patrick. I play in a band called Cloud House, and this is our brand new song, The Money, which is about how much more expensive it is to be in a band and be a musician in Scotland in 2026. But thanks, Jim, as ever, for the support, and we're very, very proud to be on BFBS Scotland.

0: Here on BFPS, the Forces Station. Rewind is next, and another mystery year to identify. I've got a bunch of songs from one year and some clues from the news. But what is the year? It kicks off today with a dance gig.
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Adamski featuring Seal. The track that pretty much introduced us to the vocal talents of Seal. That is killer. But what is the mystery year? And this year, loosely based on BBC Radio 4's The News Quiz, a new BBC comedy panel show launched on the telly. Have I Got News For You saw celebrity contestants quizzed on the latest news. Later, host Angus Deaton left the show. Every week since then, it's been hosted by a different host at the helm of the show, and a new series starts this week as well. So what is the year that Have I Got News For You first appeared on our TV screens? And continuing the music with Cher, Just Like Jesse James.

Like Jesse James here on BFS, the Force Decision. It is Rewind. We're looking for the mystery year. Margaret Thatcher replaced by John Major as Prime Minister in this year. Nelson Mandela released from prison. But what is the year? Continuing the music with New Kids on the Block. This is Hangin' Tough.

New Kids on the Block, there's Hanging Tough on BFBS in sport in this year. At 21, Stephen Hendry became the youngest ever world snooker champion. And West Germany beat Argentina 1-0 in the FIFA World Cup final in Rome. And this from Sybil, here's Walk On By, but what is the year?

Here, welcome by here on BFPS, the Force Station in Scotland. We're looking for the mystery year on Rewind. In this year, the official demolition of the Berlin Wall started and Operation Desert Shield began as US and UK troops were sent to Kuwait. And final tune comes from Faith No More. This is epic, a reveal, the mystery year after this.

Faith No More. There's Epic here on BFBS, the Forces Station. Our mystery year today was 1990. Well done if you got that. Joe Carden coming up after the news at 10 with Totally Connected. It's Mark McKenzie with more on the Edinburgh 7. He's here from 1 on the afternoon show. Around the world.

0: The Defence Secretary says the public only has a partial picture on a suspected bomb plot at a military base in Gloucestershire. RAF Fairford shares a long history with the American military and has recently been used by US warplanes as a staging post for defensive strikes on Iran. Wes Streeting says it would be unwise to comment on motives. As part of the operation, 85 homes were evacuated in nearby Welford.
1: My wife heard a noise, nudged me and said there's somebody knocking on the door, which is most unusual for a Sunday morning.
2: It just highlights again, you know, we really need to focus on defence in our country, and, you know, there's lots of things politically that are happening that aren't being dealt with properly.
0: A farmer rang police in the early hours yesterday after spotting three suspicious vans near the Fairford site. Five men have been arrested and remain in custody. Sky's Dan Whitehead is at the scene.
3: I've just spoken to the farmer in question on the phone, who really is quite angry about the fact that it took her to get the emergency services here. But there's a clouded picture, isn't there? Because we heard from Donald Trump yesterday and overnight suggesting that this was an investigation that may well have been underway for some time.
0: There are hopes discussions between residents, police chiefs and the Northern Ireland Secretary will help break a stalemate over a contentious orange order march in County Armagh. Members of the Portadown District Lodge had been given permission to walk down the Garvaki Road yesterday, but residents blocked the route. The Home Secretary is to announce the reopening of the UK's resettlement scheme, as well as new safe and legal routes for refugees. In her speech to the Labour Party conference later today, Shabana Mahmood will say she's placing fairness at the heart of her vision for the Home Office. The BBC's Tim Muffett has the details.
4: The government says its efforts to tackle unsafe and illegal immigration are bearing fruit, pointing out that small boat arrivals this summer have been at their lowest level since 2021. To try to discourage illegal boat crossings further, the Home Secretary is to reopen the UK resettlement scheme, which was launched in 2021 to allow in genuine refugees. It was, in effect, suspended last year. Posting on X, the Reform leader Nigel Farage said that Britain wasn't obligated to take in more migrants.
0: From March, anyone over the age of 16 will be barred from accessing social media. When the plan was previously announced, some charities questioned whether a blanket ban will help children. And Taylor Swift has become the most awarded artist in the history of MTV's Video Music Awards. She won the first ever Artist Director Honours Prize at the ceremony in LA last night.
5: The main reason why I love writing and directing music videos so much is because you, the fans, make it so much fun. Because you actually care about what we're making.
0: And that's the latest. I'm Tanya Snuggs.

is Stella Lefty, the lady who just lost out to Sienna Spyro, winning that Best New Artist category at MTV's VMAs last night. How you doing, Joe? With you, Monday's Totally Connected on BFBS. I hope you managed to have a good weekend. Hope you managed to have a bit of a weekend, at least. It was a very, very, very weird one with all that news coming out of Fairford. Jen, hope you're doing all right. If you're around that way, if you know someone around that way, it's been incredibly shaken up. Obviously, the guys at Forces News keep you up to date when we have any developments, any news, stuff like that. I have to say, really, really fair play to that farmer putting in the call and by the sounds of the news, having to do a couple of attempts to put in that call as well. Good on her. It's really weird. Her story, like, the more and more you hear it, sounds more and more like, do you remember that moment in Gavin and Stacey where Mick discovers that crime scene, he discovers that body, and he's on telly later on that day going, it's just not what you expect on the way to work. It's weirdly sounding like more and more that each time, honestly. Bizarre world it is. Listen, busy looking one this Monday. On the way in a little bit, we will be getting all of the action from this year's BFBS Pro League Final. It's our esports tournament for the Armed Forces community. Yesterday, we took a load of teams down to the RAF Museum at London, and we watched the grand final happen. If you haven't heard yet, winners this year, the SEA Dragons, got one of the members of the team on the show a little bit later on. I managed to catch up with him. Literally, bless him, while he was still holding the trophy. Like, he had a massive trophy in two hands, me shoving a microphone in the other. Man, did not know what hit him. We'll hear from him a little bit later on. We will also start a brand new week of fresh new music tunes. And I've got your chance to win on today's game of Five Aside. Now, we are fast approaching the end of the month. It's the 28th today. And that means on Wednesday's show this week, we are going to be giving away the prize. So literally every entry counts. You need to be playing on. First, we're back to the tunes. Miley lined up. Tom Grennan playing in a few. But first, let's get on some classic JT. This is BFB.

0: Justin Timberlake and Cry Me a River, playing right around the Forces world and across the UK on BFBS. Joe, this is Totally Connected. Miley's on the way, Tom Grennan as well. Question for you. What's the most unexpectedly difficult sport you have ever tried? You ever thought, yeah, I'm going to have a go at something different for Fizz, and it's just not worked out at all? What have you got for me? Connected at bfbs.com is my email. You can message me today on Insta. We're at BFBS Radio. I am Joe Carden. I am not a sports person in the slightest. If you've heard me before, you probably know. Yeah, I'll level with you. I would not consider myself an athlete, really. However, I've now managed to take, by the looks of it, my unathleticism to the virtual world. So yesterday at the RAF Museum in London, where we were hosting our eSports Pro League Championships, one of the things that we had set up for visitors was a company called Haddo. They do like augmented reality games, but we're going to hear a little bit from the guys later on in the show. But basically the idea is they pop a headset on you. Genuinely, this is a thing. Like, obviously people do it as a sport. Genuinely, they do it as like console gaming type stuff. They also do genuinely use these at RAF installations. They put a headset on you and it like puts a layer over your eyes, like a little heads up display, so that you can fight like opponents that are really in front of you. I'll level with you. I don't think I expected to be genuinely out of breath doing this in what was essentially just a 5 meter by 5 meter space.
1: Kind of running around and throw. Aye. Yes, I got you. Aye, yeah, I hit you. I'll level with you. I am using my producer as a human shield, and I don't think that works in VR.
2: I am staying on my half of the court.
1: Okay. All right. You're going to play like that, are you?
2: She's very quick. I did die almost immediately.
0: I'd normally take the mick out of anyone who gets out of breath playing a video game, but no. Now I've experienced that. Hats off to you. We were good.

0: Miley and Flowers on BFBS, the Forces Station. You're on with Joe for Totally Connected. We've been talking surprisingly difficult sports on the show today. Hey to Paul in Jib, who sent a little message through to connected@bfbs.com. Water polo. Water polo requires surprising amounts of stamina, speed and ability to avoid all the nastiness that goes on. Genuinely, honestly, I tried water polo once. Myself and Sophie, who you might know from BFBS Forces News, when we were posted to Aki together, we went and tried water polo in Episcopi. And genuinely, again, I didn't think I'd come away from a sport with scratch marks.
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0: It's Tom Grennan and Shadowboxing on BFBS, the Forces station. It's Totally Connected with Joe. We'll do Audrey Hobart in a few. Sombers on the way as well.
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0: 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Today, spotlight on Topic's latest release. You remember Topic from working with A7S on Breaking Me. So many big tunes from kind of that area of Central Europe and artists like Topic at the moment. This one, it's got a real kind of gentle summertime dance pop feel to it. He's teamed up with Carte Blanche for a tune that honestly, it's giving Empire of the Sun. Do you remember Empire of the Sun, the Aussies? The guys who did We Are The People. That's kind of the vibe I'm getting off this. If you are lucky enough to have a little bit of sun shining in your part of the Forces world right now, this is going to sound perfect. It's called Lucky Ones.

I gave this its first play on BFBS a couple weeks ago on Old School and Anthems. And honestly, just the feel-good, the kind of sunshiny, poppy goodness of this. Incredible. Topic's new one. It's called Lucky Ones. If you want even more dance, hip-hop and R&B bangers, go get BFBS Beats on. They've got that new Clooney tune added to the playlist recently. The Return of Dan O'Donnell is on there, plus that beautiful Georgia Smith and A Deal track. Remember A Deal from working with Stormzy a little while ago? That kind of UK funky one. It's all happening on Beats. 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Right now, Audrey Hobart.

Samba and My Body Isn't Ready on BFBS, the Forces Station. I'm Joe. It is Totally Connected. Fatboy Slim on the way. Plus the lady who did absolute bits at the MTV VMAs over the weekend. Hey, speaking of big weekend achievements, a massive, massive well done to our Chris K from BFBS Catterick Breakfast, who over the weekend took on his challenge. 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Our challenge this year, Operation Summit. We are all hill climbing for a good cause. And we're going to have a massive day of celebration on air on Thursday the 8th.

0: The mighty Fatboy Slim and Praise here on Totally Connected with Joe. This is BFBS. Yesterday, we had the final of our esports tournament for the Armed Forces community. We called it the BFBS Pro League. We're going to hear from the winners after Outkast. 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

0: Outkast and Ms. Jackson on BFBS. I'm Joe. Happy Monday. Stick about. Going to play some Olivia Rodrigo, the lady who won. Get this, the best alternative for that tune, The Cure, at the VMAs last night. Oh, first though, speaking of winning stuff.
1: Pro League. Grand Final.
0: So yesterday was the big day. We had the grand final of the Pro League, our esports tournament for the Armed Forces community. So many teams across all three services, across the civilian world as well, competing for weeks and weeks on end to earn their place in the final. Yesterday we had the in-person final of our game Rocket League. And I was lucky enough to be at the RAF Museum in London and catch up with the winners just as they came off stage. So yesterday, once again, the civvies took it, right? The SEA Dragons civilian team took the overall trophy. And whilst actually still holding the trophy, I had a little chat with Ritzy, who's an MOD employee. He currently works behind the wire on the Rock of Gibraltar. I found out how he felt about taking the championship.
2: Oh, I'm over the moon. I'm so happy, especially the way we did it, going two down in the series. You know, you start doubting it a little bit, but we knew we could always come back, so I'm glad we did it.
0: I was going to say, it was quite tight for a lot of it. When do you think you knew that, yeah, we've got this in the bag?
2: To be honest, when the own goal went in to make it 1-1 to send us to overtime, we kind of thought their mental may be a little bit gone after that, and we just kept the pressure going, and it was brilliant.
0: But you know what, a good show from Team Army. Have you got anything to say to your competitors?
2: Oh, they were brilliant. I mean, every single qualifier neck and neck, so it was so fun competing with them and everyone else. Everyone played amazing. It was such a good LAN.
0: So what's next for you when it comes to tournaments? Obviously we need to get you on a plane, get you back to Jib, but what's next? What's the next level up from this?
2: Oof, I'm not too sure, to be fair. I mainly only play RLCS qualifiers every now and again, but I don't know, we'll see. Now I'm maybe a bit more motivated to enter some tournaments, so we'll see.
0: Ritzy there from the winning team of this year's Pro League, the SEA Dragons. However, worth shouting out Team Army, the British Army Esports Buzzard teams, who were set to do really well all tournament long, to be honest. It was always going to be quite tight at the end. They came second, they were runners up. I caught up with Bluey, who's genuinely an ex-professional esports player, repping Team Army, to get his feelings.
3: Yeah, I mean, obviously, you know, we would have loved to win that. I'm feeling quite defeated, but honestly, like, we played a decent final. I think obviously we could have played a lot better, but I mean, shout out to the Dragons. They played amazing. They really showed us like what they're capable of, and that they deserve to win. So yeah, GG's to them.
0: It's weird because some of us were saying literally there was a point where there was maybe one of the longer breaks between rounds where we thought, well, yeah, Army have got this in the bag. We can kind of take our eyes off the screen for a second, and it turns around so quickly. What do we need to do to get a MIL team winning this championship next time?
3: Oh, I mean, for the Army specifically, we have some new players coming through. We've got a new player called Talon. He's absolutely cracked, insane. And I think with him next year at this tournament, we're going to absolutely sweep the floor. But in general, like, in terms of getting better players, better teams, just need to find more players, get them scrimming, get them playing, and yeah, I think next year is going to be even better than this year.
0: It might not have been an overall win, but I would like to point out right now that Bluey is currently sat in a very nice piece of furniture. Would you like to tell us about the award that you have taken away yourself?
3: Yes, I'm actually really happy about the chair. I won a chair for getting MVP of the tournament. So yeah, absolutely ecstatic. And thank you for the people that voted for me.
0: And an enjoyable tournament nonetheless, I hope.
3: Oh, God, you know, I think the main thing that to be happy about is just seeing all the players, you know, putting faces to names, exactly. You know, meeting. It's a good social event, right? Like, competition aside, it's great to hang out with everyone. I've been so happy to be here.
0: Proper good egg, Bluey. Congrats to the SEA Dragons once again. All the people who played, you can see coverage from the day on socials. Just search BFBS Esports.

SZA and Kill Bill on BFBS, the Forces Station. There's so many like awardsy things going on at the moment. Did you see the other day SZA was inducted into the New Jersey Hall of Fame? Do you want to know what her favourite thing about it was? It was meeting Danny DeVito, and I rate that so, so much. I want to meet Frank Reynolds. Right, Tanya's got your headlines after the fun-loving criminals. Everybody.

0: Five men remain in custody after suspected terror plot against RAF Fairford, which is used by the US Air Force.
1: We know all about him and you'll be hearing about it very soon. We caught him.
0: Dozens of homes were evacuated.
2: My wife heard a noise, nudged me and said there's somebody knocking on the door, which is most unusual for a Sunday morning.
0: And the British Army's gained 96 new infantry troops, including this soldier who wants to follow in the footsteps of his late father.
3: Amazing. I can't wait to see what goes on in the battalion and do exactly what he did.
4: This is Forces News with Tanya Snogs.
0: A heavy police presence remains outside RAF Fairford in Gloucestershire following yesterday's suspected bomb plot. Five men arrested remain in custody. A farmer spotted suspicious vans near the site and rang the police in the early hours. She's spoken to the BBC but wants to remain anonymous, so her words have been revoiced by a producer.
5: I saw a large group of hooded and masked men. When they saw me, they ran ahead of me. Some into the field and some towards the neighbouring village of Kempsford. I then realised that something highly unusual was taking place.
0: She claims someone dropped the ball by allowing the suspects to get so close to homes.
5: Within 10 minutes, the village was full of armed police. I think it was pure luck that I arrived in the village at a similar time to the vans. I am absolutely staggered that it was left to me, as a member of the public, to see and report this.
0: In response, the Defence Secretary, Wes Streeting, had this to say.
6: To that member of the public, thank you, because she did, in an extraordinary situation, what we ask members of the public to do, which is if you see something suspicious, to act quickly. And respectfully to her, I would say that she had a partial picture.
0: Residents from 85 properties evacuated from the nearby village of Welford are yet to return home.
4: This is Forces News.
0: Well, the Fairford site shares a long history with the American military and has been used by US warplanes as a staging post for defensive strikes on Iran. The threat level there was recently raised to its highest level. Here's the BBC's James Landale.
7: RAF Fairford is a slice of America in the heart of England. A forward operating base for the US Air Force since the Cold War, its 2-mile-long runway vital for the vast lumbering bombers Donald Trump uses to strike Iran. And that, by definition, has made it a potential target.
0: There's some confusion over whether those arrested were known to authorities, as Donald Trump has suggested. Speaking before boarding Air Force One, the president suggested the authorities were aware of the suspects.
1: Working with Britain, it was an amazing job. We had them under investigation. They were looking to do big damage to our fort. And working with the British worked out great.
8: Were they migrants?
1: It may have been Scotland Yard, I don't know. We worked with a lot of them. We had them under view for a long time and we got them.
0: Nigel Inkster, a former director of intelligence at MI6, says Iran must at least be a potential suspect.
9: You need to look at the background of the individuals concerned, you know, their digital devices. Are there any records of communications there? You know, if they're not a very professional group, then quite likely that they will be compromising a digital trail on any phones or other devices they may possess.
4: This is Forces News.
0: The Defence Secretary has said the country is well on its way to meeting the government's 3.5% military spending promise. Speaking at the Labour Party conference in Liverpool, Wes Streeting said funding of up to £500 million will be available for the UK's commando force and over £1 billion to help develop British Typhoons.
10: With the biggest sustained increase in defence spending since the Cold War and a cast iron guarantee to honour the promise we made to our NATO allies to spend 3.5% of GDP on core defence by 2035.
0: Meanwhile, the Chancellor, John Healey, is expected to pledge billions of pounds worth of improvements at the Royal Navy nuclear submarine base on the Clyde when he addresses the conference this lunchtime. It's part of a promise to take the UK into a new age of industrialisation. A child and two women have died attempting to cross the channel from France to the UK. Officials say 102 other people on an inflatable boat were rescued from waters off the French coast near Calais. A small number of protesters are gathering on the nationalist Garvaki Road in Portadown in Northern Ireland. Members of the Unionist Orange Order were allowed to march down it for the first time in almost 30 years yesterday, but they were blocked by residents and the permission doesn't stretch into today. And the average price of a litre of diesel has hit an all-time high. Figures just out from the RAC show it's selling for just shy of £2 on the forecourt.
4: This is Forces News.
0: The British Army has gained 96 new infantry soldiers as the latest cohort of recruits have passed out of Infantry Training Centre Catterick. For one private, it was particularly special as he now joins his father's old regiment. Sophie Kakayanis reports.
8: Warrant Officer Class 2 Ian Fisher was killed by a vehicle-borne improvised explosive device while serving in Afghanistan in 2013. His son William was 5 at the time, but now, at 18 years old, is joining his dad's old regiment.
3: I wanted to do what he did. He inspired me to join the job, and I can't wait to see what he did as well that I didn't get to see as a child. He was a Mercian regiment, and I'm joining his battalion and regiment as well.
11: And how does that feel?
3: Amazing. I can't wait to see what goes on in the battalion and do exactly what he did.
8: A particular object made the parade even more special for Private William Fisher.
3: I bought a watch with my first army paycheck, and I got engraved my last four, my dad's last four of his service number and his nickname that they gave him in the army.
11: How did that feel wearing that on parade today?
3: It gives me goosebumps. Every time I look at the watch, I see his last four.
8: Corporal Thorley is one of the section commanders in Chindit Platoon.
12: When, just before the recruits come to us, we get a list of names. It gives you their name, what regiment they're going to, so on and so forth. And didn't take long to put two and two together to realise that Private Fisher, going to the Mercian Regiment, was the son of WO2 Ian Fisher, who paid the ultimate sacrifice, gave his life on Herrick 19. Sergeant Fisher was before my time, but he was very famous around the regiment. And all the old and bold back in battalion, they talk of him so highly. So it's nice to see his son following his footsteps.
8: Sophie Kakayanis, BFBS Forces News, Catterick Garrison, North Yorkshire.
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0: The BFBS Pro League Grand Final saw eight teams battle it out at the RAF Museum in London. Kyle Dixon was there for us.
13: Ladies and gentlemen, welcome to the BFBS Valerian Pro League Grand Final.
14: It's one of the showpiece events for the Armed Forces Esports. After a long season, it all came down to this. The semi-finals saw an army team, two RAF teams, and one civilian team hunting for glory. For the RAF Storm Shadows and Typhoons, it's where their tournaments ended.
15: Alisa's kept it down the pitch for some time. That switches, it's Ritzy, it's open. What was that?
16: Oh, dearie me.
17: Grand finalists are the BAES Buzzards.
18: And it's another classic between a Royal Air Force team and a British Army team.
14: For Buzzards player signaller Kieran Smith, it was time that the bridesmaid became the bride.
19: I've been here, done that so many times. I've just come close every single time. Always come second. So I think this is my time now. I really hope it is anyway.
20: The players have been marched onto stage. They have stormed through weeks of competition online. And it all ends here.
15: We are spoiled to have a grand finals like this.
14: Sadly for the army team, it wasn't their day. The SEA Dragons were just too strong and won the best of seven by 4-2.
13: Once again, SEA Dragons, your 2026 winners.
14: Overall, a terrific day of military esports at an iconic location. Season 3 has already been announced. Kyle Dixon, BFBS, Forces News, RAF Museum in London.
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0: Ireland beat Israel 3-0 in the Nations League after the game played in Hungary went ahead despite calls for a boycott because of Israel's war in Gaza. Ireland struck three times in the first half to cruise to the win. The Irish squad did not shake hands with Israel. Ireland chose to go ahead with the game after a player vote. The coach, Heimir Hallgrímsson, has praised their attitude.
21: Probably been the toughest days of my coaching career. But it's not about me. I think the desire the players showed to make a statement on the pitch, what they did was impressive. In tough times is where you find your leaders.
0: Wales suffered a second successive defeat after losing 2-0 away to Denmark. In cricket, Tom Banton was the hero in England's final match of the summer. He scored his first international century as Harry Brooks' side beat Sri Lanka to win the one-day series 2-1. Joe Root was named ODI Player of the Summer.
4: Forces News headlines.
0: Five men remain in police custody over a suspected bomb plot at an RAF base in Gloucestershire, which is used by the US military. It's understood an investigation's considering possible links to Iran. And that's the latest. I'm Tanya Snuggs.

Years and Years, it's King on BFBS. Hey, happy Monday, 28th of September 2026. I'm Joe Carden, hope you're doing all right. This is Totally Connected. Thank you for getting us on wherever you are around the forces world today. Whether you're just hitting the middle of your day, maybe you're on ops in either Eastern Europe or the Middle East today. Maybe you're getting us on in Cyprus, in Germany, Belgium, the Netherlands. Maybe you're on the Rock of Gibraltar today. Maybe you're repping Team Kenya. Morning if you're up early in Canada right now. Good morning if you are getting us on around the UK. And good evening if you are pretty much squared away from Monday in Brunei or on Diego Garcia. On in a little bit, we'll catch up on the world of sports with our Craig Tilley. He's going to be on the show in a little bit. We are also going to be kicking off a brand new week of fresh new music tunes. Last week, Rosé off of Aperture was the winner of record of the week even. We'll start new selection of those in a few. But before any of that, how about we try and make you a winner? An Amazon Echo Dot smart speaker could be yours on our game Five Aside. I'll tell you how to play after Hugel and Moving to the Sun.

The mighty Hugel and Move Into the Sun on BFBS, the Forces Station. You're on with Joe. Right, Adele on the way in the next few minutes. Going to get some Calvin and Kasabian playing as well. But before any of that, how do you fancy winning some new tech this month on Five Aside? The prize we have for you is the latest Amazon smart speaker. It is an Echo Dot, right? If you are not already a smart speaker person, trust me, this will convert you. It does a surprising number of things. There are some things about 2026 you don't really take for granted are weird and technological. I set a timer the other day with my TV remote, and my little mind was blown, believe you me. If you fancy winning a smart speaker, you got to play Five Aside. It's a game where I've put together a team of five. However, one on our lineup doesn't belong. Can you work it out today? On today's lineup, we have Definitely Maybe. We have Live Forever. We have What's the Story, Morning Glory. We have Be Here Now. And we have Don't Believe the Truth. Wordy one today, but I think not too taxing for a Monday. It's connected at bfbs.com if you want to have a guess. I'll give you that lineup one more time. We have Definitely Maybe. We have Live Forever. We have What's the Story, Morning Glory. We have Be Here Now. And we have Don't Believe the Truth. Those are the five on our lineup today. If you can tell me who doesn't belong, get your guess on an email and send it over to connected@bfbs.com. Give you about 30 minutes or so to play along with today's round. Best of luck.

0: Adele on BFBS, the Forces station. Looks like today's five side proving a little trickier than I thought it would be. In fact, we'll get back to it. A reminder of how you could be winning a new Amazon smart speaker. It's on the way after the Dandy Warhols.
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3: 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Big songs.

It's Andy Warhol's Bohemian Like You. It's BFBS. We'll do fresh new music in a bit and some Calvin Harris as well. Sorry, that is not just Calvin Harris, all right? That is the record-breaking biggest ever attendance at an electronic music gig. Calvin Harris, he's on the way in a sec with Release the Pressure. First, we're playing a game of five-a-side. I put together a team of five. One of them doesn't belong. Who shouldn't be here? Today on the lineup, definitely maybe, we have Live Forever, we have What's the Story Morning Glory, we have Be Here Now, and we have Don't Believe the Truth. Barry in Gloucester, first in stay. Not quite, mate. Have another go. Afternoon to Lisa in Shape, getting it right. Morning to Rosie in the UK, correct. Hey to Mia on the email. And hello to Lizzie. Not quite, mate, but have another guest. Let me give you that lineup one more time. Today we have Definitely Maybe. We have Live Forever. We have What's the Story Morning Glory even. We have Be Here Now, and we have Don't Believe the Truth. If you would like to have a guest today, the email address to play along is connected at bfbs.com. If you get a correct answer to me in the next 15 minutes or so, it could win you a new Amazon Echo Dot smart speaker when we do the end of the month prize draw, literally on Wednesday this week.

0: across the UK. This is BFBS. I'm Joe. You're on Totally Connected. Calvin Harris and Release the Pressure. Now, last week, if you had the show on Friday, you might have heard Rosé off of Aperture. Her new song became our record of the week. Should we see who is up for the vote this time round?
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0: We're going to start by going deep south. Phoebe Bridgers has got a brand new tune out. I mean, she's got a load of new tunes out because she has done the soundtrack to that new film Prime Time that's coming out. It's proper, like, a psycho kind of thrillery. Very intense, very intense. I've had a look at what else is on for the cinema this month, and I think I might need to see the Ali G movie to balance it out. There is a real kind of grunge to this. It proper builds. I think you're going to like it. Fresh new music from Phoebe Bridgers. This is called On Video.

so spooky. It's proper given movie soundtrack, isn't it? Fresh new music from Phoebe Bridgers from the Primetime soundtrack. It's called On Video. If you like it, you can make that our record of the week. Voting is open right now at bfbs.com/music. You can also vote on our Insta. We're at BFBS Radio. We put a little poll up on our story, and you can also check out the other tunes that we have for you this week there too.

0: It's Roxette and The Look on Totally Connected with Joe. This is BFBS, the Forces Station, where right now we're in the middle of a game of five-a-side. I've got five on a team. One of them shouldn't be there. Who are we booting off today? Definitely Maybe starts the lineup. We have Live Forever on there. We have What's the Story, Morning Glory. We have Be Here Now, and we finish it off with Don't Believe the Truth. 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Be quick, though. I am only going to give you until the end of another and talk to you to get yourself into that prize draw to win a smart speaker.
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former weekend anthem of ours here at BFBS from Another and 54 Ultra. I'm Joe, happy Monday. Did you hear our weekend anthem from Weekend Just Gone? 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I know it shouldn't, but it absolutely works. 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I had five on a team. One of them didn't belong. Today, we had Definitely Maybe on the lineup. We had Live Forever in there. We had What's the Story, Morning Glory. We had Be Here Now, and we had Don't Believe the Truth. Well done, very quickly, to Lee in Ironick this afternoon, getting it correct. Happy Monday to you, mate. Hey to Jill. Also in Cyprus, getting us on today. You are correct. Well done to Tanya in FP Team Cyprus, smashing it. Hey to Simon on the email. Hello to Chelsea in Shape this afternoon. And Baz, well done, my friend. It was worth that second guess, because the odd one out we were looking for today was Live Forever. All the others, albums from the Gallagher boys. Live Forever, of course, an Oasis song off of the first album. So, did you do it? Were you in that rush for tickets over the weekend? Surely, I'm thinking, like, they've had to put out a statement about the fact they're not selling anymore. They've had to put out a statement about the fact they sold out quickly. Surely, that means they need to do reunion round three. Listen, more chances to win when Five Aside returns for the penultimate time this month on tomorrow's show. Right now, this is the Arctic Monkeys.

Arctic Monkeys and Teddy Picker on BFBS, the Forces Station. I'm Joe. Thank you for your company today, wherever you are in the Forces world. Greetings from a, I have to say, very grey, very gloomy looking south of England to where I am right now. It was very silly yesterday. I thought I'll make the most of the fact it's still a little bit warm. Stick washing outside to dry off. I know. My life is incredibly exciting. Completely forgot to check the forecast for the rest of the day. Of course, went away to go witness the BFBS Pro League finals. Came back so much rain. It's just now going to have to live outside until it does eventually dry. Hey, if you are somewhere sunnier, something exciting happening this weekend. If you're getting us on around the Wesbit of Cyprus, Aki Sports Pitches host the end of summer party this coming Saturday. Loads of music, loads of DJ sets, food and drink, all of that good stuff. It's all happening this coming weekend. Anyone from across the BFC community can attend. Right, new Josh Baker. It's called My Place. It plays after Whitney.

New stuff from Josh Baker and the lady whose career just seemed to going up and up and up, Poppy Bascom. It's called My Place. I'm Joe. Stick about. BFBS anthems on after your latest forces news. And after this from Ed Sheeran. You should see the

0: Nation.
1: Counter-terror police are understood to be investigating whether Iran is linked to a suspected terror plot at a military airbase in Gloucestershire. Five people have been arrested on suspicion of preparing a terrorist act, and three vans are being examined by bomb disposal teams at RAF Fairford, which is used by the US military. Lord Ricketts is a former national security advisor.
2: This is a world where the kind of pattern and order that we had in the first part is unravelling now, and so we are going to have to get used to living with this sort of news, and then therefore helping the police and security authorities, all of us, to be vigilant, to be on the watch, to help to see that people are not using our open, free societies as a way of getting back at us.
1: In response to the incident near RAF Fairford, the US Embassy has posted an alert to US citizens in the UK, warning them that US-associated events, organisations and facilities may be at heightened risk. The Defence Secretary says a £6 billion investment in maritime projects will support thousands of British jobs. Wes Streeting's described nuclear subs as our ultimate deterrent and says the contract to build docks for them will remain in the UK and help young people into work. He told Labour delegates in Liverpool that the government is backing the armed forces in the face of increasing international tensions.
3: Defence spending up, new kit and equipment in the hands of our armed forces. Together with this Labour Prime Minister and this Labour government, we will build a country ready to fight and a Britain worth fighting for.
1: Ukrainian officials in the northeastern city of Kharkiv say 22 people, including several children, have been injured in a Russian-guided bomb strike on an apartment block. Next to Northern Ireland, where a small number of protesters are still gathering on the Nationalist Gavahi Road in Portadown, members of the Unionist Orange Order were allowed to march down it for the first time in almost 30 years yesterday, but then were blocked by residents. That permission to march doesn't stretch into today. The average price of diesel has hit an all-time high, shy of £2 a litre, breaking a previous record set in 2022. The RAC says the cost of filling up a typical family car is now £31 more expensive than it was at the start of the Iran war, with petrol prices starting to creep up as well. These people in Liverpool told us they're worried.
4: As soon as everybody bought diesel cars, they put the price up and a tax on the diesel to make it dearer than petrol.
5: I've seen it for a lot more than £2 a litre.
6: I think Trump is wholly responsible for this increase in the price of oil.
7: Buses, lorries, it will affect the whole of British society.
1: A 10-year-old child and two women have died after a migrant boat got into difficulty in the channel about 20 miles off Calais. It was heading to the UK. The French authorities say 100 people have been rescued. Formula One's Lando Norris has apologised to Franco Colapinto after calling for him to be banned over the crash that ended the British driver's race in Azerbaijan. Colapinto faced online abuse after he misjudged braking on lap 36 of the Grand Prix. That's the latest. I'm Andrew Peach.
8: Anthems. Cheers, Andrew. Happy Monday to you. You're on with Joe. This is BFBS, where for the next few, I think we just need to get some bangers on to kind of bury our heads in the sand, ignore the fact it's Monday. We are going to get through it together, right? I have got one of the greatest examples of rap being remixed into house of all time on in a few. We'll go 90s alt with Nirvana, but first, one of the biggest dance anthems to ever take over the world. This is Crystal Waters on BFBS.
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You sold the world on BFBS anthems. We love a song that self-congratulates at the end. I'm Joe. How you doing? Happy Monday. If you want even more rock bangers in your life, can I suggest you get us on last thing on a Sunday, right? 10 p.m. UK time every single Sunday. Our Ginny Carlin from BFBS in Gibraltar takes us on a guided tour of the Temple of Rock with 3 hours of BFBS edge bangers. And you know our ginster, she is flying the flag for classic rock. She really is. Loads of tunes like that on Sunday nights from 10 UK time. Whereas right here on BFBS Anthems, we're going to change up the tempo into genuinely one of the best examples of rap turned house of all time. The mighty Kid Cudi and the Crookers remix.

It's Adela and Ain't in LA on BFBS, the Forces Station. You're on with Joe for Totally Connected. Hey, literally, what, a week and a half to go until the 8th of October when we're having a massive, massive day of celebrations for everything people have been doing this year for the BFBS Big Salute. If you're getting us on in Senilaga this afternoon and you fancy playing your part without having to do any fizz at all, we're hosting a cake sale at Bryden House. We're taking over their coffee morning Wednesday next week. Get yourself along between 10 and 12. 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

0: What's it gonna be? 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

0: 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Gorgeous, isn't it? Flow, Storms, Hide and Seek on Totally Connected with Joe. Monday after a massive weekend of inter-service rugby league, Craig Tilley from BFBS Sport is going to have all the details for us after a little bit of Normani.
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0: Normani and Motivation playing right around the forces world and across the UK on BFBS. I'm Joe, this is Totally Connected. We'll go old school with a bit of Cast and Guiding Star in a sec. Plus, if you've not yet heard the new one from Royal Blood, it's real catchy. It's playing right here within the next 15 minutes. Before that, however, we've talked a lot about esports. I want to talk about the less virtual sports right now. Craig Tilley from BFBS Sport joins us on the line. Craig, I know it was a lot of eyes on esports over the weekend. However, I want to give a little mention to the rugby. There was disappointment when we couldn't have the women's match. How did the fellas do on Saturday?
1: Well, it was a comeback for the ages for the British Army, it has to be said, who got off to a really, really poor start in the first half with the Navy building up a 22-point lead at about the 30-minute mark. And the Army were just staring into the face of defeat by that point. But suddenly, in the last 10 minutes of the first half, they got some tries in and they were trailing the Navy by 14 points to 22. Before the break. And then when they returned for the second half, Navy just got absolutely rolled over by the Army, who then stormed away to a 38-26 victory to win their first Inter-Services Rugby League title since 2019. It's an amazing comeback story, Joe.
0: That is incredible. Very, very big congrats to the guys. And hopefully, I know we had that disappointment with the women's game, but hopefully, when we're ready for the next season, yeah, we might see things back to a little bit of normality and a little bit of kind of...
1: Fingers crossed,
0: equity,
1: yeah.
0: Hopefully, yeah. I wanted to talk boxing. All eyes on Cyprus late last week, wasn't it?
1: Yeah, well, our reporter out in Cyprus, Will Hollis, attended a boxing event with the 4th Battalion of the Royal Regiment of Scotland, who have taken part in the Forces Fight Night out in Dhekelia. Now, nothing was really on the line in this boxing event. It was really just a chance for boxers to step into the ring for company pride and bragging rights. And of course, 4 Scots are the resident infantry battalion out in Dhekelia, and they've regularly hosted and competed in high-energy military boxing events in the past, so it's great to see that they've taken their great box tradition out to Cyprus with them.
0: I have to say, they've been busy. Obviously, we've seen a couple of ribs go through Cyprus, go through Dhekelia since I was there maybe 3-4 years ago. But the Scots have really made the place their own. It's nice to see. If you want to see some coverage of that, you can check it out online, forcesnews.com. And very quickly, one of the more, I guess, junior kind of up-and-coming sports in the military world. Craig, talk to me about pickleball.
1: Well, a reporter, Julian Evans, went to the first ever Army Pickleball Championships last week. Now, pickleball is a paddle sport and it combines elements of tennis, badminton and ping pong. And it is loved by the likes of Leonardo DiCaprio and Selena Gomez, but it is now available to troops. And the British Army staged a week of pickleball sessions culminating in the first ever Army Championships. But this week will be the inaugural Inter-Services Championships, which is set to take place at RAF Halton this Wednesday. So exciting times for pickleball and those who want to take part in it.
0: I suppose if it's new, there's not really any point me saying who do we expect to win, because it's everyone's first go at it. Have you got your eyes on any service in particular for this one, Craig?
1: I think the Army and the RAF should fare quite well. The Navy are still relatively new to this, so it'll be interesting to see how they get on. But I think if I were to put money on it, it would be an Army RAF showdown, I would say.
0: Okay, we'll take it. We can keep up to date as per forcesnews.com. Search for Forces News on the socials for now. Craig, thanks so much for your time. Good to see you.
1: Thank you.

Lady Gaga and the Dead Dance on Totally Connected with Joe, Monday, 28th of September. How's your Monday looking so far? Are you one of those lucky people who's already kind of done with Monday? Are you maybe like on in Brunei or something, where you've kind of finished off all the important stuff for the day already? In fact, if you are in Brunei, have you got plans for the weekend sorted? Because if you haven't, do us a solid. Keep Friday evening free from 7 on Friday night. We take over Chowtari's with the return of the BFBS Big Salute Quiz. $5 per person to help support incredible charities. And you can go show off how smart you are and maybe win yourself some great prizes too. 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

0: latest from Royal Blood, 10 over 10, playing on Totally Connected with Joe. This is BFBS on In A Few, a song that won big at the MTV VMAs last night, the winner of the Best Country Song. I love the fact, did you see any coverage of the VMAs last night? My favourite moment was Madonna doing the most Madonna thing possible, winning an award and not really knowing why.
1: I'm kind of unclear what this award is for.
0: It was the Best Dance Award she was talking about. There is hope for all of us. We will get the country winner on after Kate Nash.
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0: around the Forces world and across the UK. It is Kate Nash playing on BFES, the Forces station. It's totally connected with Joe. We will do the winner of Best Country Song at the MTV VMAs last night. Ella Langley's Choosing Texas on the way, and some Posty and Swae Lee in the next 10 as well. First though, yesterday, you cannot have missed this if you went anywhere near socials, if you went anywhere near the radio or BFBS telly overseas. It was all about this.
1: Pro League.
2: Pro League. Grand Final.
0: So we had the big final of our esports tournament, the BFBS Pro League. Civvies, second year in a row, took the title. SEA Dragons were victorious. However, the day at the RAF Museum in London where the finals were taking place, not just about the competition, it was really nice to get out and about, speak to the cadets who were there, the organisations who make this happen, some of our special visitors, and even have a go dipping my toe into the world of esports with a technology called Haddo. I'll leave Jim from Haddo to explain more.
3: Haddo is a Japanese sport, started off in Tokyo 11 years ago. It's now played competitively in 44 countries. And what we're doing, we're showing people the sport. And Haddo uses augmented reality, or AR. And what that does is it allows you to still perceive the real world totally as normal, but now with the computer graphics added into reality with you, and that lets you move with confidence and speed, and therefore lets us play sports.
0: So essentially what I'm about to do here is I'm going to put on a headset. I'm about to play against Era, and Era looks nervous, and Era should look nervous because I'm a professional athlete, mate. So I'm going to put on this headset and we're essentially going to launch stuff back and forth against each other, try and score points. And I hear there's kind of fizz in it because you can do moves and burpees and stuff. Is that right?
3: Yeah, there's all sorts of things involved with it. So the way the sport works, the easiest way we normally describe it is that it's superheroes made dodgeball. And the reason it's called Haddo, for anyone that's played Street Fighter, is that it's from the Hadouken. And the Hadouken means energy blast power fist. Haddo just means energy blast. And that's what you're throwing across the court at each other. And you need to move and evade to get out of the way so you don't get hit. Every time your opponent manages to hit you with an energy blast, they'll knock you out of play for 3 seconds and they'll earn 1 point. Then with an energy blast, they're out of play for 3 seconds, you earn 1 point. Most points earned in 80 seconds wins the match.
0: Right, Jim, suit me up, mate. Let's do it.
3: First of all, we're going to put a headset on. And this headset allows you to perceive the augmented reality, but it's not like a VR headset at all. It's got big cutouts at the side along the base here so you maintain all your natural peripheral vision. And all it's doing is putting a heads-up display on reality for you.
0: It's not taking me out of reality. It's just putting a little heads-up
3: exactly
0: display.
3: Exactly. That's the whole point with augmented reality. It just adds a heads-up display to reality. It doesn't replace it.
0: Oh.
3: And that's why we can do what we do.
0: So in theory, I could go for a little walk with this and I'd know how fast I was walking.
3: To an extent, yeah.
0: I don't know why I'd want to know that, but this is very odd. I am in the headset now and I can say, my producer Gisella was much closer to me in virtual reality than I thought she would be in real reality. So I can see in front of me my opponent.
4: Yeah, I see you.
0: I see you. And there's a little kind of heads up target on the top of her.
3: So where the target points is where the energy blast is going to go. Although you're going to activate it with your hand, once I add the wrist piece onto you, the hand device is just for activation. All the control is done through your head positioning. So where you look is where the shot is going to go. However, the target that's in front of you, that your opponent is aiming at, is also linked to your head. Both your aiming ability and your dodging ability are linked to the position of your head. What you're after is fluid movements of the head. If you stand still, she's going to hit you. And your target is a 2-foot diameter circle. That means if you move less than 2 feet, it's not a dodge.
0: Do you remember when everyone had Nintendo Wii's and you had those little Mii characters and they just kind of bob where they were? I feel like one of those, but I don't. I need to move. I need to run about.
3: Yep.
0: I'm sorry. I've started throwing things and this is brilliant. Come on, game on.
3: Relax your arm down by your side.
0: Okay.
3: See your fingers before. See a green bar at the bottom of your vision that's just filled up?
0: Yes.
3: Right, flick your hand to the sky. Now you've got a shield.
0: Oh, I'm protected between behind like a wall of pink.
3: Yep.
0: This is my safety. I think bring it on. I think let's, kind of running around and throw. Yes, I got you. Yeah, I hit you. I'll level with you. I am using my producer as a human shield and I don't think that works in VR. I am staying on my half of the court. Okay, all right. You're going to play like that, are you? She's very quick. I did die almost immediately. I'd love to be able to describe what's going on, but I'm very tired. Well played, good game. This has been installed already loads at RAF installations everywhere. Why is this such a big thing for the military?
5: I think it's more of the active part of the aspect, and it gives on more of a social thing other than physical. And even though we've got them moving, it gives them a fun aspect, but also they get the enjoyment out of it.
1: I think maybe I need to stop calling myself an athlete because it... I think it might be a lie at this point. Thank you to Era and Jim from Hadda. You can see more from yesterday's day. BFBS Esports on social. Just when

Posty, Swae Lee and Sunflower, Ella Langley and Choosing Texas in there before it. I'm Joe, thank you so much for getting totally connected on today. Thank you for getting BFBS on this Monday. Appreciate your company. Listen, I am out of here. I will catch you tomorrow from 10 UK time. Enjoy the rest of your day, whatever it is you're up to. Andrew's on with your headlines after we do a song that you love so much. You made it our record of the week when it was on Fresh New Music. This is the latest offering from Fontaines. It's called Marianne. Have a good Monday. See ya.

0: The Defence Secretary says the UK stands with the US after the suspected terror plot at RAF Fairford.
1: We will always stand together against those who hate our freedom and those who wish us harm.
0: We'll hear from the farmer who called the police.
2: I saw a large group of hooded and masked men. When they saw me, they ran ahead of me.
0: And eight esports teams battle it out at the BFPS Pro League Grand Final.
3: And it's another classic between a Royal Air Force team and a British Army team.
4: Forces News with Andrew Peach.
0: The Defence Secretary Wes Streeting insists the UK has robust methods for protecting its military bases as police investigate a suspected bomb plot in Gloucestershire.
1: You'll understand that there is a live police investigation and I can't provide much further detail than that which is reported. But I do want to say that our friendship with America is the closest alliance of any two nations on earth. And we will always stand together against those who hate our freedom and those who wish us harm.
0: Five men who are all British nationals from London have been arrested on suspicion of preparing a terrorist act. Three vans are being examined by bomb disposal teams at RAF Fairford, which is used by the US military in its war against Iran. A farmer spotted suspicious vans near the site and rang the police in the early hours. She's been talking to the BBC. Her words have been revoiced.
2: I saw a large group of hooded and masked men. When they saw me, they ran ahead of me. Some into the field and some towards the neighbouring village of Kempsford. I then realised that something highly unusual was taking place.
0: There's still a heavy police presence at RAF Fairford. Lord Ricketts is a former National Security Advisor.
5: This is a world where the kind of pattern and order that we had in the first part is unravelling now. And so we are going to have to get used to living with this sort of news and therefore helping the police and security authorities, all of us, to be vigilant, to be on the watch, to help to see that people are not using our open, free societies as a way of getting back at us.
0: Residents of 85 properties in the nearby village of Welford were evacuated and haven't yet gone home. The US Embassy has posted an alert to US citizens in the UK warning them that US-associated events, organisations and facilities are at heightened risk.
4: This is Forces News.
0: Fairford shares a long history with the US military and has been used by US warplanes as a staging post for defensive strikes on Iran. The threat level there was recently raised to its highest possible level. Here's the BBC's James Landale.
6: RAF Fairford is a slice of America in the heart of England. A forward operating base for the US Air Force since the Cold War, its 2-mile-long runway vital for the vast lumbering bombers Donald Trump uses to strike Iran. And that, by definition, has made it a potential target.
0: There is confusion over whether those arrested were known to the authorities, as suggested by US President Donald Trump. Speaking before boarding Air Force One, the president said the authorities were aware of them.
7: Working with Britain, it was an amazing job. We had them under investigation. They were looking to do big damage to our fort. And working with the British worked out great.
8: Were they migrants?
7: It may have been Scotland Yard, I don't know. We worked with a lot of them. We had them under view for a long time and we got them.
0: Nigel Inkster is a former director of intelligence at MI6 and says Iran must be a potential suspect.
9: You need to look at the background of the individuals concerned, you know, their digital devices. Are there any records of communications there? You know, if they're not a very professional group, then quite likely that they will be compromising a digital trail on any phones or other devices they may possess.
4: This is Forces News.
0: The Defence Secretary says the UK needs to step up and spend more as he warned about the threat of war looming large. Wes Streeting was addressing delegates at Labour's conference in Liverpool. Sian Greshchek, Melbourne reports.
1: At no point in my lifetime has the threat of war loomed as large as it does today. Our adversaries are more dangerous, across more domains, and they're on our doorstep. To prevent the worst, we must prepare for it.
10: The Defence Secretary, Wes Streeting, highlighted just how volatile things are right now.
1: War has returned to Europe. Old alliances are being tested. Warfare is as tough, as bloody, and as deadly as it has ever been. But it is also being transformed by drones, by data, and by digital networks in a way that would have been unrecognisable even when the war in Ukraine began. The conclusion is simple. We need to step up, we need to spend more,
10: But the path to spending the NATO target of 3.5% of GDP on defence spending by 2035 has moved further away. The Chancellor and former Defence Secretary John Healey, who quit over not enough being spent, is expected to outline plans next year rather than in the budget next month. Whenever the Chancellor does announce the path to spending 3.5%, in the meantime, it's clear the pressure on just how well the UK could transition to conflict is continuing to build.
4: This is Forces News.
0: Ukrainian officials in the northeastern city of Kharkiv say 22 people, including several children, have been injured in a Russian-guided bomb strike on an apartment block. A 10-year-old child and two women have died after a migrant boat got into difficulty in the channel about 20 miles south of Calais. It was heading to the UK. The French authorities say more than 100 people were rescued. Members of the Orange Order have again walked to police lines in County Armagh in another bid to parade along the Gavahi Road. Residents of the largely nationalist area of Portadown barred the route yesterday. There's been no Orange Order march there since 1998, but after a series of legal challenges, the unionist organisation was granted permission. Stormont's Justice Minister, Naomi Long, says there was no need to reopen old wounds.
8: This was an entirely avoidable conflict. Let's make no bones about that. There was no need to reopen this dispute. There was no need to drag us back towards the past.
0: The average price of diesel has hit an all-time high. It's just shy of £2 a litre, breaking a previous record set in June 2022. The RAC says the cost of filling up a typical family car is now £31 more expensive than it was at the start of the Iran war. Petrol prices are also creeping up.
4: This is Forces News.
0: Now, the BFBS Pro League Grand Final saw eight esports teams battling it out at the RAF Museum in London. There for us, Carl Dixon.
11: Ladies and gentlemen, welcome to the BFBS Valerian Pro League Grand Final.
12: It's one of the showpiece events for the Armed Forces Esports. After a long season, it all came down to this. The semi-finals saw an army team, two RAF teams, and one civilian team hunting for glory. For the RAF Storm Shadows and Typhoons, it's where their tournaments ended.
13: Elise has kept it down the pitch for some time. That switch is it, Tritty, it's open. What was that? Oh, dearie me.
14: Grand finalists are the BAES Buzzards.
3: And it's another classic between a Royal Air Force team and a British Army team.
12: For Buzzards player signaller Kieran Smith, it was time that the bridesmaid became the bride.
15: I've been here, done that so many times. I've just come close every single time. Always come second. So I think this is my time now. I really hope it is anyway.
16: The players have been marched onto stage. They have stormed through weeks of competition online. And it all ends here.
13: We are spoiled to have a grand finals like this.
12: Sadly for the army team, it wasn't their day. The SEA Dragons were just too strong and won the best of seven by 4-2.
11: Once again, SEA Dragons, your 2026 winners.
12: Overall, a terrific day of military esports at an iconic location. Season 3 has already been announced. Kyle Dixon, BFBS, Forces News, RAF Museum in London.
4: Forces News, Sports.
0: Tom Banton was the hero in England's final match of the cricketing summer. He scored his first international century as Harry Brooks' side beat Sri Lanka to win the one-day series 2-1. Joe Root was ODI Player of the Summer for his consistency, and now he's got his sights set on being world champions again next year.
17: We've only lost two white ball games all summer, so this group's doing incredibly well. I love where this team's heading and how we're building towards that World Cup, and you know, with that, in a year or so's time, an incentive for not just me, but for the group. Long may that continue and that hunger stays there and we can keep putting him.
0: Formula One's Lando Norris has apologised to Franco Colapinto after calling for him to be banned over the crash that ended the British driver's race in Azerbaijan. Colapinto faced online abuse after misjudging braking on lap 36 of the Grand Prix. In football, the Nations League action continues later. Northern Ireland at home to Hungary. That kicks off at 7:45 at Windsor Park in Belfast. There are injury concerns for Manchester United after the international football over the weekend. Patrick Dorgu coming off after 30 minutes defeats of Denmark's Nations League win over Wales. Bruno Fernandes left out of Portugal's 2-1 win over Norway, having played through pain the previous match.
4: Forces News headlines.
0: The Defence Secretary says he's not drawing any connection with Iran after the arrests of five men over a suspected terror plot at RAF Fairford. West Streeting has also promised to build a country ready to fight, saying a £6 billion plan to build three docks for nuclear submarines will support British jobs. That's the latest. I'm Andrew Peach.

It's Kyle, I can't get you out of my head. Afternoon, PFPS, the 4C station in Scotland with Mark McKenzie from our studios in Draghome Barracks, Edinburgh. Glorious day today. I'm getting that kind of twitchy way with Edinburgh 7 coming up this Friday, taking on the seven hills around Edinburgh and the connecting roads and pathways and mudways as well. But I'm kind of wanting to look at the weather forecast, but scared to. More on the Edinburgh 7 coming up a little bit later on. I've not had a chance to watch back the Scotland match from Saturday. I was here on Saturday Sport on Saturday. So, in all honesty, you know, it's great being on the radio while Scotland were playing, but you're only able to watch bits of it. And apparently we were pretty good in the second half. Okay, interesting to see how Scotland do against Switzerland tomorrow night. On the way, we'll catch up with Jim, find out what he's got coming up on his programme. And of course, a big part of Jim's programme is his new music from around Scotland. And there's new music with a bit of a charity spin on it as well. We'll hear more about that soon too. Now, Alex One, Emerald Eyes.

0: Dancing in Flames weekend on BFBS, the Forces Station. I mean, talking about rubbing it in, playing the weekend on a Monday. Oh, it'll soon be the weekend again. All right. Wait, like, on the way in just a couple of minutes, we've got some classic U2 as well, and we'll catch up with Jim, find out what he's got coming up on breakfast tomorrow morning.
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0: Well, Pokemon on BFBS, the Forces station. Did you ever get into Pokemon?
1: No, I didn't. The kids did, but I just kind of steered well clear.
0: Yeah, Jim Gilley here, and here properly tomorrow from 6:30 till 10 when you do the breakfast show.
1: Absolutely.
0: What you got?
1: Just back in. I've been hurling around Edinburgh in the back of a black cab, finding out about the puppy cabs this morning. So watch out for that later in the week. That was good fun.
0: Hurling around Edinburgh. Now, there's sentences that you don't normally hear.
1: Yeah.
0: It's not. Did you get? You didn't. Did you keep the number just in case I need it halfway through Friday afternoon?
1: I know, absolutely. Yeah, I think you. No, you'll be fine. You'll be fine. I was sort of putting you off this morning with some of the things I said, but no, you'll be fine. You will absolutely coast it doing the Edinburgh 7.
0: I don't think the phrase coasting it is going to come into it. There's a real sense of reality here at just how difficult this is going to be. And the thing is that you say that it's a challenge, and you know, for a lot of our audience, it won't be. It's not a huge thing, but
1: no.
0: I'm not getting any younger.
1: Yeah.
0: I don't put in the miles that you would normally do doing something like this. So
1: well, you have recently. You've been doing a wee bit.
0: But
1: and
0: not,
1: also, you're going to have people with you,
0: yes.
1: So you've got that support,
0: yes.
1: Which is going to be vital. If you were doing it on your own, I can't imagine how terrible an experience that would be, but having that support is going to be so important.
0: Yeah, I'm trying to make it sound difficult so people sponsor me.
1: Oh yeah. Oh man, it's just like, well, you know, yeah.
0: It will be, genuinely though, it will be tough. And here's the thing.
1: I mean, you've not done yourself any favours by doing that map and posting it online that just looks how far it is and what a journey it is. You did post a picture which had, that I just spotted at the side of my corner of my eye of, Arthur's Seat in the distance. I take it that was from somewhere else.
0: Yeah, that's from East Lothian.
1: Okay, because I was thinking, that's a heck of a way to go.
0: Yeah, I mean, the walk, you wouldn't normally go, I'm just going to walk from Edinburgh Castle to the zoo, which is really the first leg, and that's before the hill. And Caerstorfan Hill isn't one of the big offenders.
1: A challenge on its own.
0: Yeah.
1: You know?
0: Yeah.
1: So,
0: okay. Yeah, Jim, it is, you know, I'm not overplaying it. I'm not underplaying it. And it's not too late if you, in particular, listen, if you're with the RAF just now and thinking, I've got some time on Friday, then we need you on board. Because at the moment we've got the Army and we've got the Navy, but nobody from the RAF. So if you'd like to get involved, bfbs.com/7, you can see the details there. And if you can't, chuck a few coppers into the BFBS Big Salute as well, charity.
1: RAF, they could fly you from hill to hill.
0: They may have to. I saw a horror story over the weekend of a student who had to be airlifted off Arthur's Seat. But there's lots of perils. There's lots of things that could go wrong. There's lots of things that could be right. We'll see what happens. It's the taking apart that counts. So back on breakfast tomorrow, and we'll talk about the Scotland match tomorrow as well.
1: Absolutely.
0: Scotland versus Switzerland. Switzerland's flat, though, so that's fine. I know it's not.
1: That's the Netherlands, mate. The Netherlands.
0: Leave my nethers out of this.

sounds to me with my navigating as I've been doing the recce around the Edinburgh 7. So it's this flight here, alluding to it with Jim, starting at Edinburgh Castle at 10:30, then on to Christopher Hill, to Craig Lockett Hill, to Braid Hill, to Blackford Hill, Arthur Seat, which is the only one that doesn't have the word hill in it, and it is the biggest of all the hills, Carlton Hill, and then finishing at Edinburgh Castle. 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Now, we're speaking to Jim there, and let's hear more from him now, because he's been chatting to a couple of musicians who are based on the Black Isle, and have come together to record a charity single for Poppy Scotland and Macmillan Cancer Support. Former soldier, Ali the Hairy Piper Duff. I don't think that's his real middle name, but it's there. Ali Hairy Piper Duff has collaborated with singer-songwriter Stanley Bloom on a track called Keep Smiling. It's also a tribute to Stanley's mum, the late actress Dame Penelope Keith, best known for the classic sitcom The Good Life. She was also in the To the Manor Born as well. And Jim's been finding out a wee bit more about this.

0: My mum recently died of cancer, and Macmillan's were just incredible. Everything they did to try and keep her comfortable up until her final days. I've just got so much admiration for those guys. So I just wanted to try and give back what I could, and I just figured that this song called Keep Smiling, which was written as a bit of a nod to mum, because she had such an amazing positive outlook on life and was always smiling.
1: Ali, you're an army veteran, formerly with the Royal Artillery. How on earth did you team up with Stanley?
2: It was quite random, really. I was just sitting in the house and a random email turned up on the phone, and he was

0: And McMillan, and obviously money as well, going to Poppy Scotland. And Ali, you've been a huge supporter of Poppy Scotland over the years, and they've helped you out.
1: I have PTSD. I had a bit of a wobbly a few years ago, and I lost my job. We lost our house. We were running a B&B, so we kind of lost everything. And I was in a pretty dark place, and someone suggested Poppy Scotland. I thought they just got rid of the poppies and handed the poppies out. I didn't realise what they were. But I went down and seen them in Inverness, and they kind of break things down and show you where you need to go. And they helped me out of a dark place, so I can but help and try and give a little back to them for how much they helped me and my partner, Siobhan.
0: Am I right thinking, Stanley, that your mum, the late great Dame Penelope Keith, had heard the song in its early stages?
2: That's correct, yeah. So she'd heard the song as like just an acoustic demo. I think I had put piano to it at that point, and she loved it. She really liked it. But unfortunately, she never got to hear it with the pipes, which is a shame because she loved Scotland. They had a house up here for a while. She had family up here over in Bankery. So it was a real special place for her and my dad, actually. And to have the pipes on, I would love to have seen her reaction to hearing it. I know she's up there watching.
0: What do you think she would have made of it?
2: You know, honestly, I think she would have said, "Oh, darling, it's wonderful." I love it.

Isn't that just great? Great story, and the guy is sounded brilliant there as well. I love the music too. Keep Smiling is from Stanley Bloom, featuring the Hairy Piper, and the pipes definitely add a lot to that as well. It's out now, proceeds to Puppy Scotland and Macmillan Cancer Support, and you can see more on that on the BFPS Scotland Instagram and Facebook too. That tune's stuck in my head now. It's making me smile.

0: good tune. Great hook as well, but then it is by Fisher, so I suppose it was always going to have a great hook, wasn't it? Sorry. BFBS, the 4C station in Scotland. Taylor Swift on the way. Taylor also features on Fresh New Music this week, one of four new songs. We're featuring Phoebe Bridges today. It'll be James Hype with Confession, and Churches tomorrow with Roses.
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0: Taylor Swift, I knew it, knew you.
1: I knew it.
0: BFBS, the 4C station in Scotland with Mark McKenzie. So fresh new music on the way in around about 25 minutes from now. The goal predictor, the predictor at the weekend, we had two matches. The Scotland match finished 0-0. Aldershot Town winning against Tamworth by 5-1. Well done if you said 6 across the two matches. We'll get to this weekend because the international break continues. It's the longest international break in the history of international breaks. Unless, of course, you count the summer when football stops kind of anyway for the World Cup. And actually, yeah, for Scotland, it stopped pretty quickly then as well, didn't it?

0: Razor Light, before I fall to pieces on BFBS, the 4C station. I see. Yeah, I could be. I wonder if Rod Stewart fancies covering that song before he falls to pieces. Rod has announced that he is touring no more after his next tour, his last tour. He has announced that today. He says he's not stopping. He will still be making music, but he will be stopping touring after the next one. Of course, he was performing last, was it Hogmanay, and he ended up with the band of the RAF, the pipes and drums, or central band of the RAF, and invited them to the hotel where he was staying, and they all sat and they all had a wee drink. And the guy who was the Celtic fan in the band, we don't talk about him, got on particularly well with Rod, as you can imagine.
1: How long till it feels,
0: speaking of Celtic fans,
1: like the wounds finally starting to heal?
0: They're everywhere.

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It's BFBS, the 4C station in Scotland, with you on FM across Edinburgh, Inverness, Fort George and Glencoast. 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Hey, hey. Use it too on the way next.

0: Counter-terror police say five men arrested over a suspected bomb plot at RAF Fairford are all British nationals from London. They're all in their 20s and are being held after the incident at the Gloucestershire military base. Sky's Jason Farrell says we don't yet know the motivation behind it.
1: There has been speculation around links to Iran, or whether it was Iranian-inspired or an Iranian-backed operation, but that has not been given to us in this statement. They are saying, though, that this is a very complex investigation and numbers of resources have been deployed.
0: In the last few minutes, the Iranian embassy has said it categorically rejects it had any involvement in the suspected RAF Fairford bomb plot. The Defence Secretary says a £6 billion investment in maritime projects will support thousands of British jobs. Wes Streeting described nuclear subs as the ultimate deterrent and says the contract to build docks for them will stay in the UK, helping young people into work. He told delegates at the Labour conference in Liverpool the government is backing the armed forces in the face of increasing international tensions.
2: Defence spending up. New kit and equipment in the hands of our armed forces. Together with this Labour Prime Minister and this Labour government, we will build a country ready to fight and a Britain worth fighting for.
0: The cost of diesel has hit a record high. The RAC says the average price is now just shy of £2 a litre, above the level set in 2022. Filling a family car costs about £31 more than at the start of the Iran war. The Foreign Secretary, Ed Miliband, has promised to stand up to Tehran.
3: We will act against the proxies of Iran, and we will continue to isolate Iran so that they reopen the Strait of Hormuz, which is so essential to tackling the cost of living crisis here at home.
0: Ukrainian officials say a Russian drone has hit a business centre in the southeastern city of Dnipro. One report says three people have been killed and 12 have been injured. A 10-year-old child and two women have died after a migrant boat got into difficulty in the channel about 20 miles off Calais. It was heading to the UK. The French authorities say more than 100 people were rescued. The Northern Ireland Secretary, Sir Chris Bryant, is holding talks to try to resolve the dispute over a controversial parade. Members of the Orange Order have again walked to police lines in County Armagh in another bid to parade along the Gavahi Road. Residents of this largely nationalist area in Portadown barred the route yesterday. There's been no Orange Order parade there since 1998. And Stormont's Justice Minister, Naomi Long, says there was no need to reopen old wounds.
4: This was an entirely avoidable conflict. Let's make no bones about that. There was no need to reopen this dispute. There was no need to drag us back towards the past.
0: In the last few minutes, SpaceX's supersized Starship has launched on its 14th test flight, aiming to enter orbit for the first time. And Jos Buttler will miss next month's cricket tour of Pakistan. He pulled his hamstring mid-innings against Sri Lanka at Headingley. That's the latest. I'm Andrew Peach.

are in brackets, get out, as if it was ever, you know, in doubt. The only thing that's missing really from it is an exclamation mark. That would have enhanced it. BFPS, the 4C station in Scotland, Monday afternoon with Mark McKenzie from our studios in Drycombe Barracks in Edinburgh. Hope your day is going well so far. Today's track on Fresh New Music's on the way after this from Harry Styles, American Girls.

0: It's Pink, What About Us?
1: What about us? What about us? What about us?
0: Going on, 2:15. Four new tracks featured this week on Fresh New Music. Going to play you Rosie's later in the week, in fact, probably tomorrow, I think, if I get this right. This is called Rosie's by Churches. Then Taylor Swift. Patient Zero. Phoebe Bridges. Bridges. They've all to come.
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0: And today is the return of James Hype. He moved to London with just £50 in his pocket. A dream that he couldn't explain to anyone. He spent months handing out CDs outside nightclubs to people who didn't really care, he says. And then one club owner saw something, and that was enough. The rest is history. Have a listen, see what you think of this. This is called Confession. Yeah!

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3: 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Next Thursday, it's the BFBS Big Salute. And this year, we're joining forces for Operation Summit. Across the forces world, BFBS teams and communities will be climbing to raise money for armed forces charities, supporting veterans, forces families, and serving personnel. And there's still time to join them. 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
0: 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That's the plan. We'll see. We'll see what happens. 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BFBS, Big Salute. If you're not in Edinburgh area and not free on Friday, that shouldn't stop you. 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More than as we get closer now. Backstreet Boys.

0: five men are in police custody after being arrested in connection with a suspected terror plot against RAF Fairford in Gloucestershire. A major incident was declared yesterday after three suspicious vehicles were reported travelling towards the Royal Air Force base. It hosts long-range US bombers which have carried out missions against Iran. Chris Phillips is the former head of the UK National Counter-Terrorism Office.
1: Threat levels have been ramped up and this base is a particular concern simply because of what it's being used for. It's an attractive target for anyone that supports the Iranian government. And we know for a fact that there are a number of people in the country, many people in the country, who are almost certainly sleepers on behalf of the IRGC, the Iranian government.
0: The British Army has gained 96 new infantry soldiers as the latest cohort of recruits have passed out at Infantry Training Centre Catterick. For one private, it was particularly special as he now joins his father's old regiment. Sophie Kakayanis reports.
2: Warrant Officer Class 2 Ian Fisher was killed by a vehicle-borne improvised explosive device while serving in Afghanistan in 2013. His son William was 5 at the time, but now, at 18 years old, is joining his dad's old regiment.
3: I wanted to do what he did. He inspired me to join the job. He was a Mercian regiment and I'm joining his battalion and regiment as well.
2: A particular object made the parade even more special for Private William Fisher.
3: I bought a watch with my first army paycheck and I got engraved my last four, my dad's last four of his service number and his nickname that they gave him in the army.
4: How did that feel wearing that on the parade today?
3: It gives me goosebumps. Every time I look at the watch, I see his last four.
2: Corporal Thorley is one of the section commanders in Chindit Platoon.
5: When, just before the recruits come to us, we get a list of names. Gives you their name, what regiment they're going to, so on and so forth. And didn't take long to put two and two together to realise that Private Fisher, going to the Mercian Regiment, was the son of WO2 Ian Fisher, who paid the ultimate sacrifice, gave his life on Herrick 19. Sergeant Major Fisher was before my time, but he was very famous around the regiment. And all the old and bold back in battalion, they talk of him so highly. So it's nice to see his son following his footsteps.
2: Sophie Kakayanis, BFBS Forces News, Catterick Garrison, North Yorkshire.
0: The BFBS Pro League Grand Final has taken place at the RAF Museum in London. Carl Dixon was there.
6: The British Army Buzzards and the SEA Dragons played out a thrilling finale to this year's Pro League. The Buzzards were number one seeds, but the Dragons were a close number two and took control of this best of seven after losing the first two games. In the end, the Dragons took the series by 4-2 and became champions of season two. Kyle Dixon, BFBS Forces News at the RAF Museum in London.
0: And that's the latest. I'm Andrew Peach.
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Biba Doobie. Sun has set on BFES, the 4C station. Afternoon, BFES, the 4C station in Scotland with Mark McKenzie from our studios at the top of the hill in Tregholm Barracks in Edinburgh. It's a good exercise. Well, it would be if I didn't drive up and down the hill. Keep your eyes on our social media. There's a lot going on at the moment with that. We were hearing the story about the Macmillan charity and also Poppy Scotland benefiting from a couple of singers and the Penelope Keith connection there as well that Jim's been doing. You can hear that and see that now on the BFES Scotland Instagram and Facebook. There's a beautifully poignant

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Andy C, Becky Hill, Indestructible on BFBS, the 4C station. Yeah, that's not something you ever want to put to the test for sure, because yeah, pass it to me. It's Indestructible. Well, there you go. Monday afternoon on BFBS, the 4C station. Here's Maroon 5 now and Sugar.

0: We're in five and Sugar. Big weekend in sport. I suppose ultimately a disappointing result for Scotland, but the second half performance was excellent. It was a brilliant day of rugby league in the military, which you can watch back now, the Army versus Navy, and the Army winning the Tri-Service Rugby League. But it was an incredible game of rugby league. You can watch that now on the BFPS Forces News YouTube channel. And then yesterday, it all came to a conclusion. The 2026 BFPS Pro League Grand Final, won by a civilian team, the SEA Dragons, beat tournament favourites British Army Esport Buzzards by 4-2 at the RAF Museum in London. Here is the moment they won.
1: Lion again wins the challenge. Bad board. Bluey chases this down. Bluey sideways, but no one's there. The pass is behind Onza, who has to try and recover it now. Ritzy moves forward. Miss after miss after miss. One final chance. You've got to keep it up. You've got to do the full court carry. If you're the Sea Dragons, get it away from net. Still up high. Bluey. Oh, it hits the ground rather than the wall. The BFBS Valerian Grand Final Champions are civilians yet again. SEA Dragons, take a bow.
0: Oh, well done. I heard Bluey mention, I was waiting for Peppa Pig to pop up there as well, and possibly even George. Right, Forces News on the way at 3:00.

0: Nation.
1: The prime suspect being questioned over a potential terror plot near a military base in Gloucestershire are all British nationals aged in their 20s. The men were arrested after suspicious activity was spotted near RAF Fairford, which is used by US forces. This farmer rang 999 and says she saw more than five people.
2: It was dark, and also I was seeing them, I was dazzling them with my headlights. So I was seeing them with this like dark background. I just got a very quick impression. But the first thing I really noticed was that they had most of their faces were covered.
3: Do you believe it was more than five?
2: Yeah, I do.
1: The Iranian embassy has categorically rejected the incident is linked to Iran. A fire has broken out in Ukraine's famous National Academy of Science after it was hit by a drone. Pictures show flames and thick smoke engulfing the three-story building in the centre of Kyiv. An investigation's underway into the deaths of a child and two women who were attempting to cross the English Channel. There are among 105 people on board an inflatable boat bound for the UK, which got into difficulty near Calais early this morning. Sky's Alistair Bunkle says officials will be looking closely at the moments leading up to a distress call.
4: Some reports that it was what was called a taxi boat, which is a boat that kind of goes up and down the coast, picking up people along the way before turning north and heading towards the United Kingdom. But it got into trouble quite close to shore.
1: John Healey says it's not progressive to allow bigger and bigger benefits bills. In his first Labour conference speech as Chancellor, he announced that mayors would get £100 million to fund new apprenticeships. Besides that, the address was pretty light on detail, though, as the BBC's Chris Mason explains.
5: We're a month away from the budget, and that just constrains what a Chancellor's going to say in public. However, this is his first big chance in front of his own party to try and move on from a sense that he is a kind of continuity figure after Rachel Reeves. They are keenly aware that last year, there was an entire autumn dominated by speculation and trails and all the rest of it, which in many senses tied the then Treasury in knots, and they're rather keen to learn that lesson.
1: Figures suggest the average price of diesel has reached a record high in the UK. The RAC says it's now pushing £2 a litre. The conflict between the US and Iran has pushed up those prices. These drivers told us they've noticed the increase at the pumps.
6: It's the worst it's been. I'm lucky I can retire.
7: To fill the van is about £120, I think. I look after children with special needs, so I'd need the van to use the car seat and things, so it wouldn't work using public transport.
8: Don't go out as much.
9: We don't travel.
8: We're pensioners now, so you have to watch the pennies, don't you?
1: Finally, SpaceX Starship rocket is on its way into Earth's orbit, the next step in the development of the launch vehicle designed for future missions to Mars and the Moon. The test involves the upper stage of the rocket going into orbit and deploying 26 Starlink satellites. The launch comes 3 years after the first test flight of the experimental rocket made by Elon Musk's company. That's the latest. I'm Andrew Peach.

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Here's the Kooks now, Ooh La La.

Ola, it's the Kooks on BFBS. The Forces taking Talking Horses very soon, and the benefit of horse therapy for humans. So Horsebag UK, I'll speak to Jock, who has a book out in the next 10 minutes. It's not when the book's out now. We'll speak to him in the next 10 minutes.

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0: Rachel Chnurri. Never convinced I've said that right. Once on the way from crying on BFES, the 4C station. Now, Jock Hutchins is a wee bit of a legend. He's set up this charity called Horseback UK. It's based up in Aboyne in Aberdeenshire. They do phenomenal work there. I was lucky enough to pop up last year and see them. They received a BFES Big Salute grant, and it was good to see where the money went. BFES Big Salute coming up next Thursday, this Friday, though. I'll be taking on the Edinburgh 7. I could really do with one of his horses, or perhaps seven of his horses, to help me around that route around Edinburgh's hills. However, back to Jock, and his story is so fascinating. And that's not just me saying that, it's clearly a publisher saying that as well, because he now has a book out, Free Rein.
1: I wanted to write a book because people that come here often say, we didn't get it until we got here. We thought you were a pony trekking centre. So one of the aims of the book was certainly to try to shed some light on what we do here and how we work with the horses to help people. So 5 years ago, I had an unscheduled dismount from a horse, because clearly I don't fall off them. And unfortunately, I needed my pelvis to be rebuilt, so I had to sit still for a wee while, which is not a forte of mine. And I just thought, I want to write a book. I'm just going to write 1,500 words a day as part of my daily routine to keep me occupied. I never thought anybody would read it. I did it for me. I did it because I kind of, you know, was 60 years old or just get coming close to 60 and thinking, I won't remember half of this. Somebody, you know, maybe my grandchildren might be interested, or some of my antics. So that's what motivated me. But, you know, to be able to sort of articulate what goes on here.
0: They sometimes know the book, How Horses Can Help Save Your Life. That's what Horseback UK is about. It's also you talking about it from a personal experience.
1: I think we all get lost from time to time. And when I get lost, and I've been lost, you know, seriously lost, I go to horses, and there's something real about that connection which grounds me. And then I, instead of thinking about all the turmoil, I go and sit on a pony and go up a hill, and I can, you know, everything comes back into sort of focus and balance. So I've always used this. I've always had a passion for these amazing animals. To be able to turn that into something that actually helps other people has taken 20 years and been a real team effort. I'm very fortunate to be part of a team here. We spend our lives helping our horses help people.
0: The book, it covers your story, it covers Horseback UK, but it also, I think there's huge interest there for the teenage audience as well, because they're sharp and focused on this.
1: Yeah, I think there's a lot of conversation about young folk at the moment. I believe, working here, that the young folks that we've got, they are what they're taught to be. And, you know, we had a course starting here last Monday. Young people, two of them had come up from England to stay locally for 12 weeks. Our courses are absolutely choked at the moment. But the idea is to help them see themselves differently. And the guide we're going to use is a horse. I believe that people are designed to be in teams. You know, we are tribal by nature. We're like the horse. We need a herd. Isolation is what we impose upon people in our society that have committed the worst crimes. And yet many of our kids are experiencing isolation through social angst or illness or injury. And it's very difficult to reconnect if you've become disconnected. And what we do, because we're not clinicians, but we pick up the reins after the clinicians have done their job, because I believe recovery is more than just a clinical process. It's about helping people re-establish themselves, replace lost confidence, reconnect with the world and other people. If you do that, then the journey of recovery is complete. The person has the three things, which I believe, and we've never changed this from the off. We aim to provide community, so a herd for people. I think that people need purpose in their life. And empower you, because, you know, what we're about here is the relationship with the horse is really for the first time for many people where they have become a leader again. If you've been a patient or you've been very ill, you know, you haven't got control over what's happening. The world is doing things to you. And part of that recovery is to get to a point where you're taking charge again. Well, if you can take charge of a 3/4-ton horse and, you know, overcome the angst to do that, well, couldn't you take charge of your own destiny again a little more? And with a little bit of philosophy, a little bit of encouragement, and, you know, some kind of plan, we find that people are very quick to regain. it's very easy to become lost, but it's also relatively quick to regain. If you're brave enough to admit to yourself and others that you need some help, if you're brave enough to engage with that help, I see people turn around very quickly here.
0: And we'll have more from Jock in just a couple of minutes for Suede and Filmstar.

0: You know it'd be a Western for sure. A Swede film star, a Western, if we're talking about Jock Hutcherson and Free Rain, Jock, the founder of Horseback UK. Got a good chat with him about the book and the setup at Horseback UK, and asked him how he felt when he got the hard copy of that book in his hand.
1: I'm really pleased with the book, and the reason I'm pleased is because, first of all, my wife, and this is the first team I'm part of, is my family. My wife and kids like it. Now, if I'd written a book which my wife hadn't liked and didn't illustrate, you know, her huge role in what happens here, then that's not going to do anybody any. So I'm really glad that they like it. That's the first thing. The team that I work with, Jay, and, you know, you met these guys, and Taff and Joe, they like it. So I think it reflects well on them. So that's the first step. There was a lot of stress for me. If they didn't like it, then not so good. I'm a bit amazed. I mean, honestly, you know, like I said, I didn't expect anybody to write my dribbles, to read my dribbling. But the truth is that I'm really pleased because it does seem to get across what we do here. I'm just proud to be part of a team that does some good. You know, that's the honest truth of it. And this is not false modesty. I'm the salesman, if you sent, so I'm the guy they send out. But right now, there's a course outside, and the rest of the team are busy making sure that that's a success and that those people on that course get a maximum benefit of being here. I'd sell the book as part of what we do here. We all get lost, and when we do, we need help, and that's fine. What we've been doing here for 20 years, 600 people a year, is to try to help them find themselves again when they're lost. So be aware of yourself and look after yourself, because it's very easy to be, you know, we're the last people to realize that we're mentally exhausted. But also keep your eye on people that you love and care for, because people are very reluctant to admit that they're hurting this way. But the truth is, until you do, you can't start a journey of recovery. And what I'll say to everybody out there is, no matter how dark it appears, there's still light. It's just that you've lost sight of it. And if you re-engage and connect to people, then you'll find that light again. So please don't despair. If you're in a bad place, or you know somebody that is, then stick a hand up, reach out, and there is help.
0: Jock Hutcherson, talking about Free Rein, how horses can help save your life. It is a phenomenal project that they've got going on at Horseback UK. And if you do get a chance to visit, absolutely take it. And Free Rein out now, available on Amazon and all other good publishers, bookshops, and the likes. Right, here's Jungle.

0: dance all night.
1: I couldn't dance to save myself. I've not even watched, I can't even bring myself to watch Strictly at the moment either. Lots of feedback coming in on that though. Speaking of feedback, no, it's actually Feeder next.
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0: Zara Larsson's Never Ending Midnight Sun. That's it set in now, isn't it? Yeah, I thought so. Okay, shall we talk about this?
1: The Op Summit Challenge for the BFBS Big Salute. Climb and conquer.
0: It's this Friday for the Edinburgh 7. Taking on Edinburgh Castle, moving round to Kistorphan Hill, to Craig Lockhart Hill, to Braid Hill, to Blackford Hill, to Arthur's Seat, Carlton Hill and Edinburgh Castle. Walking the roads and the trails and the paths between them. It's about 17 miles, about 6 hours. If we keep moving. And doing it all for the BFBS Big Story. I'm not going to lie, it's not going to be easy. There's some expert tips for me online now from Colin McLaughlin, SAS. And one of the founders of Who Dares Cares as well. He knows what he's talking about. 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If you fancy joining for a hill or two or three, there's full details on the BFBS Scotland Instagram and Facebook as to where we're aiming to be on the day. Or you can get in touch, scotland@bfbs.com. 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It's a grant-based charity, so the more money we can get in, the more money we can get out when the applications come in. It's like the hokey cookie for a minute there with all the ins and outs.

0: Kyle Lacey and Dan Salone on BFBS, the 4C station. I've got to say congratulations to Sergeant Martin Gladstone, who was taking part in the Inverness, the Loch Ness Marathon yesterday. The good news is he completed it and in a good time as well. Doing it all for Erskine. Congratulations to Martin. Now, I mentioned that we had a visitor, Colin McLaughlin. You'll be able to hear the interview in full tomorrow on the show, but we got a little message of support ahead of the Edinburgh Seven. We did.
1: Here's Wins and co-founder of Who Dares Cares. Marg, best of luck on Friday. What a mammoth challenge. As you know, we've been through SAS Who Dares Wins training to get you in preparation for this. It's going to be hard. That's why you've shed 7 stone and you're ripped right now. You've got the toast rack going on. Good luck. When it gets hard, and it will, 1 foot in front of the other. Keep going. Everybody's behind you and Who Dares Wins.
0: Thanks to Colin. More details, bfbs.com/7, the word 7 rather than the number 7, the digit 7. Obviously, if you write out the word 7, it's still the number 7, but yeah, you know.

0: The Prime Minister will chair a Cobra meeting later after a suspected bomb plot near an army base in Gloucestershire. Five British nationals, who are all in their 20s, were arrested near RAF Fairford. The head of counter-terrorism policing, Assistant Commissioner Lawrence Taylor, has just given this update outside New Scotland Yard.
1: Following extensive interviews and inquiries, the five men who were arrested are being released on police bail this afternoon. This does not mean that the investigation is over. They are subject to stringent conditions on their movement and contact with others.
0: Meanwhile, Iran categorically rejects reports it had any involvement in the plot. The Defence Secretary says a £6 billion investment in maritime projects will support thousands of British jobs. Wes Streeting has described nuclear submarines as our ultimate deterrent and says the contract to build docks for them will remain in the UK, helping young people into work. He told delegates at Labour's conference in Liverpool the government is backing the armed forces in the face of increasing international tensions.
2: Defence spending up, new kit and equipment in the hands of our armed forces. Together with this Labour Prime Minister and this Labour government, we will build a country ready to fight and a Britain worth fighting for.
0: A 10-year-old child and two women have died after a migrant boat got into difficulties in the channel about 20 miles south of Calais. It was heading to the UK. The French authorities say more than 100 people have been rescued. The leader of the DUP has called for politicians who attend protests over a controversial parade in Portadown to be arrested. Gavin Robinson joined other unionists in condemning those who blocked the Orange Order's planned march along the Gavahi Road. Sinn Féin says it's steeped in a history of murder, violence and supremacy. First Minister Michelle O'Neill and Deputy First Minister Emma Little-Pengelly have clashed at Stormont.
3: Michelle O'Neill called people onto the streets, joined them and called for them to stay there.
4: Why do the Orange Order, why do the DUP, why do unionism in general want to railroad over the rights of these people?
0: The cost of diesel has reached an all-time high and is more than £30 higher than it was before the start of the war in Iran. The average price now just under £2 a litre. SpaceX's next generation Starship has lifted off from Texas in the US and entered orbit for the first time.
5: Launch Starship. Starship is orbital.
6: Successful orbital insertion burn. Starship is in orbit.
0: There were questions about whether SpaceX could manage this after the failure of one of its engines. It's aiming for a full 6 laps around the Earth in orbit to prove its readiness for NASA's Artemis moon program in the coming years. It's also deployed dozens of Starlink satellites. There's more news and sport at fourseasonnews.com. For now, that's the latest. I'm Andrew Peach.
7: BS. The FBS. 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

0: On BFBS, the Forces Station, how's it going? My name is George Wedlake, back with you in for George Ryland on Monday the 28th of September. I hope you had a decent weekend and Monday's been bearable. That's where we're setting the bar today. We've got Foo Fighters on the way shortly, some Tate McRae as well. But now we say hello to Victoria Lawrence from the Forces News team. Hi Victoria, how are you?
1: Hello, I'm very well, thank you.
0: Good stuff. Now, we'll come on to it in just a moment, but before, well, when we last spoke, it was over a week ago now, wasn't it? I think you were going away because basically you changed all your holiday plans. You wanted to get Oasis tickets, and we all knew about the very small windows we'd get, and we didn't want to kind of, well, you didn't want to be abroad with somewhere that didn't have great internet connection maybe, so you changed your plans. Am I right?
1: You are right. It's a sore subject.
0: Right. Okay. Say no more at the moment, although I think I know where this is going. And I believe that the two of us together can get a lot off our chest today.
1: I think we can. Might be a bit therapeutic.
0: Yeah.
1: Still raging.
0: Yeah, absolutely. Same here. Let's see how we get on in just a moment. But today, what's happening in the world of the download, Victoria?
1: Well, absolutely. More importantly, I suppose, Georgia, we begin with the news that three new floating docks at the Royal Navy nuclear submarine base on the Clyde are to be built in the UK. Now, it's part of a £6 billion investment to support sub maintenance, which was first set out in 2023. But it's only today the government announced the docks will be procured through a UK-only competition. We've footage of the Royal Navy's latest nuclear submarine sailing from Baron Furness. HMS Agamemnon, or Awesome Aggie as she's known, is now undergoing sea trials ahead of entering service and will be armed with Spearfish torpedoes and Tomahawk missiles. There's some military esports action on today's download as well, which took place at the RAF Museum in London. I'm told it was a brilliant end to a superb season. I have to say it looked it from the footage that I've seen as the top civilian and military teams went head to head. But who took home the trophy? Well, you'll need to watch the download to find that out. We feature a remarkable comeback in inter-services rugby league. The Army fought back from 22 points down with the title decided on the very last play. We've got that dramatic finish. And George, there's the latest passing out from Infantry Training Centre Catterick. Now, this is a lovely story to end the download. It was a special day for all involved, of course, but it was an emotional one for one young recruit. Now, that's 18-year-old Private William Fisher, and he's following in his late father's footsteps, joining the same regiment 13 years after his dad was sadly killed while serving in Afghanistan. So we end the download with a family legacy and a promise to carry it forward.
0: Lovely stuff. And how can we watch today's download and stay up to date with all this?
1: So you can find it on forcesnews.com, search for it on socials, or if you are overseas, you will find it on BFBS Extra.
0: Lovely stuff, Victoria. Thank you. So even though you changed your holiday plans around the Oasis ticket buying, I was going to say shambles, but let's call it a scenario first. I get the impression that it didn't go all too well for you, Victoria.
1: It didn't. So, you know, well, you obviously know this because you registered, went through all that rigmarole of registering.
0: Yep.
1: As well as I did. And then we were meant to get a code, weren't we? Mm. So if you were successful, almost, I guess, in the first round of trying to get Oasis tickets, you got a code. However, you only got the code a day before the ticket sale window for a particular date was opened. So that's why I decided to change my holiday plans, as you mentioned, because I didn't want to be abroad at the time. Days went by. It got to Thursday, which was when the codes were starting to come out. Didn't get a code. Mm. Got to Friday. Still no code. Yep. In the inbox. Saturday, we get a code on our way home. Brilliant.
0: Okay.
1: So it said, you got the code. Here's the code. This is your time slot to log in. It was between 5 and 8 p.m. on Sunday evening. So get prepared, get the laptop out. It has very specific instructions. You know, don't refresh, you'll get in. However, you're still obviously not guaranteed tickets. So my strategy was one that clearly failed, George, because I was thinking, don't go for the popular days. So almost go for a Sunday night or a weeknight. And so that's what we did. We aimed for a Sunday evening, got through to the queue And it said there was something like 6,085 people ahead of us in the queue.
0: Yeah.
1: We thought, well, that's a fair amount for a Sunday evening, but we'll stick with it. So obviously you see the queue numbers going down and down and down and down.
0: Getting closer.
1: Probably excitement building.
0: Yeah.
1: Probably about 50 minutes in, we suddenly looked down and there's this little side message that said, tickets for this date are all sold out. And there was still probably about 2,000 of us in the queue.
0: Right.
1: So, of course, being Brits, we stayed in the queue.
0: Yeah, yeah, yeah. I think I'd do the same, just in case. You never know.
1: Just in case, exactly. But then we sort of cottoned on to the fact that actually the number of people in the queue was going down so rapidly. It was obviously people were getting through and then seeing there was no tickets left.
0: Right.
1: Holiday plans changed. Didn't get tickets.
0: And you got the code as well, so you had that initial bit of excitement and it didn't really lead anywhere. Well, I don't know if it's better or worse. I didn't even get a code. I didn't even get the opportunity to buy. So I don't feel like I failed to get tickets. I wasn't even given a chance, Victoria. So I don't know. Is that better or worse? Because I don't feel great about it still.
1: Well, I mean, to win, you've got to be in the game, George. And you sound like you weren't even in the game.
0: Not even in the game. I should have been on holiday. I don't know what I was doing.
1: It was that. And then we did the thing where we went, well, let's just try and log on to another day. And of course, you log on to another day and it's exactly the same. So congratulations to all those who did get tickets, but sadly we didn't.
0: Yeah, congratulations, guys.
1: I mean,
0: hope to make you really happy,
1: yes.
0: Guys.
1: Yeah.
0: Enjoy it next year.
1: Exactly. So we're just clinging on for resale.
0: Yeah, or just I've gone off them, to be honest, Victoria. I've gone off them.
1: I mean, Oasis who?
0: Yeah, exactly. And you know they're big Man City fans, don't you? Look what they're going for at the moment.
1: Well, exactly.
0: Can't say I'm enjoying it. No, we're not bitter. We're not bitter at all, yeah. Anyway, hopefully just checking. I don't know if I've got any Oasis coming up today, but we might have to drop them. Don't think I can take it. Victoria, thank you very much for your time. I hope
1: you
0: helped in a therapeutic way and we can both move on from this.
1: Yeah, I think I got a lot out there.
0: Yeah, please, that's what I'm here for. Anytime.
1: Glad to hear it. I'll speak to you tomorrow.
0: Thanks, Victoria. Right, let's stick on the incredible

The Foos, Learn to Fly on BFBS, the Forces Station. How are we doing? It's George Wedlake with you. I hope you had a decent weekend. Monday hasn't been too bad. Now, have you seen a new TV comedy? It's going to be hitting Netflix soon with Bob Mortimer and Richard Ayoade, so you know it's going to be good. It's called Hot or Cold. And it says here that we'll see a load of celebrities inside this mysterious institution with challenges that appear to make no sense. Their only guide is the room itself. And the room will glow red when they're getting warmer, and then it will go blue when they're getting colder. It's literally the game we used to play as kids. Hot or cold. It's now on the telly. It's annoying, isn't it? How did we not come up with this idea first? It was right there in front of us. We've all been playing it. But no. We could have been rich. Right, come on. There must be another one we can think of. Knocked or run. Would that work on the telly? No, that would just annoy people, wouldn't it? Essentially, that's what my delivery drivers do these days anyway. So we'll have to keep thinking. That idea's taken. This is Tate McRae and Greedy.

0: Tate McRae.
1: Greedy on BFBS, the Forces Station. It's George Wedlake with you. On the way shortly then, we're going to stick on something new from Ariana. I've got CNCO and Little Mix teaming up. On top of that, over the weekend, Forces Wives Challenge completed their 9th annual climb to the summit of Penavan in the Brecon Beacon. So we're going to catch up in just a moment with Heather Sharp, the CEO and founder of FWC. Stay there.
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0: is Ariana Grande, Hate That I Made You Love Me. And my name is George Wedlake with you on BFBS, the Forces station. So over the weekend then, Forces Wives Challenge completed their 9th annual climb to the summit of Penavan in the Brecon Beacons. And I spoke to Heather Sharp earlier on today, the CEO and founder of Forces Wives Challenge, to see how they got on.
1: Yeah, it was absolutely brilliant. I tell you, the weather was perfection. It was warm, but not too warm. There was no rain, and the views on the summit were absolutely stunning. So what was quite funny is last year, it was very different. It was really windy. There was absolutely no views at all at the top. So it was wonderful this year to actually have some really nice weather.
0: So remind us then what you had to do. Climb to the summit of Penavan, something you've done before. But does it make it easier with the nicer conditions and those views to inspire you along the way?
1: Oh, yeah, it definitely does. This is our annual event. So this is the 9th time that we've climbed Penavan. We do actually include the year that we did it up and down our stairs, which was through COVID, so we do include that year. When the weather's lovely, it just makes the summit really, really beautiful. However, the years when the weather hasn't been so good, actually, we talk a lot at FWC about type 2 fun, which is that kind of fun that at the time it's totally miserable, but when you get down to the bottom or you get into the warm or you sort of laugh and reminisce about how awful it was on the summit and the weather, and it's a different type of fun.
0: It's all about coming together, isn't it? It's about that experience.
1: Oh, absolutely. And our Penavan Challenge is such a wonderful one. If we have a lot of our members who've never walked up a mountain or climbed a mountain before. So it's a wonderful opportunity. It's quite a friendly mountain, if you like, but it's very iconic in the military community. It's obviously made famous with the fan dance with Special Forces. And anyone who's been on a military course will have spent time in that area in various types of weather. So it's something that our community can go home, they can speak to their partners about, their families about, and they will have almost definitely have a shared reality there. So it really is a wonderful event, and it is relatively popular, so you meet so many brilliant people on the way while you're doing it.
0: And talking of brilliant people, how many of there were you?
1: So there was around 50 of us on the day, which was just brilliant. And each year we have a different t-shirt, and this year our color was like a luminous green. So we normally give something a bit more subtle, but this year we thought we would really, really be very, very obvious. So it was great to see. We could really spot people from our community up and down the mountain. So it was brilliant.
0: Do you already have one eye on challenge number 10 for next year?
1: Oh, yeah. So we are really excited about Penavan 10, which will be taking place in September next year. But we've got lots and lots of exciting events between now and then. So we've just done our 125th challenge. So we've got a really, really exciting event that we're doing on the 7th of November called the Poppy Hikes, obviously in the day before Remembrance Sunday. So really excited about that in the meantime, which is taking place at 10 locations across the UK. We've got a team in Scotland, team in Northern Ireland, Wales, all across England. Again, this event is normally we do about up to a 10-mile low-level walk, where it's really an opportunity to catch up, to connect, to chat with the community. And then we always end up in a coffee shop, because of when the event will be, 25% of the entry fee will be going to the Royal British Legion.
0: Heather Sharp, founder and CEO of Forces Wives Challenge. For more info on FWC and what they're all about, head to forceswiveschallenge.org. And here's Little Mix. Boy, I

CNCE and, no, sorry, CNCO and Little Mix teaming up for Reggaeton Lenzo on BFBS The Forces Station. I don't know why I went CNCE there. It's like I've forgotten the letters over the weekend. It's been a long one. I hope you're well, wherever you are, across the Forces world, whatever you're up to. It was a big weekend, actually, wasn't it? If you missed it, the BFBS Pro League Grand Final took place in London. And that's what the latest episode of our daily podcast, Daily Dits, is all about. You can hear highlights of the BFBS Pro League Grand Final at the RAF Museum. Lauren Mitchell gets the eSports lowdown from our very own Richard Wyeth after the three services and a civilian team battled it out for the trophy. 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

0: Blossoms and Declan McKenna have teamed up. It was always going to be good. It's Additional Driver playing on BFBS, the Forces station. Really groovy stuff. A proper David Bowie fame swagger to that one. And that'll feature on the upcoming album number 6 now from Blossoms, due out this coming Friday, Songs from the Wedding Cake. Really looking forward to that. Another reason to look forward to Friday, because it is currently Monday, of course. How are we? It's George Wedlake with you, and on the way next, easily one of the biggest tracks of the year, courtesy of Stella Lefty. Stay there.
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and more than a woman on BFES, the Forces Station. How are we? Sorry, it's Monday, isn't it? Always got to be careful asking that one. It's George Wedlake with you. I hope you are well, though, wherever you are, whatever you've been up to at the start of a brand new week. Hello, if you're listening in Brunsum. The Safa Health visitor, Florence, will be hosting a Q&A session on Wednesday, the 7th of October, at Tea and Toast. Florence will be coming to assess the needs of the community regarding health visiting. To answer any questions you have, to see if improvements can be made and address any concerns you might have. No health visitor services will be conducted, it's purely just a Q&A. That's on Wednesday, the 7th of October, NSE Community Room. You can find that going on from 9:30 in the morning. More info on the Brunsum Hive or contact the team at BFBS Germany. Right, as promised, we've got the biggest now. Possibly, it's definitely up there. Top five biggest tracks of the year is Stella Lefty and it's Boston.

Stella Lefty in Boston on BFBS, the Forces Station. We've got your news on the way for 5pm UK time. On the other side, the double-decker returns. We've got REM to take us to your latest headlines after a bit of somber. Now, this tune has to have been written about Mondays. It's called My Body Isn't Ready. Nah, we're doing all right, aren't we? Hardest part of the week's done.

0: Five British nationals arrested near RAF Fairford are released on bail.
1: Following extensive interviews and inquiries, the five men who were arrested are being released on police bail.
0: The Defence Secretary says the UK stands with the US after the suspected terror plot.
2: It says a lot about the relationship we have with the United States of America, that we've got the President paying tribute to the team here in the UK.
0: And eight esports teams battle it out at the BFBS Pro League Grand Final.
3: And it's another classic between a Royal Air Force team and a British Army team.
4: Forces News with Andrew Peach.
0: Counter-terrorism police have revealed that five men arrested near RAF Fairford in Gloucestershire are all UK nationals from London, aged between 23 and 25. The head of counter-terrorism policing, Assistant Commissioner Lawrence Taylor, has given this update outside New Scotland Yard.
1: I can confirm that following extensive interviews and inquiries, the five men who were arrested are being released on police bail this afternoon. To be very clear, this does not mean that the investigation is over. They are subject to stringent conditions on their movement and contact with others.
0: US President Donald Trump has hinted an operation's been going on for a while. The Defence Secretary Wes Streeting says it would be unwise to comment further.
2: I think it says a lot about the relationship we have with the United States of America and the extent to which we work extremely closely on defence and security, that we've got the President of the United States paying tribute to the team here in the UK, and I'm sure people will be very grateful and appreciative for what he said.
0: The men were arrested after three white vans were seen heading towards the base. This farmer who saw them called 999, but says she saw more than five people.
5: It was dark, and also I was dazzling them with my headlights. So I was seeing them with this like dark background. I just got a very quick impression. But the first thing I really noticed was that they had most of their faces were covered.
6: Do you believe it was more than five?
5: Yeah, I do.
0: There's still a heavy police presence outside RAF Fairford. In the last hour, the Home Secretary has announced the area is now safe and people living nearby will soon be able to go home. The Lib Dem MP Ross Savage says she hopes things will soon return to normal.
7: We are today sending a letter to Andy Burner and to Wes Streeting to find out more about what they already knew and where this went awry. It's too soon to tell, but we do need to get to the bottom to find out the truth about what happened this weekend.
0: In response to the incident nearby, the US Embassy has posted an alert to US citizens in the UK. It warned them that US associated events, organisations and facilities may now be at heightened risk.
4: This is Forces News.
0: The Defence Secretary says the UK needs to step up and spend more as he warned about the threat of war looming large. Wes Streeting was addressing delegates at Labour's annual conference in Liverpool. Sian Grzeszczyk, Melbourne, reports.
8: At no point in my lifetime has the threat of war loomed as large as it does today. Our adversaries are more dangerous, across more domains, and they're on our doorstep. To prevent the worst, we must prepare for it and meet this moment with action and with strength.
9: The Defence Secretary, Wes Streeting, highlighted just how volatile things are right now.
8: We are living in a new age of insecurity. It is not yet clear whether freedom or tyranny will define the 21st century. War has returned to Europe. Old alliances are being tested. Warfare is as tough, as bloody, and as deadly as it has ever been. But it is also being transformed by drones, by data, and by digital networks in a way that would have been unrecognisable even when the war in Ukraine began. The conclusion is simple. We need to step up, we need to spend more.
9: But the path to spending the NATO target of 3.5% of GDP on defence spending by 2035 has moved further away. The Chancellor and former Defence Secretary John Healey, who quit over not enough being spent, is expected to outline plans next year rather than in the budget next month. Whenever the Chancellor does announce the path to spending 3.5%, in the meantime, it's clear the pressure on just how well the UK could transition to conflict is continuing to build.
4: This is with Forces News.
0: An investigation is underway into the deaths of a child and two women who were attempting to cross the English Channel. They were among 105 people on board an inflatable boat bound for the UK, which got into difficulty near Calais early this morning. Sky's Alistair Bunkle says officials will be looking closely at the moments leading up to a distress call being made.
10: Some reports that it was what was called a taxi boat, which is a boat that kind of goes up and down the coast, picking up people along the way before turning north and heading towards the United Kingdom. But it got into trouble quite close to shore.
0: A fire's broken out at Ukraine's famous National Academy of Science after it was hit by a drone. Pictures show flames and thick smoke engulfing the three-story building in the centre of Kyiv. Figures suggest the average price of diesel has reached a record high in the UK. The RAC says it's now very close to £2 a litre. The conflict between the US and Iran has pushed those prices up, and these drivers say they've noticed the increase at petrol stations.
11: It's the worst it's been. I'm lucky I can retire.
12: To fill the van is about £120, I think. I look after children with special needs, so I'd need the van to use the car seat and things, so it wouldn't work using public transport.
13: Don't go out as much.
14: We don't travel.
13: We're pensioners now, so you have to watch the pennies, don't you?
0: Britain's electricity companies have been told to generate more power for the next couple of hours. The National Energy System Operator says it's just a contingency and there's no risk of power cuts. SpaceX's next-generation Starship has lifted off from Texas in the US and entered orbit for the first time.
15: Come on, Starship is orbital.
16: Successful orbital insertion burn. Starship is in orbit.
0: There were questions about whether it would manage it after a failure of one of its engines. It's aiming for 6 full laps around the Earth to prove its readiness for NASA's Artemis Moon program. It's also deployed dozens of Starlink satellites.
4: This is Forces News.
0: Now, the BFBS Pro League Grand Final saw 8 different esports teams battling it out at the RAF Museum in London. Carl Dixon was there for us.
17: Ladies and gentlemen, welcome to the BFBS Valerian Pro League Grand Final.
18: It's one of the showpiece events for the Armed Forces Esports. After a long season, it all came down to this. The semi-final saw an army team, 2 RAF teams, and 1 civilian team hunting for glory. For the RAF Storm Shadows and Typhoons, it's where their tournaments ended.
19: Alisa's kept it down the pitch for some time. That switch is in. Tritty, it's open. What was that? Oh, dearie me.
20: Grand finalists are the BAES Buzzards.
21: And it's another classic between a Royal Air Force team and a British Army team.
18: For Buzzards player signaller Kieran Smith, it was time that the bridesmaid became the bride.
22: I've been here, done that so many times. I've just come close every single time. Always come second. So I think this is my time now. I really hope it is anyway.
23: The players have been marched onto stage. They have stormed through weeks of competition online. And it all ends here.
19: We are spoiled to have a grand finals like this.
18: Sadly for the army team, it wasn't their day. The SEA Dragons were just too strong and won the best of 7 by 4-2.
17: Once again, SEA Dragons, your 2026 winners.
18: Overall, a terrific day of military esports at an iconic location. Season 3 has already been announced. Kyle Dixon, BFBS, Forces News, RAF Museum in London.
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0: Joss Butler will miss next month's cricket tour of Pakistan with injury. He pulled his hamstring mid-innings against Sri Lanka at Headingley last week. The wicketkeeper's absence likely to give Jordan Cox the chance to impress ahead of the World Cup next year. Premier League officials are refusing to comment after reports that Manchester City has been found guilty of breaching financial rules. The claims aren't confirmed. It's still unclear what sanctions the club could face. City continue to deny wrongdoing and insist they'll clear their name. The Nations League action continues later. Northern Ireland at home to Hungary. That match kicks off at 7:45 at Windsor Park in Belfast. Liverpool's Cody Gakpo has withdrawn from the Netherlands squad for their remaining Nations League games. He limped out of their win over Serbia, but is said to be not seriously injured. Formula One's Lando Norris has apologised to Franco Colapinto after calling for him to be banned over the crash that ended the British driver's race in Azerbaijan over the weekend. Colapinto faced online abuse after misjudging braking on lap 36. 6 of the Grand Prix. Forces News headlines. The Prime Minister's chairing a Cobra meeting after a suspected bomb plot near RAF Fairford in Gloucestershire. Five British nationals arrested near the base have now been released on bail. The Iranian embassy has rejected claims that Iran was in any way involved in the incident over the weekend. Stay with us for more on forcesnews.com. That's the latest. I'm Andrew Peach.

Justin Timberlake, and it's Sexy back on BFES, the Forces Station. How are we doing? I hope you're well and having a decent start to the week wherever you are across the Forces world. The hardest part of the week's over. Well, is it? Because we've got Double Decker on the way in a moment. We're 50% of the way there. One song left to identify. I feel like today, even on that kind of Monday brain power, we can achieve it if we set our minds to it. There we go. A little bit of inspiration from me, of all people. We've got Nathan Dawe lined up as well. We also have your first contender of the week for the BFES track of the week. That's coming up shortly. But next up, we're going here. It's Olivia Rodrigo, and it's Stupid Song.

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3: 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Double Decker.
0: Double Decker. Right then, where are we at with the Double Decker? We're on day number four of this one now. Started it off towards the back end of last week and it still hasn't gone. Not in its entirety anyway. One of the tracks has. There's still another one to identify. So in this audio clip, there are two tracks playing at the same time. Can we identify both of them? Now, we already know one of them's Fatboy Slim and Rockefeller Skank. That one's gone. That one's ticked off. We're halfway there. What's the other track? Messages at bfbs.com. I gave you a clue on Friday. And the clue was, it's by an act that often gets called a solo act, but it's not, it's a band. It's by a band that often gets mistaken as a solo artist. Any ideas? Messages at bfbs.com. We'll see how we get on. If you need any more help in a moment, I'll see what I can do. Might have another clue for you. But next up we're going here is Nathan Dorr, and it's We Ain't Here For Long. I'm sick and tired.

0: sure we ain't here for long playing on BFBS, the Forces Station. It's George Wedlake with you. On the way next, then, I've got a Wiz the MC and Bees and Honey collaboration, an absolute belter from The Cure, and we're going to recap Double Decker as well. I feel like another clue may be needed. Let me introduce you to my friend,
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Wiz the MC and Bees and Honey, it's Show Me Love on BFES, the Forces Station. My name is George Wedlake. Let's get back to the double decker then. Two tracks playing at once. We know one of them is Rockefeller Skank by Fatboy Slim. That one's gone, that's ticked off. But what's the other song? I gave you a clue. It's by a band that often gets mistaken as a solo artist. Messages at bfes.com is the email address. Lizzie's been in touch saying, is it Florence and the Machine? Nope. Is it Blondie? Nope. Is it Hozier? No, it's not. And Eckhard's been in touch as well saying, is it Franz Ferdinand? It's none of those. So who is it? What is the song? I'm going to give you another clue. I can also tell you that this particular track was on a soundtrack for a film that came out in 1998, Godzilla. Okay, messages at bfes.com. Any ideas? We know one of them's Rockefeller Skank, Fatboy Slim. The other one is by a band, not a solo artist, despite what some people say. And the tune itself is from the 1998 movie Godzilla, which is actually the best movie of all time, by the way. No arguments on that one. Messages at bfes.com. Let's get it going today. Let's move on with our lives. Now it's The Cure. And it's Friday, I'm in love.

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It's George Wedlake with you. 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Coming up then, just over a week's time, in fact, a week coming this Thursday, it's BFBS Big Salute Day, and the theme this year is Operation Summit, where we're asking you to take part in a sponsored climb for Big Salute Day on the 8th of October. A sponsored climb, this could be if you have a mountain or hill nearby, fine, but it could also be your stairs or gym equipment. 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So let us know what you're planning at bfbs.com/summit. Let us tell your story. And now we've got some brand new music. This is Clean Bandit, Chloe and Omar Lay.

Clean Bandit's new one is a collaboration with Chloe and Omar Lay. It's called Company. And it's George Wedlake with you. Right across the forces world. And we're going to recap Double Decker, hopefully for the last ever time on this one. Two tunes playing at the same time. One of them's Rockefeller Skank Boy, Fat Boy Slim. Can you identify that elusive track? It's doing people's heads in, mine included. We know it's by a band that often gets mistaken as a solo artist, and that it features on the 1998 movie Godzilla. Messages at bfbs.com. What is that remaining tune? So we've hopefully got the answer coming up in just over 5 minutes' time. But we can only get there if we get it right. Messages at bfbs.com. And next up is Pink and his beautiful Trauma on BFBS.

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Ugel, Imal Angel and Ultra Nate. It's new, that is called Move Into The Sun. My name is George Wedlake with you on BFBS, the Forces Station. Did we manage to work it out then? Rockefeller Skank, Fatboy Slim is one of the tracks. The other one, well, it's completely escaped us. So I gave out a couple of clues.

First clue was that it's by a band that often gets mistaken as a solo artist. And the second clue was the track itself features on the 1998 movie Godzilla. And congratulations to Sonia in Jib, Lizzie and Gaz, who correctly identified the other track was Jamiroquai and Deeper Underground is gone. Now it's obvious, right? So there we go, that double decker is wrapped up finally. It feels great, doesn't it? We never have to hear that one again. Although tomorrow there'll be a new one. It's Teddy Swims now and The Door.

0: Teddy Swims and The Door. How's it going? It's George Wedlake with you on BFBS, the Forces Station. Time to kick off a whole new week of competition then.
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0: So starting today, the first day of the week, we have four pieces of fresh new music to play for you. Four tracks battling out for your vote. And when we get to Friday, the votes are counted. And the one that receives the most amount of votes out of the four tunes gets crowned the BFBS track of the week. And you can vote for your favourite at bfbs.com/music. And today then, to kick off the week of competition, what do we have? Well, we've got the first new music from Churches. The Glaswegians are back for the first time in years. Lauren Mabry, the singer, she's been off doing some solo work, but now she's back with the band. And this is their comeback tune. It's Churches and Roses, bfbs.com/music. On the edge.

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1: There you go. What do we reckon? Churches and Roses, Monday's fresh new music. 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Have they already won it yet? Have they won it now on Monday, the first tune of the week? 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
1: And this time tomorrow, we'll have contender number two. We'll do it again on Wednesday and Thursday before crowning the winner on Friday's Totally Connected from 10 a.m. UK time. In the meantime, here's some Stereo MCs, much needed on a Monday. This is Connected.

Nice and baggy, loose and groovy for a Monday, that's what we want. Stereo MCs and Connected. And it's George Wedlake with you on BFBS, the Forces Station. On the way then, after your news for 6pm UK time, we've got a takeover track from BFBS Beats. But one more tune will take us there. Easily one of the most played tracks of the summer, even in the England dressing room as well, during the World Cup, is that one. John Stones' favourite. Is another in 54 Ultra, and it's Talk to You.

0: The Prime Minister's holding an emergency COBRA meeting over a suspected bomb plot near RAF Fairford. It comes as the five suspects were released on bail. They're all in their 20s and British nationals living in London. The incident has dominated the agenda at today's Labour Party conference in Liverpool.
1: Friends, we will always stand up for our security against those who would do us harm.
2: And to all those who plot violence on our soil, you will never defeat us.
1: And we will always stand together against those who hate our freedom.
0: Residents who are evacuated from the nearby village of Welford are being allowed to return home. Lord Ricketts is a former national security advisor.
3: This is a world where the kind of pattern and order that we had in the first part is unravelling now. And so we are going to have to get used to living with this sort of news and therefore helping the police and security authorities, all of us, to be vigilant, to be on the watch, to help to see that people are not using our open, free societies as a way of getting back at us.
0: The Northern Ireland Secretary has been holding talks to resolve a dispute over a controversial parade in County Armagh. Protesters have been blocking the Unionist Orange Order from making their way along the Nationalist Gavahi Road in Portadown. The Drumcree Parade has been allowed for the first time in 28 years. DUP leader Gavin Robinson thinks members of Sinn Féin who took part in the protest should now be arrested.
4: I'm sure all of you should have a fundamental public interest in senior elected representatives being prosecuted for their unwillingness, their inability, their intransigence and their intolerance and bigotry that led them to break the law yesterday.
0: The average price of diesel has hit an all-time high. It's just shy of £2 a litre, breaking a previous record set in 2022. The RAC says the cost of filling up a family car is now £31 more expensive than at the start of the Iran war. These people in Liverpool say they're concerned.
5: As soon as everybody bought diesel cars, they put a price up and a tax on a diesel to make it down on petrol.
6: I've seen it for a lot more than £2 a litre.
7: I think Trump is wholly responsible for this increase in the price of oil.
8: Buses, lorries, it will affect the whole of British society.
0: John Healey says it's not progressive to allow a bigger and bigger benefits bill in his Labour conference speech. He announced that mayors would get £100 million to fund new apprenticeships. Besides that, the address was light on detail, as the BBC's Chris Mason explains.
9: We're a month away from the budget and that just constrains what a Chancellor's going to say in public. However, this is his first big chance in front of his own party to try and move on from a sense that he is a kind of continuity figure after Rachel Reeves. They are keenly aware that last year there was an entire autumn dominated by speculation and trails and all the rest of it, which in many senses tied the then Treasury in knots, and they're rather keen to learn that lesson.
0: There's more at forcesnews.com. For now, that's the latest. I'm Andrew Peach.

Jason Derulo and Want to Want Me, playing on BFBS, the Forces station. How's it going? It's George Wedlake with you right across the Forces world, in for George Ryland still on Monday the 28th of September. I hope you're well. I hope you've had a decent start to the week as well. We have your takeover track in a moment from BFBS Beats. Very much required on Monday, this one. You're going to enjoy it. Away from that, we've got some George Michael, a bit of Joel Corry for you too. And then we, not actually, but metaphorically, head to Gibraltar. We discuss the lighthouse. You might have seen it. You might recognise it at Europa Point in Gibraltar. Have you ever been inside it? Well, we'll take you in there very, very soon. After this, from Tame Impala and Jenny, it's Dracula.

0: Damon Parler and Jenny teaming up on that one is Dracula, and it's George Wedlake with you on BFBS, the Forces Station. Stop what you're doing then. If it's been one of those Mondays, here's the antidote.
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0: Yes. Been looking forward to this. I feel like it's what's needed today. 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That's right, they're not just made for the weekend. In fact, they work very well on a Monday in fighting off the post-weekend blues and getting your head in the zone. So that's what we're doing now. 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And it's called Long Jacket.

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It's Chris Lake, Chris Lorenzo, Kenny Beats and Cake, and it's called Long Jacket. 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And if you're in the UK, it's on DAB as well. Whilst you've got a taste for it, here's Joel Corry, MK and Rita Ora. He's drinking.

0: Joel Corry, MK and Rita Ora. That one's called Drinking, and you are listening to BFES, the Forces Station. It's George Wedlake with you on the way next. Another George, this one much more musically talented, George Michael. We're also going to stick on some Ting Tings for you, some 1975 as well. On top of that, our very own Greg Burnett takes us inside the famous lighthouse at Europa Point in Gib. Stay there.
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0: Hopefully putting a spring in your step on Monday. It's George Michael and Star People. How's it going? My name is George Wedlake with you right across the Forces Worlds on BFES, the Forces Station. We've got the Ting Tings lined up and ready to go next. But first, you might recognise, hello if you're listening in Gibraltar, by the way, the famous lighthouse at Europa Point in Gib. But have you ever been inside it? It's now open for tours, where you can find out about its importance in helping both the Navy and civilian shipping over the last 150 years. Our very own Greg Burnett went to visit and he talked to Claire Montardo, who is the CEO of Gibraltar Heritage Trust, and she told him a bit about the history of the building.
1: Even before there was 150 years, obviously, in order to understand the lighthouse, you have to understand where it's built and why it's built. And Gibraltar's a strategic entry point to the Mediterranean is key to the location of the lighthouse, the need for the lighthouse. And that's as a point for mariners going back centuries.
2: And we know, obviously, what a lighthouse is for, to help people navigate the seas nearby land. That includes the Royal Navy, and this must have been a key part of the infrastructure for during both World Wars and all the other naval activities.
1: Oh, definitely. I mean, not just in the past, it still continues to this day. It is a key navigational point on mariners' charts, not just GPS, but it's also a visual aid because, you know, nowadays GPS, everyone relies on GPS, but those systems can go down. And so visual marks are still valuable and are still used and very, very necessary.
2: That's a really interesting point, actually, because you might think a lighthouse isn't used anymore, but it is still, as well as being open for tours, it is still used for its original purpose.
1: Yeah, absolutely. Trinity House still run it, and it is a key part of the navigational safety infrastructure of the British Isles, and Gibraltar's its southernmost outlier. It's the only one that is run by them outside of the British Isles, sort of like conglomerate, so I guess, geographical place. And for them, one of the reasons why they still run it is because it is so critical to that maritime network. And that's why they still run the Gibraltar Lighthouse as part of the British Gibraltar family.
2: And for you, from seeing it from being a working lighthouse not open to the public to what it is now, where you can book a tour, how does it feel for you?
1: Well, it's really great. I mean, personally, as a child, I came in once and it felt very, very special that you were coming in and the lighthouse keeper brought you in. And it has been open for tours, you know, on an, as you know, kind of basis over the years. But I think more recently, it's been more difficult to get in until 2025, 2026, and being able to be part of bringing that to the public, to the community, to our visitors is very, very special for the Heritage Trust to be doing that, particularly as part of our aims about opening up that Gibraltar story to everyone.
2: Yeah, and that Gibraltar story is something, if you're on a military posting and you're here for 3 months, 6 months, you want to go and see and do all the things, and this is great to add to that list. But also, as we're talking about, even if you've been here a long time, maybe you're part of the Royal Gibraltar Regiment, you've been here your whole life,
1: yeah,
2: it's maybe somewhere that you haven't got an opportunity yet to come and see.
1: But no matter how long people are posted here for, everybody is part of Gibraltar's story, and Gibraltar's history and heritage has been built by every single military personnel, naval personnel that's been posted here over the centuries. And it's really important to value that, understand that, and for those who are serving today to understand that they are part of that family and part of that story, which is still developing around us. And I think it should be a source of pride for them to understand that they are part of that, building that and maintaining that. And, you know, as the Heritage Trust, we want to get that across to people and encourage people to come and participate, not just in our lighthouse tours, but everything else we offer in the history of Gibraltar, 365 days of the year.
2: I've just realised we're not at the top, are we?
1: We're not. There's another level to go. So this is the lens today, much smaller piece of equipment. You can see where the larger one sat, the personal lens that sat in here.
2: This is a really impressive room, Claire. So, like, it's a circle with all the glass right now, so it's the top of the lighthouse. I have got to say, it's like almost an underwhelming bulb inside it.
1: Yeah, this is the latest in lighthouse.
2: I'm sure it's probably a very expensive and technical and good bulb, but it's a lot smaller than the rest of the room.
1: It's very powerful. This, I think, can and project up to 300 miles, so it surpasses the mouth of the Mediterranean. When you think something as small as this can project that far, and it kind of puts evolution of technology into perspective.
0: And you can see inside the lighthouse on the BFES Gibraltar Facebook page. Getting back to the tunes there. The 1975 are on the way after the Ting Tings. And that's not my name.

The 1975 at About You on BFBS, the Forces Station. How's it going? My name is George Wedlake. As we near the end of September, it's going to be October later on this week. What is happening to 2026? But anyway, if you struggle this time of year, I've just seen some tips for this autumn and winter from a wellness expert called Adrienne Herbert. I'll go through a few of them. Feeling stressed? Declutter your space with smart storage solutions. Low mood? Create a bright morning spot. Position your favourite chair or breakfast spot near your brightest window, it says. Can't switch off? Use scent to create a calming routine. Struggling to rest? Create a cosy bedroom sanctuary. Soft textures and warm lighting, that all works. If you're feeling cooped up, bring nature indoors. I mean, if you've got a cat, you're sorted on that front, aren't you? My cat used to bring in all sorts. Once he brought home an actual bat. That didn't make me feel any less cooped up. It freaked me out. So I'm not sure that's what Adrienne meant. But she doesn't go into any more detail on that one, so we can't be sure. Right, here's new music from Slater. It's called Brand New Chanel's.

0: Euphoric, anthemic from Slater. It's brand new Chanel's on BFBS, the Forces Station. My name is George Wedlake. How's it going? We've got about 40 minutes left together before Jess Bracey takes over. So let's cram them in, shall we? We've got the Vamps on the way and that new Josh Baker and Poppy Bascom collaboration as well. Stay there. BFBS.
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Hello, if you're listening in Cyprus, the end of summer party is on the horizon this weekend, Saturday the 3rd of October. You've got live acts including Steve Johnson, Stavros Flatley, DJ sets and more, food and drink available as well, and it all kicks off on the sports pitches opposite the rugby club at RAF Akrotiri from 3:30 in the afternoon, and it's open to the entire BFC community and all BFC pass holders can attend. For more details on that end of summer party in Aki at the sports pitches this coming Saturday, contact the team at BFBS Cyprus. They'll be able to point you in the right direction. Right, on the way in just a moment then, we have a Scottish anthem after Josh Baker and Poppy Bascom is my place.

Invigorating for a Monday. The Fratelli's Chelsea Dagger on BFBS, the Forces Station. Pretty much wrapping things up with me then. Remember, for your big British anthems, it's BFBS Best of British for you. 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But if you're hanging around, Jess Bracey's here after your news for 7pm UK time, and we've got Travis to play us out after Adela, and this is new. It's called Ain't in LA. Have a good one, and we'll catch up tomorrow if you're about.

0: Five men arrested on suspicion of a possible explosives plot near RAF Fairford in Gloucestershire are being released on police bail. Counter-terrorism police confirmed in a statement the men remain under investigation and will be subject to stringent conditions. Officers say they're keeping an open mind about the investigation. All five men are UK nationals in their 20s from London and travelled in three vehicles to the airbase, which is used by the US Air Force. Here's the BBC's Daniel Sanford.
1: We can probably rule out the idea of any kind of huge, enormous, massive set of explosives having been found in those vehicles in any kind of dramatic way. Otherwise, I don't think those men would be being released on police bail. So it does look as if we're in a situation where this perhaps isn't the enormous possible plot which some people were fearing at the time of their arrests.
0: After the police announcement, the Home Secretary Shabana Mahmood told the Labour conference in Liverpool that people evacuated from their homes near RAF Fairford could now return.
2: Thanks to the excellent work of the Army's Explosive Ordnance Disposal Team, the scene is now safe, and the residents of Welford will shortly be returning home. I thank them for their cooperation and more than that, for their spirit of resilience. They represent the very best of our country.
0: The Chancellor says he'll deliver a breathing space budget next month. Earlier, John Healey vowed to create jobs and announced a £100 million apprenticeship scheme. But with the price of diesel hitting an all-time high since the beginning of the war in Iran, he said he recognises times are tough. Mr Healey says the government is working with the US to get those prices down.
3: We talk to them, especially on trade issues, all the time. We talk to them also about the Middle East. We will do what we can to encourage a peaceful settlement there, because in the end, that's the way that we reduce the conflict, we reduce the pressures, and we will help reduce the prices as well for people back at home.
0: The leader of the DUP has called for politicians who attended protests over a controversial parade in Portadown to be arrested. Gavin Robinson's joined other unionists in condemning those who blocked the Orange Order's planned march along the Gavahi Road. Sinn Féin says it's steeped in a history of murder, violence and supremacy. First Minister Michelle O'Neill and Deputy First Minister Emma Little-Pengelly clashed at Stormont.
4: Michelle O'Neill called people onto the streets, joined them and called for them to stay there.
5: Why do the Orange Order, why do the DUP, why do unionism in general want to railroad over the rights of these people?
0: The SpaceX mission that launched into Earth's orbit at lunchtime has ended early. The original plan was for the Starship rocket to travel around the Earth six times over 10 hours. Instead, the capsule returned after a little over 3 hours after one of its engines shut down unexpectedly. There's more news and sports at forcesnews.com. For now, that's the latest. I'm Andrew Peach.

Fontaine's DC and Marianne on BFBS, the Forces station. Before that, some Neo and Let Me Love You. How's it going? Jess Bracey with you for your Monday right across the Forces world. Hope you've had a great start to your week, whether you're joining us in Germany, Gibraltar, Cyprus, across the UK. How was your weekend? I'm a little bit sore today because I climbed Snowdon on Saturday and managed to do it in 1 hour 54 to the summit, so I was pretty happy with that. But yes, the legs are certainly hurting today. So hope you are keeping well. Music still to come from Harry Styles and David Guetta. But now Nelly Furtado and I'm

0: Nelly Furtado and I'm Like a Bird as BFBS. So looking ahead to some Monday sport there, Northern Ireland taking on Hungary in the UEFA Nations League. That one on a BFBS Extra 2 for 7 past an hour overseas and on a BBC 3 starting at 7:30pm UK time. And to find out what else is happening in the world of sport, bfbs.com/sport.
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Always a talented man, isn't he? Harry Styles and As It Was on a BFBS. Now talking all things BFBS, a big salute after the brilliant track from Audrey Hoba, the latest one from her, and Sumi. But now David Guetta, See Ya, and Beautiful.

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Audrey Hober and Sumi on a BFBS The Forces station. Jess Bracey with you for your Monday. Now, next week is a very big week for us because it is Big Salute Day on the 8th of October. And all across the force as well, so many of you are getting involved with Op Summit. So whether you're climbing your local hill and mountain nearby, all donations and involvement is hugely appreciated. And we've got the likes of Mark McKenzie climbing Seven Hills in Edinburgh. We've got Richard Hatch climbing the Three Peaks in Yorkshire next week. So there's still time for you to get involved. Head on over to bfbs.com/summit to find out more.

Simply Red and Fairground on the BFBS, the Forces station. Now, there is certainly an article that has gone viral over on our social media, and it's all about armed forces pay right across the world, from the likes of Russia to Australia. Really fascinating insights, hearing about all the differences driven by factors including the country's economy, defence budget and the cost of living. So really interesting insight into that one, if you fancy being a little bit nosy and seeing how much the UK compares. You can read that along with the rest of the news from the world of defence today, forcesnews.com. Ella Langley now. This is Choosing Texas on BFBS.

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1: You can always imagine this being like a lovely first dance song at a wedding. Tom Walker and Better Half of Me on BFBS, the Forces station. Christina Aguilera and the gang with Lady Marmalade, taken from the Moulin Rouge film, after Dasha and Austin.

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2: 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Simon has test driven some contenders.
3: It will be across all three services. 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
9: Where's all my soul sisters?

The harmonies at the end of this track are just something else, aren't they? Christina Aguilera, Pink, Lil Kim and Maya with Lady Marmalade, taken from the Moulin Rouge film. It's BFBS, the Forces Station. Now, you may have heard of the world's toughest row. I see it all over Facebook and the news at Christmas time. Well, an all-Gurkha team is taking on the next version of the world's toughest row in December. 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

Alex Warren and Emerald Eyes on BFBS. Very good evening if you're joining us in Cyprus. They can head to this Saturday, 3rd of October. Oh my goodness, can you believe it's October soon? It is the end of summer party down at the Aki Sports Pitches. There'll be live acts including Johnson, Stavros Flatley, DJ sets and more. There's food and drink available and all happening at the Sports Pitches opposite the Rugby Club at Akrotiri from 3:30. This event is open to the entirety of the BFC community and all BFC pass holders can attend this one. So if you are going along, have a fantastic time for the end of summer party in Cyprus.

I saw Rag & Bone Man live at a festival a few years ago, and he is just incredible. All You Ever Wanted on a BFBS The Forces station. Coming up soon, got all your latest headlines after the brilliance of B.O.B. and Hayley Williams of Airplanes. But now Robin S. and Show Me Love.

0: Five men arrested over a suspected bomb plot near a military base in Gloucestershire have been released on bail but remain under investigation. The men, who were all British nationals, were detained on suspicion of terrorism offences. Villagers who'd been evacuated near RAF Fairford are being allowed back to their homes now, although there's still a cordon around three vans there. The head of counter-terrorism policing, Assistant Commissioner Lawrence Taylor, says every line is being pursued.
1: We are considering this from every possible angle, including that this may be actively committed by proxies or individuals either knowingly or unknowingly working on behalf of a foreign state.
0: The RAC says the average price of diesel has reached a record high. It now costs very nearly £2 a litre, largely because of the conflict between the US and Iran. That breaks a previous record set in summer 2022 after Russia's full-scale invasion of Ukraine. The price of petrol currently sits at more than 174 pence a litre. Simon Williams is from the RAC.
2: We're not in a good place. The price of oil is above $100 a barrel, which is never good, especially when the pound is a bit lower. So we're probably on a journey to an average of £2 a litre. And just to put things into perspective, it costs now £109 to fill up an average 5-litre family car with diesel. That's £31 more than it did on the 28th of February before the war started.
0: The Northern Ireland Secretary has been holding talks to resolve a dispute over a controversial parade in County Armagh. Protesters have been blocking the Unionist Orange Order from making their way along the Nationalist Gavahi Road in Portadown. The Drumcree Parade has been allowed for the first time in 28 years. DUP leader Gavin Robinson says members of Sinn Féin who took part in protests should now be arrested.
3: I'm sure all of you should have a fundamental public interest in senior elected representatives being prosecuted for their unwillingness, their inability, their intransigence and their intolerance and bigotry that led them to break the law yesterday.
0: The Home Secretary has announced she'll reopen new routes for refugees to settle in the UK. Shabana Mood told the Labour conference in Liverpool around a quarter would be Palestinians and women and girls from Afghanistan. A barn owl, which got lost 70 miles out at sea, has been nursed back to health and released into the wild. Nicknamed Little Reg, the bird was saved thanks to a chance encounter with an army offshore racing team who handed him over to the Coast Guard. Sergeant Mark Petherbridge led the army vessel.
4: We saw it behind the boat. It came alongside and was obviously clearly tired. We were 70 miles offshore off of Newcastle to the east, and it flew alongside and was trying to find a place to obviously get on board. He fell in the water a couple of times and eventually he collapsed on deck, so we picked him up and put him in a box.
0: It's goalless in the early stages of Northern Ireland's Nations League clash with Hungary. Michael O'Neill's side aiming to make it 2 wins from 2 in the competition. It is their first home game at Windsor Park for 315 days. That's the latest. I'm Andrew Peach.

Post Malone, Morgan Wallen, and I had some help before that, some Maroon 5 and This Love. How's it going? Hope you're having a great start to your week. Jess Bracey with you right across the Forces world for the next couple of hours of music still to come from Justin Bieber and Taylor Swift. But now everything but the girl. I'm missing.

Everything But The Girl and Missing on a BFBS. Now, the late Dolly Parton has been remembered by the music industry at the star-studded MTV VMAs, with fans hailing the tribute as moving. Parton, who is known for her hits including 9 to 5, Jolene and Here You Come Again, sadly died last month after a cancer diagnosis, and one of the most important tracks that tugged on all of the hearts was I Will Always Love You. I remember seeing Dolly perform that at Glastonbury back in 2014. And just, yes, you know how to silence a crowd with that track. Justin Bieber, Chance the Rapper now.

Justin Bieber, Chance the Rapper, and Holy on a BFBS, The Forces Station. Time now for some Taylor Swift taken from the Toy Story movie. I knew it. I knew you.

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0: 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From this autumn, you'll need to sign up to receive your copy. And if you do, you'll also be entered into the draw to win a pair of AirPods. The autumn edition is out on the 6th of October.
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0: Sean Mendes, and In My Blood is BFBS, the Forces station. Now, RAF Odeum, the home of the mighty Chinook, has a brand new station commander. Group Captain Jim Doyle, who takes over from Group Captain Sarah Moorhead. Richard Wyeth has been to meet the new commander to find out all about the role.
1: So I am a cyberspace professional, Air Force officer. So my prior role before coming here, I was at MOD Corsham in Wiltshire as the Chief of Staff of the new Defence Cyber and Electromagnetic Force. And prior to that, I had the privilege of commanding Royal Air Force Witten in Cambridgeshire, supporting the Defence Intelligence Mission.
2: So over your time in the Royal Air Force, what's been a particular highlight you've had so far?
1: Well, it's really interesting because there are so many, but I think the one theme that endures throughout, whether it's command opportunities or time deployed, or indeed in staff, has been about the people. In the military, you get to work with some truly wonderful people on some really interesting problems. And frankly, you know, the energy that people bring, the sense of purpose, the sense of fun makes all the difference. So yeah, what's been my highlight so far in the Royal Air Force? It's absolutely been the people.
2: So what made you actually decide you wanted to join the Royal Air Force? Was there a particular moment you're growing up going, yep, that's what I want to do?
1: Well, the truth is, if you ask my folks, they'll tell you that ever since I knew that there was an Air Force, I wanted to join. And that's probably not a satisfactory answer, but I came in through the Air Cadet organization, had a fantastic time, made some wonderful friends there. They truly are fantastic in terms of the support that the volunteers offer to young people coming through. And I know it's not necessarily about recruitment, but it's certainly how I came into the service.
2: You're now here at RAF Odeum for the first time, stepping in through those gates a month or so ago. What are you hoping to achieve while you're here in post?
1: Well, the truth is, you know, I want to understand the unit. I haven't served at RAF Odeum before. I know it, of course, by its reputation for the people, the excellence, the operational output. So in terms of my time here as station commander, my sort of personal philosophy in command is to recognise that rarely is it me that fixes the problems. It's the people that I work with. So my role really is to understand what those problems are and ensure there's as least frictions and frustrations between people being in their jobs and being able to get their jobs done well.
2: And Jim, you're new into post here at RAF Odeum. Have you got a message for the serving personnel, the families, particularly those serving personnel that are deployed currently?
1: Well, of course, having just arrived as the station commander at RAF Odeum, I won't have met you yet, but I look forward to your safe return. And until then, thank you for what you're doing.
0: Richard Wyeth talking to the new RAF Odeum station commander, Group Captain Jim Doyle on BFBS, the Forces station.

The Hoosie is worried about Ray on BFBS, the Forces Station. Now, did you see all the action from our Esports Pro League Grand Final yesterday at RAF Museum in London? My goodness, what an incredible spectacle. Hearing all about that after Cat's Eye and Animal.

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1: For years, some LGBT people were treated unfairly simply because they wanted to serve. 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

0: Topic 87S and Breaking Me on a BFBS. Now, the 2026 BFBS Pro League Grand Final has been won by a civilian team. SEA Dragons beat the tournament favourites, the British Army Esports Buzzards, 4-2 at the RF Museum in London. Forces Sports presenter Simon Hunter spoke to the winning team on stage straight after their victory.
1: What a campaign. What a fantastic 4 months it's been. What a brilliant Grand Final day as well. I think Lion... I mean, they came right back at you, the Buzzards. You had to really power through there and see off that resilience from them.
2: Yes. I mean, again, still full of nerves. Like, I'm literally shaking. But, yeah, we just powered through, literally trusting that I'm passing to him all the time. The amount of assists I got. Yeah, it's just full trust, comms, and, yeah, you can hit the ceiling.
1: Of course, that's what you were expecting. That sort of combative nature of the final and for it to be a little bit back and forth too.
2: Yes. Oh, I'm speechless. I'm literally speechless. It was 2-0 and then it was a bit down on the comms. And then literally as soon as we won that second one to make it 2-2, yeah, life changing. It's quick, quick pace.
1: Well, if you're speechless, I mean, asking what it means to you guys to be lifting this trophy in just a few moments' time, of course, how would you sum it up?
3: Oh, I mean, it's been such a journey. I mean, every qualifier, we went back and forth with the Buzzards, so we knew it would be a really, really tough game, but I'm glad we finally got it over the line.
1: How much more special does it make it having everyone here in this live audience and a fantastic venue too?
4: It feels really good. Honestly, I was so nervous coming into this event. Obviously, I'm a newcomer. I'm the rookie, you know, so I thought I was going to just crumble under the pressure, but my teammates really helped me, and yeah, here we are.
1: What have you made of the quality of the competition as well in terms of some of those other sides? I mean, today has been non-stop, but to try and call any of it is extremely difficult.
5: It's been impossible. We thought the other semi-final, we was watching it, and when Typhoon stole that game one, we really thought, how's this happening? You know, had it happened online, not many teams have taken a game off the Buzzards. And yeah, it's been great for us. We've come all the way now, and we can't believe it.
0: A huge congratulations to the winners, SEA Dragons, and what an incredible day. Give you all the highlights over on the BFBS social media channels.

There's definitely been a lot of people saying that she's gone a little bit Madonna with her inspiration for this one. Miley and Bass Persuades on a BFBS, the Forces station. Also, speaking of Madonna, have you seen her performance at the MTV VMAs yesterday? There was lots of questionable comments, to say the least, about Madonna, but she's such an icon, isn't she? Right then, coming up soon, got all your latest headlines after Sophie Ellis-Bextor and Murder on the Dance Floor, which always reminds me of the film Saltburns, for all the wrong reasons. But now this from Jamiroquai, it's Cosmic Girl.

0: The five men arrested on suspicion of a possible explosives plot near RAF Fairford in Gloucestershire are being released on police bail. Counter-terrorism police confirmed in a statement the men remain under investigation and will be subject to stringent conditions. Officers say they're keeping an open mind about the investigation. All five men are UK nationals in their 20s from London and travelled in three vehicles to RAF Fairford, which is used by the US Air Force. Here's the BBC's Daniel Sanford.
1: We can probably rule out the idea of any kind of huge, enormous, massive set of explosives having been found in those vehicles in any kind of dramatic way. Otherwise, I don't think those men would be being released on police bail. So it does look as if we're in a situation where this perhaps isn't the enormous possible plot which some people were fearing at the time of their arrests.
0: After the police announcement, the Home Secretary Shabana Mahmood told the Labour conference in Liverpool that people who have been evacuated from their homes near RAF Fairford could return.
2: Thanks to the excellent work of the Army's Explosive Ordnance Disposal Team, the scene is now safe, and the residents of Welford will shortly be returning home. I thank them for their cooperation. And more than that, for their spirit of resilience. They represent the very best of our country.
0: The cost of diesel has hit a new record high. The RAC says the average price is now just a fraction off £2 a litre, above the level set in 2022. Filling a family car costs around £31 more than at the start of the Iran war in February this year. The Foreign Secretary Ed Miliband is promising to stand up to Tehran.
3: We will act against the proxies of Iran, and we will continue to isolate Iran so that they reopen the Strait of Hormuz, which is so essential to tackling the cost of living crisis here at home.
0: A SpaceX mission that launched into Earth's orbit at lunchtime has ended early. The original plan was for the Starship rocket to travel around the Earth six times over 10 hours. The capsule instead came back over 3 hours after one engine shut down unexpectedly. England boss Thomas Tuchel says it would be madness to rest key players as his side looked to bounce back from defeat to Spain in the Nations League. They'll take on the Czech Republic in Prague tomorrow. Defenders Ezri Konsa and Nico O'Reilly are fitness doubts, but Tuchel says England can't afford to take their foot off the gas.
4: We will be very cautious with our players, but at the same time, the match tomorrow has for us the highest priority. We're not planning further ahead, and we will go step by step. And if the doctors, physios and players give thumbs up, then we're ready to go, and hopefully not too many changes.
0: It's goalless in the second half of Northern Ireland's Nations League clash with Hungary. Michael O'Neill's side are aiming to make it 2 wins from 2 in the competition. And that's the latest. I'm Andrew Peach.
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It's just morale on a track, this one, isn't it? Ray and Joy on BFBS, the Forces station, Daft Punk and Get Lucky before that. How's it going? Hope you are having a great Monday so far, whether you're joining us in the Falkland Islands, in Germany, Gibraltar, Cyprus, across the UK, on Tapper Camp in Estonia, on Opka Brit. Music still to come from Craig David, some Dua Lipa, but now keeping up the tempo and feel good vibes with some Switch Disco and React.

which is go Ella Henderson and React on a BFBS. Now, looking ahead, some sporting highlights for tomorrow then. Czechia is taking on England in the UEFA Nations League on BFBS Sports. That one at 7 p.m. UK time. And then shortly afterwards, Scotland taking on Switzerland on a BFBS Extra 2 and on a BBC 2 at 7:30 p.m. UK time. 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

Craig David and Fill Me In, one of his absolute classics on BFBS, the Forces station. Got Royal Blood and 10 over 10, the latest track after Dua Lipa and Training Season.

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How good is this? The latest one from Royal Blood and 10 over 10 on BFBS. Speaking of all things rock and indie, can you believe that the Oasis 2027 tour has sold out? Tickets were around like £175 each for this one. 42 shows sold out. And I can imagine if you were one of the very frustrated fans trying to get tickets, that must have been quite a moment if you were lucky enough to get those tickets. What an incredible gig that is going to be.

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1: This is a game. Whatever I play to you, you play back to me. Back to me. You play back.

Barry Can't Swim and Dance, Dance, Dance on BFBS. Now, Army Sport have revealed the first shortlist of nominees for the 2026 Army Sports Awards, setting the stage for a fiercely contested celebration of military sporting excellence. International elite athletes, world-class competitors and standout team talent have been shortlisted for the top accolades, which includes Army Sportsman, Sportswoman and Team of the Year, as well as Rising Star. I've got everyone from Mika Moore, who is featured, and Reese Calland. But you can see that full shortlist now over on our website, along with today's other news stories in the world of military sports, forcesnews.com. One Direction now. This is Live While We're Young on BFBS.

One Direction and Live While We're Young on BFBS, the Forces station. And speaking of all things boy bands, it looks like exciting times ahead for fans of one of the biggest boy bands of the 90s. We are talking about the Backstreet Boys, who are reportedly plotting their first UK tour in years, which will include a concert at London's O2 Arena. This is going to be absolutely epic if it does pull off. Can you imagine that? Bringing back the Backstreet Boys from the 90s for now. Oh, what a dream.

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2: The countdown is on. Next Thursday, it's the BFBS. Big salute. And this year, we're

The track that started it all off for them, Gorillaz and Clint Eastwood on VFBS, the Forces Station. Hope you're having a great Monday so far, wherever you are joining us and you're part of the Forces world. It's Jess Bracey with you. And in a bit of military sports, a dramatic gasp try saw the British Army Men's Rugby League team win their in-services for the first time since 2019. A remarkable game saw the Navy race into a hefty lead, but a brilliant Army comeback saw them win 38-26. Now, they knew prior to the game that they would have to overturn a 12-point deficit in the table to the RAF, and that try in the final moments levelled the points difference and took the Army into top spots on tries scored. So huge congratulations, Team Army, on that win in rugby.

Just such an incredible voice. Sienna Spyro and Great Expectation on BFBS, the Forces station, from one incredible female artist to another, Bebe Rexha now. This is How It Wants What It Wants.

Bebe Rexha and Heart Wants What It Wants on BFBS. Coming up soon, Got Adele and Set Fire to the Rain, taking you up to all your latest headlines. But now we're going to go in with a proper throwback from

0: Villagers who were evacuated from their homes after a suspected terror plot at RAF Fairford in Gloucestershire have been allowed back home. Counter-terror police say the five men who were arrested in the early hours of the morning have been released on bail. Defence Secretary Wes Streeting has sought to reassure the public.
1: The investigation remains ongoing. Of course, decisions around bail are operational decisions that are taken by the police, and I can reassure the public those five individuals are under stringent bail conditions.
0: Police say they're looking at whether hostile states were involved, and Iran has rejected reports that it might have been behind the attack. President Trump says he's surprised about the bail decision.
2: I'm surprised that they released him. I wouldn't have done that. Look, they've been very good. They worked with us very closely. We know everything about them. We would not have released them.
0: The Chancellor says the UK is preparing for the US to potentially stop diesel exports. Earlier, the price of diesel hit an all-time high of just short of £2 a litre. John Healey says Britain is protected because we have the stocks we need. He said the UK was working closely with the Trump administration.
3: We're talking with the US, as you would expect, all the time. The trade discussions are continuous, and we want to make sure that we can get Britain's best interests protected, but ultimately that's a diplomatic solution in the Middle East.
0: Now, the £2 per litre price of diesel breaks the previous record set in the summer of 2022, just after Russia's full-scale invasion of Ukraine. Simon Williams is from the RAC.
4: We're not in a good place. The price of oil is above $100 a barrel, which is never good, especially when the pound is a bit lower. So we're probably on a journey to an average of £2 a litre. And just to put things into perspective, it costs now £109 to fill up an average 5-litre family car with diesel. That's £31 more than it did on the 28th of February before the war started.
0: Meanwhile, the Prime Minister is planning to create a new publicly owned Great British Grid to try and bring energy costs down. Andy Burnham will announce the creation of the new body during his speech to the Labour Party conference in Liverpool tomorrow afternoon. A barn owl, which got lost 70 miles out at sea, has been nursed back to health and released into the wild. Nicknamed Little Reg, the bird was saved thanks to a chance encounter with an army offshore racing team who handed him over to the Coast Guard. Sergeant Mark Petherbridge led the army vessel.
5: We saw it behind the boat. It came alongside and was obviously clearly tired. We were 70 miles offshore off of Newcastle to the east, and it flew alongside and was trying to find a place to obviously get on board. He fell in the water a couple of times and eventually he collapsed on deck, so we picked him up and put him in a box.
0: Northern Ireland are unbeaten in the Nations League after a goalless draw with Hungary. The results means they're on 4 points in the group. They did come close to scoring at Windsor Park, with Patrick Kelly hitting the crossbar in the first half. That's the latest. I'm Andrew Peach.
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0: Just such an incredible voice. What a talent. Teddy Swims and Guilty on BFBS before that outprints. And Call On Me, it's Jess Bracey with you for one more hour this Monday right across the forces world. Hope you're having a great day so far or a nice relaxing evening after a busy weekend. Music still to come from Ed Sheeran after this from Cisco.
1: This thing right here is letting all the ladies know what guys talk about. You know.

Oh, it's a proper, like, noughties, the throwback there. Cisco and Thong Song on BFBS, the Forces Station. Very good evening if you're joining us in Gibraltar. Looking ahead to tomorrow, it is the usual Tuesday coffee morning from 11:15 until 12:30. Down at Naffy at Hound Point, new or old British Forces Gibraltar. It's a great chance to meet people over a cuppa. Everyone is welcome along. Ed Sheeran now. This is Eyes Closed on BFBS.

Ed Sheeran and Eyes Closed on BFBS. Now, His Royal Highness the Duke of Edinburgh met sailors and shipwrights working on RFA Tide Search to thank them for their efforts while they work on one of the UK's largest military vessels. The Commodore-in-Chief of the Royal Fleet Auxiliary was invited on board the tanker during a tour of Merseyside to see how her refit is progressing after taking part in extensive operations around the UK and North Atlantic. Now, the substantial refit is a routine but major overhaul carried out every 5 years to ensure the vessel is maintained to the highest standards and has the latest equipment, systems and software to support frontline operations. You can read more about that visit over on our website, forcesnews.com. New music now from Jungle. This is Sunday Somewhere.

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0: Justin Bieber and Sorry on BFBS. It's Jess Bracey with you right across the Forces world. And I love Mondays because every Monday we bring you four fresh new tracks. And today I have the pleasure of bringing you the latest one from Taylor Swift. She has released the track Patient Zero as a surprise single, and it is her first new song since marrying Travis Kelce over the summer. And it drops as a tie-in to her album The Life of a Showgirl, which came out in October last year. Can you believe that's almost a year ago that album came out? Now, the single arrived just days before she picked up the first ever Artist Director honours at the MTV VMAs, and fans spent days decoding clues before the release, including a bio change on her Instagram that swapped every letter O for a zero. Now they are decoding the Patient Zero lyrics. Fresh new music from Taylor Swift is Patient Zero.
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It's Patient Zero on BFBS, the Forces station. 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

Kelly Clarkson and My Life Would Suck Without You. It's BFBS, the Forces Station. Now, very good evening if you are joining us in the Falkland Islands tomorrow. And every Tuesday, it is the MPC Music Club down at the Music Centre in the car park just next to the library. 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

Rudimental and Break My Heart on BFBS, the Forces Station. Now, after surviving childhood trauma, injury and a failed world record attempt, SES Who Dares Win Series 5 co-winner James Priestley is taken to rowing machine again. But this time, the challenge is about helping others find support before they've reached a crisis point. Now, Mr. Priestley will attempt to break a Guinness World Record on the 3rd of October, the longest distance rowed on an indoor rower in 12 hours to raise money to fully fund 1,000 calls for the military community via his new mental health app, Voss Help. You can read more about that at forcesnews.com.

The latest track from Ariana Grande and Petal on BFBS. That is it from me. Thank you so much for your company over the last couple of hours. Nikki Smith is coming up next after all your latest headlines. However you are spending the rest of your day, I hope it's a good one.

0: Counter-terror police say an investigation into a suspected bomb plot at RAF Fairford in Gloucestershire is ongoing, despite the suspects being released on bail. The five British nationals in their 20s were arrested yesterday near the base, which is used by the US military. Police say they're looking at whether hostile states were involved. Iran has rejected reports that it might have been behind the Ford attack. President Trump gave his reaction.
1: I'm surprised that they released them. I wouldn't have done that. Look, they've been very good. They worked with us very closely. We know everything about them. We would not have released them.
0: Philip Ingram is a former intelligence officer and says the chain of events is confusing and shows there's clearly a lot we don't know.
2: The US president will have been briefed in detail. We've got the prime minister holding a COBRA meeting relating to this. If this was just an innocent mistake, you wouldn't get that sort of level of briefing that's going on. So there's something happening in the background that we're not aware of, and these individuals are linked to it somehow.
0: President Zelensky says 9 people have been killed and more than 80 injured in Ukraine as the country endured another day of Russian strikes. In Kyiv, the National Academy of Science was hit by a huge fire. Mr. Zelensky has said Ukraine will respond. The Chancellor says he'll deliver a breathing space budget next month. Earlier today, John Healey vowed to create jobs and announced a £100 million apprenticeship scheme. But with the price of diesel hitting an all-time high since the beginning of the war in Iran, he said he recognises times are tough. Mr. Healey told us the government is working with the US to bring prices down.
3: We talk to them, especially on trade issues, all the time. We talk to them also about the Middle East. We will do what we can to encourage a peaceful settlement there, because in the end, that's the way that we reduce the conflict, we reduce the pressures, and we will help reduce the prices as well for people back at home.
0: The Prime Minister's planning to create a new publicly owned Great British Grid to try and bring down energy costs. Andy Burnham will announce the creation of the new body in his speech to the Labour conference tomorrow. SpaceX's Starship rocket has successfully orbited Earth after liftoff from Texas, despite one of its engines shutting down unexpectedly. The mission was supposed to last 10 hours, but returned early because of the problem. Professor Malcolm McDonald, who's a space technology engineer, says the mission wasn't a failure.
4: It's very much part of how SpaceX went about developing their technology, is iterative, go fast, figure out what went wrong, do it again, and iteratively develop the program rather than try to aim for perfection first time. It's not been perfect, but you know, like I said, they've taken a really good step forward, and they've got some chance now to, you know, learn from it and go again, and hopefully the next time they'll go a bit further.
0: In football, Northern Ireland remain unbeaten in the Nations League after a goalless draw with Hungary. The result means they're on 4 points in their group. The hosts came closest to scoring at Windsor Park when Patrick Kelly hit the crossbar in the first half. That's the latest. I'm Andrew Peach.

50. It is Boston. It's BFBS, the Forces Station. Hope you're well then. And before that, lovely Katy Perry and Firework, just to get us underway for this hour. Good morning, Brunei. Hope things are well for you. And you had a great weekend, actually. Now on to your Tuesday morning already. And for the rest of us, just getting over the weekend and Monday. Ticked, done, almost done anyway. Sabrina Carpenter next, then. This is Such a Funny Way on BFBS.

Sabrina Carpenter, she is beautiful, isn't she, really? Now, we've got a new week then, which does mean some fresh new music for you to decide upon. Have you heard any of the tracks? Well, you would have heard, hopefully, the Taylor Swift song on Friday for our fresh new, not our fresh new music, our first play Friday. Kind of like all start with an F, don't they? But Taylor Swift has got a new single called Perfect Zero. Phoebe Bridgers on video. That one, you've got to give it a little bit of a listen, actually, because it's slow to start with and then it gets very rocky. James Hype and Confession and Churches, the band from Glasgow, back with Roses. Like that one a lot. It's over to you, though, to decide on the track of the week. bfbs.com/music. And on Totally Connected, we'll find out what the track of the week is. As you promised.

Stick Season from Noah Kahan. I think that was voted as the best single of the year. Was that 2024? Something like that. What's it going to be for 2026? What would you say has been the biggest single? I reckon it's Alex Warren. Ordinary. Did that come out this year or last year? But it seems to have been in the charts for forever. Or maybe Rain Me In from Sam Fender and Olivia Dean, because that was like number one for forever, wasn't it? Anyway, we are kind of like heading that way. We're talking Christmas behind the scenes here at BFBS. Not long to go, but you'll find out pretty soon enough what is going on. Nickelback, How You Remind Me, has got a new single himself. Nearly was a contender for Fresh New Music. Make Me Love You is the new single, but this is a good throwback. Never

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Did you join in at the end there and go, ooh, can't help yourself, can you? Delamitri, Roll to Me on BFBS. Number one album for Bieber Doobie. It's called Pylon. This is Sun Has Set from that album. We're checking in with our Forces story next, heading to Northern Ireland and checking

0: Now, at a recent Royal Irish event, E-Company cadets were celebrating as well as parading. Cherry Casey asked their officer commanding, Major Paul Chapman, how proud he must be that they've won the champion company for the second year in a row.
1: Absolutely. It's an outstanding achievement. The cadets work extremely hard in all they endeavour to do. And, you know, it's great watching them from an early age progress through the star levels, putting that effort and actually seeing them mould into the young, responsible adults they are today. And the characters come out in them, and you cannot feel anything but affection for the cadets and their whole routine.
2: And they're going to be honoured with a trip to meet the Lord Mayor.
1: Yes, so they've been invited to the Lord Mayor's reception in the next month or so in recognition for the efforts of being champion company. The champion company is everything that they put the effort into, from the smallest of detail of the uniform to their achievements throughout until even achieving the star levels, and the work of the adults, of course, who are also recognised. So yeah, asking to recognise that 2 years in a row, absolutely outstanding achievement.
3: Hi, I'm Colour Sergeant Logan Fettis.
4: I'm Corporal Evie Usher.
5: Hi, I'm Corporal Hannah Alexander.
2: Logan, you are the senior cadet. How do you get that?
3: A lot of time to put into cadets, so it's nearly 4 years now, and a lot of weekends, a lot of dedication to cadets and going to every event I can go to, everyone that I'm free for, or making myself free for them.
2: You must be proud as well of being able to achieve that.
3: Oh yeah, very much. It was difficult, but it was fun as well. It's very fun. I've met a lot of people here.
2: Are you thinking about a career in the Army? Because I'm thinking that drive, that dedication, it's what the Army wants, isn't it?
3: Yeah, well, I'm thinking about it. I've thought about it, so I have a bit. Might join maybe the reserves after, just a bit after I leave here. So yeah, I'll probably go into it.
2: Evie, you have excelled in first aid.
4: Yeah, so just before summer I went to a first aid competition and we came second, and it was for A Company. We were team two and we came second, and now we get to go to regionals.
2: Did they give you a scenario? There's somebody lying on the ground and they're shouting, right, there's a pulse, there's no pulse, is that how it works?
4: They give us a scenario before we enter, and then we go in, and then we just have to find our casualty because our marker will be standing beside them, and then you just sort it out, you figure out if there's a pulse, you figure all that out, and then they mark you, and then you just see how you do at the end.
2: Out of those things, has that sparked an interest on maybe going into a medical field or staying in the Army as a medic?
4: Yes, I'm definitely thinking my dream job actually is to be a combat medic in the Army, so definitely medical field in the Army, so it's really helped, it's really pushed me to want to do that, so it's good.
2: Hannah, what about yourself? You have managed to get your Gold Duke of Edinburgh. That is such an achievement.
5: Yeah, over the summer past, I had my expeditions on my residential for my gold, and I've now finally got that over and that done. So,
2: and has it been presented to you yet?
5: Not yet. I'm hoping the end of this month or next weekend it'll be presented to me.
2: You have all done so well in your various fields that you are actually the champion company, and this is the second year in a row, and you are going to be honoured in the next few weeks. There'll be a lot of polish used just before that event.
1: There'll be absolutely a lot of polish, and it'll be well checked as well.
2: Well, that is brilliant, and I'm sure you will all enjoy it.
4: Yep.
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was very exciting at the weekend for the BFBS Pro League final, wasn't it? 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I know, hopefully it will be back next.

0: Station. 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
1: Let's go.

Calvin Harris and Jazzy. It was Satisfied. I don't know if you managed to tune in this weekend to Old School and Anthems with Joe Carden and Club Culture as well with Neil Moore to get your weekend underway. 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Drop Dead next.

Best song ever. By the way, now that we've got the esports out the way, the final and everything, we can concentrate big time on our BFBS big salute. 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Our presenters getting well involved in this. 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It's on the way. Right, Nirvana is next then. Smells Like Teen Spirit, Brunei. I will see you tomorrow. Tamsin is ready and waiting after the news.

0: Five men arrested over a suspected bomb plot near a military base in Gloucestershire have been released on bail but remain under investigation. The men, who are all UK nationals, were detained on suspicion of terrorism offences. President Trump says he's surprised by the decision, but the head of counter-terrorism policing, Assistant Commissioner Lawrence Taylor, says every line is being pursued.
1: We are considering this from every possible angle, including that this may be actively committed by proxies or individuals either knowingly or unknowingly working on behalf of a foreign state.
0: President Zelensky says 9 people have been killed and more than 80 injured in Ukraine as the country endured another day of Russian strikes. In Kyiv, the National Academy of Science was hit, sparking a huge fire. Mr. Zelensky has said Ukraine will respond. The Home Secretary has announced she'll reopen new routes for refugees to settle in the UK. Shabana Mahmood told the Labour Party conference around a quarter will be Palestinians and women and girls from Afghanistan. The Chancellor says the UK is preparing for the US to potentially stop diesel exports. Early today, the price of diesel hit an all-time high at just short of £2 a litre. But John Healey insists the UK is protected because we have the stocks we need. And he said the UK was working closely with the Trump administration.
2: We're talking with the US, as you would expect, all the time. The trade discussions are continuous, and we want to make sure that we can get Britain's best interests protected, but ultimately that's a diplomatic solution in the Middle East.
0: A barn owl which got lost 70 miles out at sea has been nursed back to health and released into the wild. Nicknamed Little Reg, the bird was saved thanks to a chance encounter with an army offshore racing team who handed him over to the Coast Guard. Sergeant Mark Petherbridge led the army vessel.
3: We saw it behind the boat. It came alongside and was obviously clearly tired. We were 70 miles offshore off of Newcastle to the east, and it flew alongside and was trying to find a place to obviously get on board. He fell in the water a couple of times and eventually he collapsed on deck, so we picked him up and put him in a box.
0: And England boss Thomas Tuchel says it would be madness to rest key players as his side looks to bounce back from defeat to Spain in the Nations League. They face Czech Republic in Prague later. Tuchel says England can't afford to take their foot off the gas.
4: We will be very cautious with our players, but at the same time, the match tomorrow has for us the highest priority. We're not planning further ahead and we will go step by step. And if the doctors, physios and players give thumbs up, then we're ready to go and hopefully not too many changes.
0: And tonight, Northern Ireland drew 0-0 with Hungary in their Nations League game at Windsor Park. That's the latest. I'm Nigel Adderley.
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Black Street, no diggity. It's BFBS, the Forces Station, Pink with So What before that. Hello, how are you then? I hope all is well. It's me, Nikki Smith, keeping you company. Now, we're going to have our film of the week from Natasha. She's got that all ready for you to go in the next 20. H and Bone.

It's raving in the studio. Now, I've got to tell you, there's a lot of talk about things coming back, isn't there? Like a bit of nostalgia. And we're all kind of like craving the days where things were a lot more simple. And listen to this. Toys R Us, the adult swapping, scrolling for Lego, remote control cars and so on, because a growing number of adult enthusiasts are rediscovering their love for Lego, helping to fuel a surge in sales that has increased the Danish toy makers' revenues by 21%. Lego isn't the only childhood pastime, though, that people are returning to. They are also returning to some other things of adult life, like playing with remote controlled cars and like board games as well. And you do hear a lot of like board game cafes and things sprouting up, don't you? So yeah, this is great fun, isn't it? I mean, who doesn't love doing a bit of Lego whenever you go around your nieces or your nephews and you're like, oh, I think I can make something creative?

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Yes, breathe then. It's Blue Cantrell and Jean-Paul on BFBS, the Forces Station. End of summer party is coming to you at the RAF Akrotiri Sports Pitches. That's this Saturday. It's going to be a good one then. And it's going to feature live acts. You've got Steve Johnson, you've got Stavros Flatley, DJ sets and much, much more. Lots of food and drink as well. And it all gets underway at 3:30. It's open to the entire BFC community and also BFC pass holders. It's going to be great. A lot of work gone into this one, I know, behind the scenes with the BFBS team. Rachel Chinnariri is next then, one song away from crying. And then our film of the week, Natasha, is on the way next.

0: I'm Natasha Renault, and our film of the week at BFBS Cinemas is The Heart of the Beast, Certificate 12A. After a harrowing plane crash, a special forces officer and his combat dog find themselves stranded in the Alaskan wilderness.
1: It's okay, come on. Just a bad dream. We're not there anymore.
2: You are the first person I've ever seen this far out. What kind of line of work are you in, James?
3: Army Special Forces retired.
2: Hey, did I notice some silver in your dog's mouth?
3: Bone was a combat scouting dog. Target hit him in the mouth with a brick.
2: Same get his leg?
3: Yeah.
2: I hope you gave that fella a piece of your mind.
0: Together, they are forced into a brutal fight for survival against the elements.
4: We're just gonna have to do this the hard way.
5: You can do it.
6: I got you.
5: Easy, fella.
4: We still do this.
5: We've been through worse.
7: It's not the size of the dog in the fight that matters. The size of the fight in the dog.
5: No, you did not.
4: One last mission.
5: We're not gonna die out here.
4: Buddy, I got you.
0: Heart of the Beast, starring Brad Pitt, is our film of the week at BFBS Cinemas. 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
1: King to Crow, that's I'll Be Waiting on BFBS. And thank you very much to Natasha for our film of the week. Do check out BFBS Cinemas. By the way, if you missed the chart, because it was on at a slightly later time on Sunday due to the Pro League final, then the movie chart number one is Resident Evil. It could all change, though, for next week. Practical Magic 2, you've got Pressure. Good film, that. Been to see that. And also Shaun the Sheep, The Beast of the Mossy Bottom. I have to say, I wasn't that impressed with the first one of that. And The Odyssey rounds off your top five. So, yeah, Spider-Man.

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Henderson with Rudimental. That is Alibi on BFBS. Now, we've got some throwback tunes coming your way in our BFBS Rewind. Last 2 hours with me, just to get you in the mood. It's Alanis Morissette.

It's Dizzy then. That is Ollie on BFBS, the Forces Station. So the penultimate day to go into this month's five-a-side draw for your chance to win a smart speaker. Yes, I am talking totally connected. Back with our Joe. Hopefully his cold is sounding a little bit better this week, but he'll be back for you later on. Totally connected at 10.

0: Five men arrested over a suspected bomb plot near a military base in Gloucestershire have been released on bail but remain under investigation. The men, who are all UK nationals, were detained on suspicion of terrorism offences. President Trump says he's surprised by the decision. After attending an emergency COBRA meeting chaired by the Prime Minister, Defence Secretary Wes Streeting says the case remains under review.
1: It's too early to make decisions around attribution. We're keeping all lines of inquiry open, including the possibility that these individuals may have been acting either knowingly or unknowingly on behalf of proxies or state-backed actors. But at this stage, it is too soon to make determinations.
0: President Zelensky says 9 people have been killed and more than 80 injured in Ukraine as the country endured another day of Russian strikes. The BBC's Paul Adams reports from Kyiv.
2: This is one of Kyiv's most venerated academic institutions. It's the National Academy of Sciences. We're right in the middle of the city, right in the middle of the day. An eyewitness caught the drone strike as it came down out of a clear blue sky and landed straight on top of the building. And we could see members of staff desperately trying to get out of the windows as this smoke billowed out from behind them.
0: The Royal Navy has tested its newest anti-ship missiles in a landmark firing with the United States against a specially prepared ex-US Navy warship in the North Atlantic. HMS Portland launched the Naval Strike Missile, while her Wildcat helicopter from 815 Naval Air Squadron fired Sea Venom missiles at a decommissioned frigate, USS Clackrig, at the MOD Hebrides range during Exercise Atlantic Thunder. The tests are part of strengthening the Royal Navy's combat readiness, ensuring it has the capabilities needed to respond to emerging threats. The Home Secretary has announced she'll reopen new routes for refugees to settle in the UK. Shabana Mahmood has told the Labour Party conference around a quarter would be Palestinians and women and girls from Afghanistan. SpaceX Starship rocket has successfully orbited Earth after liftoff from Texas, despite one of its engines shutting down unexpectedly. The mission was supposed to last over 10 hours, but returned early because of the problem. Professor Malcolm McDonald, who is a space technology engineer, says the mission wasn't a failure.
3: It's very much part of how SpaceX went about developing their technology, is iterative, go fast, figure out what went wrong, do it again, and iteratively develop the program rather than try to aim for perfection first. Time. It's not been perfect, but there's, you know, like I said, they've taken a really good step forward, and they've got some chance now to, you know, learn from it and go again, and hopefully the next time they'll go a bit further.
0: And a barn owl which got lost 70 miles out at sea has been nursed back to health and released into the wild. It was saved thanks to a chance encounter with an army offshore racing team. That's the latest. I'm Nigel Adderley.